0: is Nova's 9 minutes of the 90s.
1: You can't touch this. You can't touch this. You can't touch this.

0: dishing out the goods. Nova's 9 minutes of the 90s here on Melbourne's Nova 100 for your Tuesday. Blue skies expected today with a top of 19 degrees. This is your home of Jace, Lauren and Clint, who are dishing out the cash. Jessica this morning got her share in 20 grand with our double play payday.
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0: 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Another chance to win tomorrow at 6.
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19: 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We're on it. 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
3: 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Keep

Nova's playing your favourite fresh hits and throwbacks this Tuesday morning. Brand new music from Ed Sheeran on inside the next 10 minutes. He teams up with DJ Martin Garrix. He's the kind of DJ you'd see at Ibiza during a Euro summer. Popping bottles of champagne too. The song is Repeat It. That plays after Sam Fender, Olivia Dean. It's Nova with Aaron Rich. Nova.

0: Martin Garrix.
1: Hello.
0: This is Ed Sheeran. And this is our fresh new hit. Repeat it. Right here on Nova.
2: Repeat It, Martin Garrix and Ed Sheeran. Stay.

0: Martin Garrix with Ed Sheeran on Nova. Love the combination of strings, synth, of course, Ed Sheeran's dulcet tones. Just a brilliant song. It's called Repeat It. This is Arid Rich. Hope you're having a wonderful Tuesday morning. As we get ready to send you to the Big Apple, New York City, to see Harry Styles, George.
1: Oh, I want to get on the list for Harry Styles. Ooh. For my daughter, mate.
0: Oh, you want to be Father of the Year, right?
1: Oh, 100%, mate. I'd do it all for her.
0: What about you, Christine? You've been to New York before?
2: No, I haven't.
0: You haven't done the Empire State Building?
2: No, none of it.
0: M&M store?
2: No.
0: Doing a quick shop along Fifth Avenue to get an outfit to see Harry Styles at Madison Square Garden.
2: Oh, my God.
0: Get ready. Have 13, 24, 10 ready to go before 10:50. I'll make you a winner.
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0: This is Nova. Hello, my name is Aaron Rich. Coming up inside the next 10 minutes, the new E from Taylor Swift. She dropped on Friday for the new Toy Story 5 film. It's called I Knew It, I Knew You. Hear that in minutes first.
1: Hi, this is Harry Styles.
2: Harry Styles.
1: See me live.
3: You and three mates.
1: I would be honoured to have you at the show.
2: New York City.
0: Let's go. Phones are open. 13, 24, 10. Hope. Are you hoping to see Harry at NYC?
4: I am very hoping to, yes.
0: Oh, I'm so funny. Oh. God, I'm an idiot. Good luck. You're on standby to see Harry Styles live in NYC. Marianne, you too.
5: Okay, thank you so much.
0: When you think New York, what comes to mind?
5: All the stage shows, I guess.
0: I would have thought Harry Styles, but...
5: Oh, well, of course, Harry Styles. That's the reason I want to go.
0: And Kim, I'm getting you on standby to see Harry in New York. So.
6: Oh, awesome. Thank you.
0: How did you understand anything I said right then?
6: I speak DJ.
0: You speak DJ? I'm curious, what does DJ sound like?
6: Well, you never know where it's going to end up, so you just got to go along for the ride.
0: God, I like that. More chances coming up soon.
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2: 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We have reports of a crash in Clayton, Dandenong Road, city-bound at Blackburn Road. A little bit slow going through there if you're heading city-bound. Otherwise, delays following a crash in Mount Waverley, Stevenson's Road northbound before High Street Road. On the Ring Road, Altonabound, things are slow going before the Westgate Freeway due to barrier repair works following a truck rollover on Saturday. 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Winds increasing into the afternoon, headed for a top of 19. Right now it's 14 on Melbourne's Nova 100.
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3: 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And my favorite song off Swag 2, his album Speed Demon, playing after this from Taylor Swift. 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
1: Melbourne's Nova 100, sun is out for your Tuesday morning, a top of 19 degrees.
2: Hi, is that Aaron?
1: Yep.
2: Hi, I'm looking for Harry Styles tickets. The Harry Styles concert, sorry. Not concert, sorry, I'm confused. The Harry Styles trip.
1: The Harry Styles trip in NYC. 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Who's this?
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sending you to the Big Apple, New York City, to see Harry Styles. I'll open up the phones in two hits. Have 13, 24, 10 ready to go as I do Nova's 9 minutes of the Noughties now. My name's Aaron Rich. J-Lo got a new film out on Netflix, Office Romance. She plays this boss that, like, everyone's scared of, but then falls in love with a co-worker. It was okay. It was okay. It was a warm and fuzzy kind of film. You get it, right? At the end of the day, though, she's always going to be Jenny from the block.

0: tonight across Melbourne with a top of 19 degrees. 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
1: Hi, this is Harry Styles.
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1: I would be honoured to have you at the show.
2: New York City.
0: Celebrate Harry Styles. ARIA number one record, Kiss All the Time. Disco Occasionally. It is out now. We are sending you to NYC to see Harry Styles. You could be the winner of this, Amy.
4: Woo! I do love Harry Styles and New York. I want to go to New York.
0: Are you okay? You kind of sounded like a balloon deflating.
4: A balloon deflating?
0: You started up right here and then you... So just making sure you're okay.
4: Sorry.
0: Okay, good. Good luck. What about you, Karen? You want to win?
5: Oh, I would love to go to New York. Love it
0: too. I popped you on standby. Good luck, Stephanie. It'd be so good to be in NYC with Harry Styles, right?
6: Oh, my God. Is it warmer over there?
0: Oh, yeah. You're going in summertime, girl.
6: Oh, my God, yes. Get the bikinis out.
0: Get the bikinis out for Harry Styles, eh? I'll pop you on standby. See Harry Styles live in New York City to win. Keep it on your home of Harry. This is Nova.
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12: Grab lunch or dinner from Guzmani Gomez with a $12 chicken mini meal, a mini chicken burrito or bowl, Chipotle seasoned fries and a choice of drink for just $12. A crash in Greensboro on Diamond Creek Road south of the Greensboro Bypass. Also watch out for a crash in Clayton on the Princess Highway citybound near Blackburn Road. There's barrier repairs underway on the Ring Road altitude on the Princess Freeway ramp. The left-hand lane out of action there with speed back to 40. And on the Monash Freeway, slow outbound past Forster Road and inbound approaching Eastlink. 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Exclusions apply. Becoming windy, mostly sunny, 19 the top. Right now in the city at 16 degrees on Melbourne's Nova 100.
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13: With your midday headlines, good afternoon, Ash Gardner with you. After more than two decades on the run, one of Australia's most wanted fugitives is behind bars in Greece. James Dalamangas was arrested over the death of a man in Sydney 27 years ago. The 56-year-old maintains his innocence and will be fighting his extradition to Australia. Labor is making a pitch to members for donations in a bid to stop One Nation's momentum. The party calling for $27 donations. It comes amid growing support for Pauline Hanson's party in the latest polls. The number of Aussie kids with egg allergies has dropped by 17%. A change to guidelines a decade ago is being credited for the decline, which encouraged parents to feed their children eggs in the first 12 months. There's been a large-scale security operation in New York City as Donald Trump arrived at the NBA Finals at Madison Square Garden. The US president sitting courtside behind a bulletproof glass. And after a 30-year wait, a Romy and Michelle's High School reunion sequel is in the works. 20th Century Studios today posting a photo of the film's lead stars, Lisa Kudrow and Mira Sorvino, on Instagram with the caption, "The reunion you've been waiting for." Updating sport, Australia's six-match tour of Bangladesh

0: starts this afternoon. The Aussies hoping for a better result after losing to Pakistan last week. Manly back rower Hamole Oluokuatu has been dropped from the Blues Origin side, relegated to 20th man for Game 2 next week. Stephen Crichton has also been ruled out. And Crows veteran Taylor Walker will miss Thursday night's clash against the Western Bulldogs after his one-match ban for rough conduct was upheld. And you're up to date on Nova.
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6: Lunchtime, you made it. 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You deserve it while I play the fresh hits and throwbacks. Apparently, just coming in, Ariana Grande has split from Ethan Slater, who also starred in Wicked. And apparently, they've been separated secretly for months. Ariana Grande's fresh hit, it's a breakup anthem. Hate That I Made You Love Me is coming up. Olivia Rodrigo first.

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0: Ariana Grande plays on Melbourne's Nova 100. A lovely sunny Tuesday afternoon. Top of 19. I'm so glad I put the washing out. You could be seeing Harry Styles live in NYC. Be a Nova winner.
1: Fantastic. Thank you.
0: You are on standby to see him live in NYC.
1: Oh, my God.
0: You too, Scarlett.
1: Thank you so much.
0: You're in, Kristen.
1: Okay, awesome. My son will be very excited.
0: Harry Styles, NYC, you win very soon. Nova.
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Smash Hits and Throwbacks on Nova Tuesday afternoon with Aaron Rich. We've got a wedding venue for Taylor Swift and Travis's big day. Madison Square Garden is where they'll be tying the knot. It's so extra. It's so Taylor Swift, isn't it? Elizabeth Taylor, her freshie on after this epic throwback from Jason Derulo at Nova.

0: Elizabeth Taylor and Taylor Swift here on Nova, Tuesday afternoon with Aaron Rich. Getting ready to send you to NYC to see Harry Styles live. You're trying to win this thing for your daughter. Who's the bigger fan, Kim?
1: My daughter, her name is Paris. She changed her name to Styles. I know everyone says they're a fan.
0: What do you mean she changed her name to Styles?
1: She changed her name from our name to Styles. I'm not joking.
0: Sorry, let me get this right. So your daughter's last name is Styles?
1: Yes.
0: Incredible. Amazing. All right. If you want to see Harry Styles live, keep it on the home of Harry. This is Nova. Your chance is coming up soon.
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6: 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LMCT 10670.
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9: 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Offer ends 30 June. A crash on the Eastern Freeway Citybound exit to Bulleen Road. It's in the left-hand lane. A crash on the Frankston Freeway Northbound exit to Seaford Road. There's barrier repairs underway on the Ring Road Altitabound ramp onto the Princess Freeway. The left-hand lane out of action there with speed set to 40Ks. 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Becoming windy, mostly sunny, 19 the top. Right now in the city, it's 17 degrees on Melbourne's Nova 100.
10: Nova. I'm Stephen Bartlett, host of The Diary of a CEO. I ask the questions no one else does. Here's one of those conversations.
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12: 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The FBI's been doing this since the 40s.
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19: 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WA, check. Victoria, check. South Australia, check. 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Great, we're all back in sync. No public holidays. Welcome to the Joel Creasy Show. I'm here for your lunch hour. Thanks to Cash Converters, just to ease you back into the week if it is your first day. Coming up, I'm going to catch up with my funniest friend, Janelle Koenig out west. But up next, I'll be joined by comedian and co-host of High Scrollers, All Right Hey. But let's kick off our Tuesday with some Sunny Federa, Think About Us. Think About Us? No, seriously, Think About Us on Nova.

0: It's Tuesday. It's the Joel Creasy Show on Nova, and I am joined by Australia's biggest glamazon, looking fabulous. All right, hey, hey.
1: Hey. Thank you so much for having me. What an honour.
0: Oh my gosh, no. I insisted, and thank you so much for dressing up and looking so razzle-dazzle.
1: Well, it's very radio. I'm just dressed from the waist up. The bottom is Zootopia Crocs and Muscle Nation shorts. So it's not very glamorous down below, but I've made the top half fabulous for you, darling.
0: Oh, thank you. You're like a newsreader. How are you going? You're on tour at the moment. You are killing it. It's like you've got to bite, scratch and claw for a ticket.
1: Oh my God, it's been crazy. It has been such an overwhelming response, but in the most fabulous way. When I put this tour on, my fabulous tour manager, Andrew, he said, yeah, we'll do 25 shows and we'll go here and it'll be all these seats and hundreds of people in every show. And I thought, oh my God, cost of living crisis. No one's buying a ticket. I honestly thought we'd struggle to sell this tour out, but I think it's exactly what this country needs. And everyone has been fighting for a ticket. Oh, I performed in Perth a few weeks ago. They were banging on the door saying, let us in. I said, nah. But I'm just so overwhelmed and so thrilled at how it's gone because, you know, the response has been incredible. So I couldn't be happier.
0: Oh, I'm so stoked. I'm from Perth. How were Perth audiences? Were they thrilled to see you?
1: Yeah, actually just so excited to be out of the house. But I actually was a bit worried because, you know, nothing ever happens in Perth, as everyone knows. And the only other person performing that night was Guy Sebastian.
0: Oh,
1: and I thought,
0: well,
1: now I know how Shannon Noel feels because they were all buying tickets to his show instead of mine. So I wasn't happy. But we sold that show out anyway, and it was a fabulous night at the Rekabyte.
0: Oh, that's a great venue. So what can someone expect at the Bring Back Glamour show? Are people dressing up to come to the show?
1: Yes. Well, I encourage everyone to bring back glamour and come to the show, you know, in your sequins or your diamante jeans. I'm seeing a lot of diamante jeans. That's a trend at the moment that's going on. So everyone's got diamante jeans on. I will say a lot of Shein in the crowd. They love a Temu sequin, this crowd, and that's fine. Glamour is whatever it applies to you, you know?
0: Yeah.
1: And so everyone's getting dressed up and having a wild night out, and it's fabulous because that's, again, a different aspect of the show, is that we've gotten lazy with putting in as much effort, you know, with dressing up. We used to dress up to leave the house. Now everyone looks like they've been evacuated. You know what's going on?
0: The fire alarm's gone off in the middle of the house and they're still in their pyjamas.
1: Standing outside of the Meriton in their dressing gowns, you know?
0: All right, stick around, Matt. Here's a bit of Oops, I Did It Again from Britney for your Tuesday on Nova.

0: the Joel Creasy Show for your Tuesday lunchtime, and comedian and co-host of the High Scrollers podcast, All Right Hey, is here. And you share the same sentiment as me. You know, it's too short to get bogged down in the nitty-gritty. We need to just laugh through things. It's as cliche as it sounds, it is the best medicine.
1: Yes, that's exactly what I say in the Bring Back Glamour Tour. I say laughter is the best medicine.
0: Yeah.
1: What does that make us, Joel? Doctors. So, you know.
0: I know, I would love it. Yeah, can you prescribe and do you have a pad on you? you also are part of the Nova Network. You do High Scrollers with Brittany Saunders. How long have you been doing that? That's been going on for some time.
1: We're coming up to 3 years.
0: Oh, my God. You get less murder, as people say.
1: While I'm in Nova, should I ask for some long service leave or something? Because, my goodness, each week we do two episodes, Tuesday and Friday. We got that. We call it the podcast version of your favourite group chat. We talk about everything trending online.
0: But
1: we talk
0: that.
1: A lot about ourselves as well, you know. And so if there's trends or things going viral or some gossip on the internet, we talk about it. But then we also relate it back to ourselves. And is there a personal story that we can talk about as well? When Nova first came to us and said, we want a podcast about, you know, talking about everything on the internet.
0: Mm-hmm.
1: But it slowly just morphed into Brittany and I talking about whatever we want to talk about each week. So, but I mean, they're very happy. It's a very successful show. I can't believe it. When I hear the numbers, when I see how booked and busy we are with sponsors and things, I just go, oh my goodness. I mean, thank God.
0: Yeah. If the bosses aren't saying anything, you're doing something wrong.
1: Exactly. How often do you get spoken to?
0: Oh my gosh, they're outside the door right now, queuing up. Take a number. Go to moretalent.com.au/allrighthey to grab tickets, or just put All Right Hey into Google. I always say this to people, you know, it's very easy. Just go on Google and put in tickets. It'll come up. 100%.
1: Does the Joel Creasy Show want an exclusive before we go?
0: I absolutely want an exclusive.
1: Am I allowed to give you an exclusive?
0: Please. I'm all about exclusives.
1: I'm so honoured to be here.
0: I'm honoured that you're here.
1: All you've heard is how successful and sold out this tour is. And so later this week, we're announcing the Bring Back Glamour Again tour, an encore tour. Bring Back Glamour is coming back.
0: We're bringing back Bring Back Glamour. I like that.
1: All the places that sold out basically are getting another show, and those tickets go on sale this Friday, 5 p.m. Australian Eastern Standard Time, and no one knows that yet, Joel. So you are the first person, and your listeners are the first people
0: to
1: hear that is happening.
0: Get those tickets, moretalent.com.au/allrighthey, whack it in Google, find it on the socials. You are excellent at the socials. You inspire me to be better. I've recently downloaded CapCut and learning how that works.
1: Yeah, you'll have to get on transcripts. It'll change your life.
0: Oh, is that a better one?
1: CapCut. Yeah, I'll message you after this.
0: Oh, thanks,
1: babe. We'll set it up for you.
0: Thank you so much. I'm so stoked to see your success and what you're doing with the show, and the fact that you're out there touring these venues, because, you know, we know a lot of people just, you know, do the metros, and I often find these crowds are way more fun, and it also is so much more fulfilling as a stand-up comic. So keep on slaying and keep bringing that glamour back, because I bloody love it.
1: 100% and right back at you, Joel. Thanks for having me.
0: You are welcome anytime. Mwah. All right, I'll be back after this with Janelle's Juice Box.
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0: Why, yes, it's the Joel Creasy Show and I'm feeling so brat today. So let's get this one on. Charlie XCX with Apple on Nova.

0: Thanks, Biebs. What do you mean on Nova? It's the Joel Creasy Show and it's Tuesday, so it's time for this.
1: Grab your juice boxes and sit down for story time with Joel's bestie from the Westie, Janelle Koenig. Janelle's juice box.
0: Oh, hey, babe, how's it going?
2: Oh, look, good. Yeah? Pretty good, yeah.
0: I'm not convinced. You went very high on the good.
2: You can read me like a book, babe.
0: Like a pamphlet.
2: I'm feeling old. I look young.
0: Yeah, you do.
2: I pay a lot of money to look young. and my body feels young. Mm-hmm. But nothing gives me a way. There's no bigger tell for my age than my technological proficiency.
0: But you see, you're very good on socials, but is it other tech that you're struggling
2: with? It's all a farce, baby. You know, my first promo shot was a cave painting. I'm old. You know.
0: It was a hieroglyphic.
2: I once took a printer on tour.
0: Are you serious?
2: Yes, because I had to do my tax and I thought, I'm going to have a lot of time in the hotel. I'll just take a printer on tour so I can print off all of my... And all the people I was on tour with were like, what are you doing?
0: Wow, that's so rock and roll, so sexy.
2: This is how old I am. Mm. I had to ask ChatGPT what generation I am. Because I didn't know, because I asked a girl the other day, she was a millennial because she was born in the year 2000.
0: Yeah.
2: And she went, no, I'm not a millennial. Oh, well, that doesn't make any sense.
0: Well, what was she upset? Yeah, because I'm Gen Y and then I don't really know what comes after me because it doesn't involve me.
2: Well, fair. I literally just had to chat GPT. I have got a vein in my eyeball sticking out, so I took a photo of it.
0: Hot.
2: And sent it to ChatGPT. I know, hot. Mm. I know. Calm down, boys. And sent it to ChatGPT, and ChatGPT wrote back and said, by the way, I noticed you've got a lot of dry skin around your eye as well. Well, that wasn't what I'm talking about. Excuse me.
0: Are you serious?
2: Who asked you, ChatGPT?
0: Yeah, rude.
2: But I've made a horrible, horrible mistake.
0: What?
2: I don't know if you know this. Okay, so what happened was a girl that I know asked me if I knew another girl, and I know her very randomly on Instagram, but we do follow each other.
0: Okay.
2: And the first girl said to me, does she always ask you for free tickets? And I was like, And I went back through our conversations, and the last conversation we'd had was, have you got any free tickets? And I was like, yeah, she does. And I screenshot it and sent it to the first girl.
0: Oh, okay. And you're being careful, right, as to who you're sending it to?
2: Yeah, of course.
0: Yeah, good girl.
2: Except the screenshot person responds immediately and goes, oh, hello, LMAO, and shows me a screenshot that she's taken that says, Janelle Koenig has taken a screenshot of this conversation.
0: What app is this on? I didn't know this was a thing.
2: I didn't know it was a thing either, on Instagram.
0: What did you say?
2: I said nothing because I didn't know what LMAO meant because I thought it was just some Hawaiian or something.
0: Isn't it a song by Redfoo and the Gang?
2: Remember her? I had to get my child to come and take a photo of her screenshot on Instagram of my screenshot. She didn't know I'd taken another screenshot of it.
0: It's like Inception. Wait, so...
2: I'm not smart enough to smoke social media.
0: So, okay, so you've got a photo of the screenshot of the screenshot. So have you replied to screenshot lady?
2: Of course not.
0: Oh, I love you so much. Happy trails on the socials, babe.
2: Okay, I'm off to get a new wind cheater.
0: Oh, yeah, hip and groovy thing.
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1: It's the Joel Creasy Show, and the Queen of a Current Affairs is here, and my Current Affairs is here, and it's time to do this.
2: Time to read up on all the hot goss in the world of showbiz from an actual scroll delivered straight to Joel's studio. 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
1: Hello, Michelle Stevenson.
3: Hi. I love that I'm your queen.
1: You are my queen of current affairs. And I love that you are normally known for doing all things news and intellectual, yeah. And you come in here and talk all things trashy pop culture.
3: To be honest, I love a trashy pop culture moment, and you know this about me. You know I'm a Real Housewives fan.
1: I know
3: I love getting down and dirty with all of this stuff.
1: What's your current piece of crap watch?
3: Oh my God, Real Housewives of Rhode Island. It's giving.
1: I'm told it is like top tier.
3: It is exceptional. Exceptional.
1: Well, how about this one then? Ariana Grande, she kicked off her tour, I think like last night or the night before. Mm. And she and Ethan Slater, who was Bach in Wicked, they split up several months ago after nearly 3 years of dating. Apparently they're still friends and very supportive of one another.
3: Great, and no one cares. The most boring couple ever. Like you look at him and he's like beige. He's cardboard.
1: I must say, when I met him in person, I sort of got the appeal, but okay. I think it was a bit of a PR relationship. And I imagine they split up a long time ago and they were just keeping things nice for the second Wicked film.
3: Also, the interesting nature of who she dates. She went from Mac Miller. I mean, Mac Miller was the OG. He's like hip-hop, like everything to me. And then she went to this guy.
1: Yeah.
3: This guy.
1: Yeah.
3: It was like watching paint dry. She must have been so bored.
1: Do you like Ari?
3: No, she's not really my vibe.
1: Yeah.
3: Also, she keeps losing so much weight. Eventually, we won't even be able to see her.
1: Well, I told you the story when my Jack loves Ariana so much that he cried all the way to the concert, all the way through the concert, and 2 hours after we got home.
3: And he's not gay at all.
1: No, right. It's going to kill me for telling that. Kim Kardashian, I cannot believe this clip. She's attended the F1 in Monaco over the weekend to support her boyfriend, Lewis Hamilton. But this footage has gone viral of Kim being caught taking the towel that was meant for the winner.
3: Well, no, but she also just got sprayed with champagne moments before that. So I think she just was grasping for something to kind of clean herself up. But she has really not really done herself any favours. It was her first weekend formulating herself as the F1 wag.
1: Yeah.
3: And she literally did not come out well. I mean, she also, just before that, had snubbed a British broadcaster.
1: That's right, I did see this.
3: Yes, and she, you know, snubbed him. Everyone was not happy about that. And then she picks up Kimi Antonelli's towel. Most people think that she just saw the words K-I-M on there and just
1: picked
3: it up.
1: True.
3: Thought it was mine. Later Skims collab. Thank you very much.
1: And you and I, we would never be wiping ourselves down with the towel. We would be licking that champagne.
3: Oh, my God. Like I'd be opening my mouth. Just pour in.
1: More, please. Please, sir, can I have some more?
3: Absolutely.
1: And finally, Donald Trump. Heard of him?
3: Oh, no. Who's this guy?
1: Yeah, he's the president of the United States. He was met with loud boos in Madison Square Garden. Game 3 of the NBA Finals was on. He was there and he was shown on screen during the national anthem and the crowd went wild in not the way he likes.
3: No, look, this was never going to go well. We know that, you know, NBA players kind of skew liberal and also, you know, the Knicks, that is territory that firmly supported Kamala Harris, your girl Kamala Harris.
1: Yeah.
3: So look, it was never going to go well for Donald Trump, but he apparently just stood there and smiled all the way through it, and that is peak Trump. He loves it. He doesn't care.
1: Yeah, as long as the attention's on him, he's all good.
3: He doesn't. He's like such a narcissist. Any of it is good.
1: Very well put. I love you, Michelle.
3: Love you.
1: You're welcome anytime, my darling.
3: Great.
1: And stick around. Up next, Chrissy and Jack are putting another person in the running to win a trip to Lisbon, if you don't mind. Have you been to Portugal?
3: No, I haven't. Can I enter?
1: Yeah, okay. Run around under an alias. Yeah, of course you can.
3: Yeah, of course you can. No, I don't think so.
1: Well, that's thanks to Subway. Stick around.
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0: 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Becoming windy, mostly sunny today, 19 the expected top. Right now it's 18 degrees on Melbourne's Nova 100.
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3: With your 2pm headlines, good afternoon, I'm Michelle Stevenson. Cafes and restaurant owners are warning they'll need to hike prices in order to cope with a series of new expenses. From July, the minimum wage will increase to around $26 an hour. Employers will also have to pay super at the same time as wages and won't be able to pass on card surcharges to customers. Newly minted Liberal President Tony Abbott and opposition leader Angus Taylor are looking to swap preferences with One Nation. The pair endorsing the idea, with former PM Abbott adding that it just makes sense for the parties to preference each other, just as those on the left have always done. Eating ultra-processed foods puts you at greater risk of developing dementia. Harvard research has found it increases your chances by 58%. A Tasmanian devil who escaped a Gold Coast theme park last week has been spotted on CCTV. And Dua Lipa and Callum Turner have continued their wedding celebrations with a star-studded bash in Italy. The loved-up couple dancing the night away with Elton John, Charlie XCX and our own Troye Sivan 1 week after tying the knot. And you're up to date on Nova.
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6: Oh,
7: to tap into the energy I clearly had when I was talking about Subway just then.
6: We have a bit of Tuesday-itis in this studio.
7: Yes, why? I mean, we've long said Tuesdays are the roughest day of all.
6: And hey, I will say, many Australians had a public holiday yesterday, but you and I, we were chewing the fat here, man.
7: We sure were. We sure were. And we're going to continue the chewing of said fat today.
6: After 3 o'clock, Swanee, we're going to talk about something Kim has done in Monaco.
7: I mean, again, relatable. You never think that you're going to relate to the Kardashians and then they do it again.
6: Also, I'm loving her and Lewis together, I must say.
7: I want more of it, though. Like, why so private now, Kim?
6: 13, 24, 10, though, next. It's Chrissy's Cheesy Tuesday. We have $500 cash to give away. Samba. You hit.

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1: 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Let's give away some cash. Do you feel like it?
2: Yeah. Need a protein fix? 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Keep it real.
3: Just another cheesy Tuesday.
1: Have you tried said protein loaf yet?
4: No, and I know I said last week I would, and I'm looking at the loaf on our screens here in the studio right now, and I still haven't.
1: It's so good. It's so good. It only comes in multigrain, which is great news for me because I love a seed. I love a seed in my bread. Hello, Taya.
5: Hello.
1: How's Trix, babes?
5: Well, sorry?
1: I suppose that is a retro term. How's Trix? Does anyone anyone say that anymore?
4: Only you in
5: no,
4: my
5: I've
4: life.
5: I've never heard that.
1: You never heard How's Trix?
5: No.
1: Well, there
5: as
1: you go.
5: As a 23-year-old, never.
1: Today is the first day of the rest of your life. All right, Taya, this is how it is going to work. We have got a wad of cash here, specifically $500. $500 cash with your name on it. Are you
5: amazing.
1: Saving up for anything at the moment?
5: Yes, I'm saving up for new DJ decks.
1: Ooh, that's cool.
4: You're cool.
1: You're
5: yeah,
1: cool, Taya. No wonder you've never heard of House Trix. All right, this is how it's going to roll out. We're going to play you a grab from a history, and then we're going to ask you a question about it. The said grab is a cringeworthy or cheesy moment that has happened in the media. Are you ready to play?
5: Yes, I'm ready.
1: Let's do it.
6: Is this chicken what I have, or is this fish? I know it's tuna, but it says chicken. Is that stupid?
1: Is that stupid is not the question. Do you know who is talking in that grab?
5: I think, is it Jessica Simpson?
1: It is Jessica Simpson. That is $500 towards your
5: Woo!
1: Set of new decks.
4: Yes.
1: How much more do you have to go with that added $500?
5: $1,500.
1: And how much have you saved before today?
5: Nothing.
4: Brand new from Taylor Swift, Swanee. This is for you.
1: Yes.
4: I knew it. I knew you on Nova.

0: 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He's coming in October.
1: He is on his big-ass world tour.
0: His big, he's bringing his tiny ass down here for his big-ass world tour.
1: I saw a headline about Postie earlier this week with someone comparing him to Amy Winehouse.
0: Oh, come on.
1: In her final few weeks, I'm like, guys, he's just a bit of a quirky dancer.
0: Leave the dude alone. Leave him alone.
1: Hey, coming up right after this, Swanee, we're going to play a round of influence.
0: Yes. Have you seen something on the internet and then all of a sudden, boom, it's at your place? I'm holding up something and
1: I have been influenced
0: like crazy and it just arrived today. I cannot wait to talk you through what it is.
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0: your eyes. You're listening to the Chrissy Swan Show on Nova. Let's talk about being influenced.
1: Oh my God, guys.
2: Officially.
1: This is so good.
2: Influenced.
1: Oh my God, I can't wait to try it. Oh, I'm going to die.
0: I mean, I am constantly seeing things on social media that I go, that's going to make my life worth living.
3: I mean, how did we know what to buy before influencers?
0: Seriously, though, how did we?
3: Billboards?
0: Advice from friends? But that would involve
3: junk mail?
0: That would involve a conversation. We don't want to do that. I have been influenced. Have you? 13, 24, 10. There are all sorts of things that are arriving in mailboxes all over Australia that you would not have known existed until it was served to you by your algorithm.
3: What is that, Swanee?
0: I want to introduce you to something called a snack quota.
3: Okay.
0: Now, I'm not sure if I've got some audio. I do not. I'm getting that. Okay. So all over socials is this snack quota being used. It is an attachment to the KitchenAid, which you know I'm mad for.
3: Yes.
0: I've got all sorts of attachments that I never use. But I had to have this. It is like I haven't even opened it. Like,
3: no.
0: It's new.
3: The plastic handle is still on it.
0: You can see it's like a silver drum.
3: Yeah.
0: That attaches to the front of the KitchenAid stand mixer.
3: It looks like a mini UFO.
0: Exactly. And it's just as amazing. And it rotates.
3: Okay.
0: It rotates, spins around. What you do is you put in an almond, whatever, and then that jiggles around.
3: Yeah.
0: And then you pour in melted chocolate. And you make your own, like, scorched almonds, anything that needs coating.
3: I love this idea and that looks very yum, but you are never going to use this.
0: I know. I know. But I had to have it. You can also do things like, like chickpeas, anything that you want to put a coating on.
3: Why do you create more work for yourself?
0: Because I have nothing else to do. Like, all I do is work here and then I go home and, you know, I need some adventure there. The snack quota is my new adventure.
3: All righty, I'm going to hear what influenced you.
4: I saw this. It came up on Facebook, actually. This thing called the snack coater.
0: Yeah.
4: It is for coating snacks.
0: Yeah.
4: So this requires a tilt mixer, and it's actually designed for the artisan 5-quart.
0: Yeah. And I'm like, I've got that, and now I've got the snack coater. Do you know what? I'm going to prove you wrong. I'm going to take this home tonight, and I am going to bring something in.
3: Okay,
0: for
3: yum.
0: You tomorrow.
3: I love this for me. 13, 24, 10. Who has influenced you? What have you bought? We live in a world where we need quick dopamine hits.
0: 100%.
3: Have you bought something similar to the snack
0: Coater.
3: We'll take your calls after Teddy Swims on Nova.

0: I mean, I've said it once, I'll say it again. I love you just the way you are, Jack.
1: Thank you, Swanee. Back
0: listening
1: at you.
0: To the Chrissy Swan Show on Nova. Let's do this.
2: Oh my God, guys.
3: Officially.
2: This is so good.
3: Influence.
2: Oh my God, I can't wait to try it. Oh, I'm going to die.
0: I mean, basically, if I see something three times served to me from different influencers on the socials, I buy it. That's it.
1: And today you have walked in with the snack coater. Which
0: I'm
1: you will
0: be
1: never
0: using
1: use.
0: It. No, I'm going to use it tonight for the first and last time so that I can prove you wrong. 13-24-10, when have you been influenced? Hi, Tanya.
4: Hello, how are you guys?
0: Good, darling. Good. Are you drunk again or you're all right today?
4: You've got the wrong idea about me, Chrissy.
0: I don't think so. Hey, Tan, when have you been influenced?
4: I bought a bread-proofing fermentation box. I've used it once.
0: What got you to hit add to cart? What was it?
4: I've gone into the sourdough making. Mm. And it's so cold in the house that the dough's not rising and the starter's dying. And I saw this bread-proofing fermentation box and I went, that's the answer to all my problems.
0: And was it?
4: No, not really.
0: Yes. Yeah,
1: hey,
0: I
1: get it. Hey, speaking of sourdough starter, Tanya, you've got a Baker's Delight voucher. I saw a story over the long weekend about Otzi, the 5,300-year-old Iceman who helped scientists bake sourdough with his guts. A team of scientists have extracted yeast from the stomach of an ancient mummy named Otzi, and they used it to bake a loaf of bread.
0: How can I get it?
1: You must read this tonight and do a deep dive on Otzi.
0: That, I mean, I know all about Otzi, but I didn't know that he was, you know, adding body parts to loaves of bread. I had a big moment a couple of weeks ago. Guess what I threw away?
1: Your sourdough starter.
0: Yep. It's going to go the same way as the snack coater in a minute, I'm sure.
1: I feel like that's releasing, like, a demon from COVID.
0: Can I tell you? It really was.
1: Yeah.
0: It was almost ceremonial. It was similar to when I threw out all my plants.
1: Yes.
0: I was like, no more.
1: It ain't happening.
0: Keeping things alive, you know. Hello. I haven't got my glasses on. Ashka.
5: Good afternoon.
0: What have you been influenced by? What have you hit add to cart?
5: Well, it was actually my dad influenced me. He gave me this brand new dehydrator I carried around for 5 years. Mm. My neighbour gave me a bag of limes. I thought this is the perfect time to give it a go. So I cut up all the limes, put them in the dehydrator. 3 days later, the limes were nearly dry. I give up. Put them in a container and then sat there for the last 3 weeks. But it definitely would be cheaper to go buy a bag of limes.
0: Did you try the dehydrator on mushrooms? Because I've got someone that will give it a red hot go for you.
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36: 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Fitzy, Whipper, and Kate for the drive home. 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
37: How good is it driving home knowing I did bugger all today? 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

0: wed Dua Lipa. Do we know where she's gone for her honeymoon?
1: I don't know that, Swanee. Tom, can we check that out, where her and Callum are hanging out? I did love that after performing, the first photos we sort of got were Elton John on a plane straight out of there.
0: In and out, baby.
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0: Oh, yes. Beck, were you listening to Fitzy Whipper and Kate yesterday to get the code word?
3: I sure was.
0: Good girl. If you can say it, then there's some good news for you.
3: Is there?
0: Yeah.
3: Peri Peri?
0: You are correct, Beck.
1: Beck, that means you are in the running for this trip of a lifetime to Lisbon, Portugal, valued at $10,000.
3: Amazing. Thank you, guys.
0: That would be so... Imagine the tapas that you could put away.
1: Yum.
0: I love tapas. I love the whole idea of it because it's like lots of little tiny yummy things.
1: Yeah, I agree. You get a flavour of everything. Hey, yeah. Fitzy Whipper and Kate are giving out another code word this afternoon, and then they will be awarding this trip Friday afternoon.
2: Chrissy's Clickbait.
0: It's going to be a great Friday for someone.
1: Right?
0: Tell you what, isn't it a great day today, because news has broken that Ariana Grande and her husband Ethan Slater have been quietly broken up for several months. I love this song. Maybe that she's talking about Ethan. She hates that she made him love her, because the whole thing is over.
1: Well, Swanee, the way the relationship started, it was a bit naughty.
0: Yes.
1: And the naughty sort of fun of it always runs out. So after 2.5 years, it's like, oh, we're now just a boring, normal couple.
0: Now, when you're talking about the naughty start, they met on the set of Wicked.
1: Yes.
0: And they both left their respective partners in order to be together.
1: Yeah. So the whole fun of it would have been when they were both still in other relationships. I know it sounds bad, but at the end of the day, that's what people get off on.
0: And... I mean, in this case, I think you're absolutely right. And also, you said this. You told me this months ago because you'd read it on Deux Mois.
1: Yeah. Deux Mois had reported this, like, over Christmas, I want to say.
0: Deux Mois just is always right.
1: Well, it's probably like Ariana's PA DMing Deux Mois to tell them. I do feel for Ariana at the moment, though, Swanee, because she's just kicked off her new Eternal Sunshine tour.
0: Yeah.
1: And everyone is taking to TikTok to comment on her appearance.
0: Oh, still?
1: Still, because people are worried about her. Mm. There's a part of me that thinks Ariana just is a very small...
0: She looks like
1: framed
0: that.
1: ...framed person.
0: End
1: yeah.
0: of story. Let's see if she's as good as Taylor and she can do it with a broken heart, huh?
1: Hey!
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2: We've got the Ring Road out turnabout slowing onto the Princes Freeway due to emergency works. Speeds are down to 40 and delays back to the Deer Park bypass. Otherwise, travelling well at this stage of the afternoon. No dramas on the Tullamarine Freeway to and from the airport. We've got the Monash Freeway looking good between the city and Eastlink, taking 18 minutes, then slowing to Stud Road. And we've got the Deer Park bypass slowing outbound in stretches from the Ring Road to Hopkins Road on the Western Freeway. Dodo's got the real deal for end of financial year. 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Mostly blue skies at 19 degrees. We've got 19 degrees now on Melbourne's Nova 100.
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1: This is Nova.
4: Hello, I'm Michelle Stevenson. While prices are tipped to rise at cafes and restaurants, as owners struggle to cope with a series of additional costs. From July, the minimum wage will increase to over $1,000 a week for the first time. Businesses will also be unable to pass on card surcharges to customers and will have to make more frequent superannuation contributions. The opposition leader claims the Albanese government is to blame for the surge in One Nation's popularity. A number of opinion polls show the Minor Party has now eclipsed Labor and the Coalition as the country's most popular political movement. Angus Taylor argues the government's decision to break key election promises is driving distrust in the major parties.
5: I can understand why they're angry. They are swinging the bat. Now, we have to do better as a party to rebuild trust with Australians, and we have to lay out our plans every day for lower taxes, for more houses, for linking migration to housing completions.
4: It's as newly minted Liberal Party President Tony Abbott endorses the Coalition swapping preferences with One Nation. Victoria's Premier, meantime, has brushed off new polling showing Labor could lose the November state election. The poll also shows a majority of those surveyed believe it is time Jacinta Allen is replaced. The figures suggest opposition leader Jess Wilson is the preferred Premier. Well, this calls for mandatory health star ratings on all packaged food.

0: Keys and car snatched, an elderly man's encounter with four young intruders.
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0: And Effie Zahos explodes the myths about bundling your insurance.
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5: Woo! Tonight from 6, I'll be spicing up the conversation with the spicy show, thanks to Subway. 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
7: Welcome to the hour-long run in to Fitzy Whipper and Kate. You've thrown some shade on me, as per Jack.
8: About what?
7: Well, I was influenced and I bought the snack coater and I brought it in and you said I'm never going to use
8: You'll
7: it.
8: You'll never use it.
7: I am so going to use it that I've just popped into Chatty Cathy, my chat GPT.
8: Yes.
7: And I want you to choose what I make with it for you for tomorrow. Would you like caramel popcorn? Would you like chocolate almonds or hazelnuts or peanuts or cashews? Would you like a cinnamon sugar nuts? Oh, no, hang on. That's just your nickname for me. Honey sesame cashews?
8: No, thank you. I will go...
7: Ooh, cheese popcorn.
8: The caramel popcorn I do like.
7: Yeah, I thought of that too.
8: Quite low in calories. But no, I'm going to go the chocolate almonds.
7: Okay, done.
8: Chocolate-coated almonds sound good to me.
7: And I might even throw in a caramel popcorn for you too because I love that stuff.
8: Good. We love a midweek snack here
7: thank
8: in the
7: you,
8: studio.
7: Thank you. It'll be here tomorrow. Thank you for your belief in me.
8: And then you may as well pop that on Facebook Marketplace as soon as you finish doing that tonight because you will never use it again.
7: Tell your story walking.
8: Okay, shall. Hey, before 4 o'clock, we're going to be talking about Madonna. She's released a short film. But next, Chrissy's Quizzy, 13, 24, 10.

0: 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Have we got something fun in the bum bag today in Chrissy?
1: We do, Swanee. We've got a $100 voucher from Level Up Hydration.
0: Oh, yeah.
1: Electrolytes for your winters.
2: Chrissy's Quizzy.
1: I meant to say for your winter days, and I just said your winters, and they lost it out there.
0: See, here's why you and I are a good team. I was like, that makes perfect sense.
1: Does it?
0: Yep.
1: Thank you for believing in me and my words.
0: Get in the bin, all of you. Support kill you.
1: No, but seriously, we've got some Level Up sachets in our office, Swanee. They are elite.
0: They really just give you a kick, don't they?
1: They do.
0: Yeah. Hey, Kyles.
3: Hi, Chrissy. Hi, Jack.
1: Hey, Kylie.
0: Have you been working out some problems in the kitchen? I call it rage baking. Have you been doing that?
3: I have, because we had such a busy weekend. I thought, you know what? Kids have gone back to school. I'm just going to bake.
0: Oh, God, isn't that a great feeling?
3: It is, it is.
0: What have you done? What's been pulled out of the oven?
3: So this morning I put on a slow cooker with a nice casserole with beef, vegetables.
0: Oh, God.
3: Yeah. I also, once that started cooking, I decided to do a banana bread.
0: Yes.
1: Gosh, it's like Chrissy just called a 1-800 number, Kylie. Keep talking dirty to her.
0: Oh, yum. And how good is a banana bread straight out of the oven, cut when you're not supposed to, and just lots of butter on it? Oh, my God, nothing better.
3: Love it.
0: Love it.
1: Lauren, what have you been up to today?
4: I've been working from home all day and I didn't have a break, so I've just popped out to pick up my son's birthday present, click and collect order.
0: Oh, how old is he?
4: He's turning 5.
0: And what do you get a 5-year-old? I'm out of the loop.
4: Oh, he's obsessed with Lego and Sonic and Minions and, yeah, just figurines and just anything that's small and can be left all around the house pretty much to step on.
0: At least that sounds like fun. You're bringing back great memories. At least he's too old to choke on it, so that's something. All right, your names are your buzzers. It's best of 5, being the first person to get 3 answers correct gets the bum bag and the Level Up gift. Question number 1. Former NRL star Kane Evans has become the second only male player in league history to do what?
4: Lauren?
0: Yes, Lauren?
4: Did he just come out as gay?
0: He did. And what a gorgeous man.
1: Yeah, and what a beautiful interview as well.
0: Absolutely. Question number 2. A typical cricket team has how many players?
4: Kylie.
0: Yes, Kylie.
3: I say 22.
0: Ooh, half that. 11. Question number 3. Kanye West is celebrating his 49th birthday today. Happy birthday, you complicated individual. Can you name this song?

0: Well done,
1: it's a great
0: Kylie.
1: Great song. Question number four. Who hosted the Tony Awards?
2: Kylie.
1: Yes, Kylie.
2: That it has to be Pink.
1: It is Pink.
0: Alrighty, that is two to Kylie and one to Lauren.
1: Question number five. What state would I find the town of Orbost?
2: Kylie.
1: Yes,
2: Lauren.
1: Kylie.
2: That would be New South Wales.
1: Ah! Lauren, do you want a free go?
2: Yeah, Victoria.
1: It is Victoria. What's the score? Two each.
0: Two all, Swanee. Question number six is for the win.
1: Who directed the absolute classic film from 1994, Pulp Fiction?
2: Lauren.
1: Yes, Lauren.
2: Quentin Tarantino.
1: You have won.
2: Woohoo!
1: You have won the bum bag, and slipped inside the bum bag is $100 worth of the greatest electrolytes known to man. Level up.
2: Yay. Thank you, thank you, thank you.
0: Have a great Tuesday night, ladies. Justin Bieber, he'd love electrolytes.
1: 100%.
0: I love this song.
1: So do I.
0: Speed Demon for your Tuesday on the Chrissy Swan Show.

0: You're listening to the Chrissy Swan Show on Nova. Kim Kardashian in the news again. She is over supporting her fella, her new fella, at the Monaco Grand Prix. And we're kind of having to put two and two together ourselves because she's there with her sister, Chloe.
1: As if Courtney would travel the world to...
0: As if she'd been invited.
1: To see Lewis, yeah, exactly.
0: Yeah. They are not talking. Here is a grab of them completely ignoring pretty famous trackside interviewer Martin Brundle.
2: Have a word with Kim and Chloe. I mean, what could possibly go wrong? Kim, Martin Brundle, Sky F1, how are you today? Yes. No, you don't need to push me, mate. Yeah, normally people have a quick chat with us.
0: Yeah.
2: Are you enjoying F1? Okay, like- Kim and Chloe, so we're not talking today. I led to believe they might do. Let's see who else.
0: Absolutely fresh aired him. And he was right there.
1: He was right there. We spoke about this on the show yesterday, Swanee, and I did say I'm a Kardashian stan and I always back them in and stand up for them. But I think that was rude. I think Kim could have just said, oh, I love it.
0: It's
1: so beautiful here in Monaco.
0: And she's all for just trotting out a line and getting it done. It's hot over there, by the way. Hot, hot, hot. And she was sweating up a storm. She's reached over in front of her. And because she was like, oh, I'm sweating, I'm going to grab this towel. Turns out that it was actually reserved for the winner of the F1, who turned out to not be her boyfriend. And she's been accused of stealing it.
1: There are calls for her to be banned from future F1 events.
0: And it's as if she would know what that towel is.
1: Exactly right. Also, is there anything better for a sporting event or any event in the world than having the Kardashians there? Because best believe we would not be talking about the Monaco Grand Prix if it weren't for Kim and Chloe being there.
0: That is a very good point. I thought you were going to say, is there any better feeling than snatching something from somewhere that means something to you and then pocketing it? Because I...
1: that too.
0: If she had known what it was and she wasn't Kim Kardashian with access to everything... I would be very tempted to take that towel and stash it as a memento of the event. 13, 24, 10, what have you brazenly taken from somewhere that was not meant for you, but you did it anyway?
1: What have you taken?
0: I recently stayed. When I went to Japan with my middle son, I really wanted to take him to this hotel called the Fujiya. And it's a long way away. It's in a town called Hakone and it's the most amazing hotel. And I thought, that's right up his alley. If I can give him this experience, how brilliant. And he did love it. It was incredible. Anyway, it's like a relic from the past.
1: Cool.
0: Anyway, it's so old school that they give you pajamas to wear as a token of appreciation. But they're not for gifts. You're supposed to wear them around the hotel and then leave them on the bed. And I just weirdly, just conveniently, I forgot that last step.
1: Yeah, okay. And they just somehow ended up in your Samsonite?
0: Somehow ended up in the old Samsonite. Somehow... are still in my pyjamas drawer at home.
1: Now, see, this makes me nervous because often, like, I've been known to rack toiletries. Like,
0: yes.
1: If there's some Lalabo moisturiser and hand cream, that's going in my toiletry bag.
0: Yes, but that's allowed. That is complimentary.
1: I still get nervous that I'm going to get an invoice from the front desk. Have you received an invoice from the front desk?
0: I have not, and I am checking my emails a lot less frequently now because I think I've gotten away with it.
1: Yeah.
0: But every time I would refresh, I'd be like, Is that a bill?
1: Am I going to get charged? 13, 24, 10. What have you brazenly taken that was not meant for you? We love a little stealing story.
0: I call it a souvenir.
1: We'll take your calls after Lizzo.
3: Girl, I'm about to have a panic attack. I didn't.

0: You're listening to the Chrissy Swan Show on Nova. Geez, he's a softie, isn't he, our Ed?
1: Old Ed.
0: We're talking about stuff that you have souvenired, which is a which is a very nice way of saying
1: you've stolen it.
0: I fell in love with a pair of pajamas that were not a gift. They were just for use while you were staying at this hotel.
1: I disagree with that.
0: Do you?
1: Yeah, because I think a robe is different. I appreciate you leave the robe for the hotel. But if I've worn pajamas 5 nights in a row in a hotel, I don't love the idea of them going to laundry and then being given to another guest.
0: Well.
1: Like, it should just be included in the hotel fee that you get to keep them, much like the Qantas pajamas.
0: That's exactly how I saw it, Jack.
1: Okay, well, you are right.
0: And I'm hoping that the hotel agrees with me and that somewhere I'm not on a watch list in Japan.
1: Well, you are going back there in a couple of weeks.
0: I am.
1: 13, 24, 10. What have you brazenly taken that was not meant for you?
0: Hello there, Callum.
2: Hey, how you doing?
0: Yeah, I'm not bad. What have you taken and was it really an accident?
2: Funny enough, I also got a really cheap trip to Japan about 10 years ago. Got on one of the bullet trains with the expensive green ticket.
0: Yeah.
2: And the little blankets they give you as, you know, you get a bunch of stuff as you get on. I was like, oh, this is really nice. It's got like a little Japanese writing printed in the bottom side of it. So I took it. I was like, oh, yeah, amazing. Took it away. And then as I was Google translating it with my phone later that day, I held my phone up to it and it does that automatic translate that it does.
0: Yeah.
2: And it says printed on it, do not remove from the drink.
0: And you know what?
2: I was mortified.
0: Callum, if anyone on the train, if any Japanese person on the train or any of the staff on the Shinkansen saw you do that, they would have been so embarrassed for you that they never would have brought it up anyway. So you're getting that blanket.
2: I didn't even hide it. I just walked out with it.
1: Callum, you've got a Baker's Delight voucher. Let's go to Kelly.
0: That's so understandable. Hi, Kel.
3: Hi, guys.
0: Tell us what you've souvenired.
3: I stayed at a luxury hotel in Vietnam a few years ago and I just fell in love with the pillow and had the best night's sleep and it was just so comfortable. And I asked them where they got it from. They couldn't tell me, so I took it on my own hands and took it home with me.
0: You would have had to have sacrificed a lot of baggage space to get that pillow.
3: I did, but it was worth it.
1: You should have just put it under your tummy and being like, oh, that banquet was good. Hey, Kel, we're going to send you a Baker's Delight voucher.
0: Hey, Michelle.
4: Hello, how are you?
0: So good. What did your best friend do?
4: Well, she was working as a cleaner at the Sydney 2000 Olympics and pocketed a few of the doona covers that were on the contestants' beds. Apparently they were allowed to take them home, but she decided, yes, that she would bring some home as well. So I actually got one of those as well.
1: Michelle, I love that they're not athletes, they're contestants.
4: I couldn't think of the word.
0: It's not the Olympic Games, it's Squid Games, yes.
1: I love it. And B, I would not want to run a blue light over those doona covers.
0: Ooh.
1: If they've been in the Olympic Village, God knows what is on them, Michelle.
0: Absolutely. I'm surprised you didn't get pregnant from sleeping under one.
1: Mish, you've got a Baker's Delight voucher. Really quickly, Kim on 13, 24, 10. What have you souvenired?
5: Oh, a beautiful centerpiece bouquet, big, massive, over-the-top flowers at a function, maybe in the casino.
0: Kim, I've got to ask, how on earth did you get a giant bouquet of flowers out undetected?
5: I don't know. I must have had my superpowers on that night from a few beverages.
0: Oh, see, it's all about confidence. If you just walk out, they're just going to be like, yep, there it goes.
6: 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Melbourne traffic.
7: Nova 100. Good afternoon. Just got a collision in Toorak, which has Toorak Road closed. City-bound it stretches between Kuyong Road and Williams Road. Trams also affected. You can jump onto Morven Road instead. We've got a collision in Dandenong North on Stud Road, heading north at the Monash Freeway. The Ring Road Alternabound is slowing onto the Princess Freeway Geelongbound due to emergency works. Speeds are down to 40 and those delays are back to the Deer Park Bypass. And we've got the Hume Freeway slowing outbound off the Ring Road, then before Donnybrook Road. Let the ComSec share market experts give you an investing edge on the daily ComSec Market Update podcast. 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Content is general in nature. Investing carries risk. Mostly blue skies and 19 degrees on Melbourne's low for 100.
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0: she is our queen and savior. It reminds me, I have not listened to her new single for at least an hour and a half, and I've got to fix that up.
1: Chrissy's clickbait.
0: I'm really excited because I just found out today that nearly 30 years after the first film, Romy and Michelle's High School Reunion, the sequel is on the cards.
2: I've never seen Romy and Michelle's High School Reunion, and people often say it was like my generation's version of Mean Girls.
0: You would love it so much. Is it the one? I mean, I only saw it, you know, a couple of times, you know, back in the day. Is it the one? Have you seen it, Tom? No, he's not listening. Is it the one where Romy or whoever, Mira Sorvino's character, says that she invented the post-it note? Do you know that storyline? Because I think it is. Yes, it is.
2: Yes, it is.
0: Jack, you are going to love this film so much. Lisa Kudrow, Mira Sorvino, they are so funny and so, like, stupid. It's really the origins of that genre of film.
2: Okay, I need to watch this.
0: And I'm really excited to say that the supporting cast, names like Cameron Manheim that we haven't heard in years, Alan Cumming, who we have heard very recently, but Janine Garofalo, she was so brilliant. And I think she was also in Reality Bites, which was huge at the time as well. I cannot wait
2: for this.
0: Well,
2: Swanee, I like that it's going to stream on Hulu in the States, which means we'll get it on Disney Plus here.
0: Yeah, yeah.
2: So I think the original must be on Disney Plus, which means I can watch it tonight.
0: You'll laugh out loud. It is so up your alley. I'm so excited for you.
2: Hey, Lisa Kudrow's really having a moment at the moment, isn't she?
0: And well deserved.
2: Yeah.
0: Well deserved. Apparently she's a really nice woman and also, I think, one of the most underrated comedic talents of our time.
2: And she really didn't back herself in during the Friends era.
0: No, and I think she spent a long time just having a normal life over the last few decades.
2: How awful.
0: Now, Madonna, she has roped in a bunch of stars to appear in her freshly released short film, Confessions. It's 14 minutes. Confessions 2, sorry, the film. I reckon I've watched as much of it as my senses can take, but I reckon it's like a show bag, you know, from the album.
2: Of what's to come.
0: Yeah. And if you do look at it, you will see little cameos from Sabrina Carpenter, from Kate Moss, from Julia Garner, who was reported to be playing her in the biopic. Lourdes Leon, who is Madonna's daughter.
2: Yep.
0: She's in it. Richard E. Grant, a classic pairing there. I don't mind this song. I think it bodes well for the July 3rd release.
2: There's something about Madonna, and I don't know if it's because I'm such a Kylie stan, that I don't connect with. Mm. And I feel like I should love her more than I do.
0: I feel like you should too. But I must say there's something odd about this new Madonna.
2: Okay.
0: I'm trying to get my head around it. But I need to keep reminding myself she's like the original performance artist. So the fact that I'm confused and I'm feeling something is probably what she wants.
2: Yeah, she's after that.
0: Yeah.
2: Yeah, okay.
0: Mm.
2: Hey, Swanee, tonight, 7:30 on SBS, your episode of Who Do You Think You Are is going to air.
0: Yes, and I haven't seen it, so I'm going to be watching it tonight. I've got no idea what made the cut because it was a two-week shoot, very, very full-on. I can't wait to see it. There's some tears. Oh, don't you worry.
2: I saw that snippet on Instagram.
0: Oh, so sad.
2: Like, Swanee's crying.
0: I know, but it's a sad story.
2: Well, I'll be tuning in tonight, Swanee, 7:30 on SBS.
0: I should say also, it's not all sad. There's
2: okay.
0: Also, you know, murder and,
2: ooh.
0: Yeah, I know, classic mayhem from me. Like, don't worry, it's not all tears.
2: Okay, great. And also, I think it might have already dropped on SBS On Demand.
0: I think you can stream it if that's what you want, but I'll be there tonight, 7:30.
2: Hey, guys, Fitzy Whipper and Kate are up next, and they are going to be revealing a Subway code word. Mm. If you haven't heard, after 2 o'clock every day this week, we are putting people in the draw to go to Lisbon.
0: Yes, but you can't go unless you stick around and get the code word and then head to the Nova Player app and listen to us tomorrow.
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22: Nova 100.
23: Good afternoon. Just got a collision being cleared in Dandenong North on Stud Road heading northbound at the Monash Freeway. The right-hand lane is out of action. Use Jackson's Road instead. There's a police incident in South Yarra on Alexandra Avenue, city-bound before Punt Road. And we've got the Ring Road Alternabound slowing onto the Princess Freeway Geelong-bound due to emergency works. Speeds are down to 40 with delays back to the Western Freeway. And we've got the Hume Freeway slowing outbound off the Ring Road, then past O'Hearn's Road. Police and speed cameras are there to keep you safe. Speeding, chances are you will be caught anywhere, anytime, anyone. A message from the TAC. Mostly blue skies and 19 degrees right now, a passing shower and 19 tomorrow on Melbourne's Nova 100.
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24: Good afternoon, I'm Michelle Stevenson. The hospitality sector is warning prices will rise by at least 10% over this year to cover a number of new costs. From July, the minimum wage will hit just over $1,000 a week. The sector arguing cash flow will also be challenged as superannuation has to be paid on the same day as wages. Chief exec of the Restaurant and Cafe Association, Wes Lambert, says the timing could not have been worse.
25: We expect that restaurants around the country will likely have had to have put their prices up about 10% throughout the year to just cover all of the cost increases.
24: The PM says he isn't too concerned about the rise in popularity for One Nation, despite the opposition set to endorse a preference deal with the Hanson-led party. Anthony Albanese adding that they have nothing to fear.
26: The problem for Angus Taylor is that if he tries to out One Nation, then they become indistinguishable and people more and more will go towards what they see as the real thing.
24: The Prime Minister, meantime, will travel to the US to meet Apple CEO Tim Cook after the tech giant unveiled sweeping new online safety controls for children. Cook says they were partly inspired by Australia's world-leading social media regulations, with Anthony Albanese set to take him up on the invite. Australia's largest barbecue and outdoor furniture retailer, Barbecues Galore, has collapsed, with hundreds of jobs at risk and dozens of stores set to close. And all the stars were out to watch the New York Knicks lose Game 3 of the NBA Finals. Timothy Chalamet, Tina Fey and Jay-Z all seated front row while Cardi B performed during the halftime show. Here's what's leading Nine News tonight.
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0: beat New York Knicks today, 115 to 111. So New York Knicks will still take the lead, 2-1. But did you see, Tom, the price of some of the tickets to a Knicks game, we're talking $150,000 people are paying to go and watch one game of basketball.
1: And the rest, wasn't it? The celebrities courtside. What a lineup.
2: Would they pay for their tickets, though?
0: No, I think they're there all the time. So Tim Chalamet and Kylie Jenner and stuff are there all the time. So they'd have their tickets. People are paying ridiculous amounts. Donald Trump decided to turn up. So I think the owner of the Knicks invited him. But have a listen to the reaction of the crowd when the camera went on to Donald Trump.

0: didn't go down.
1: I don't know if
2: he still had that smart, that kind of.
1: Didn't he? He was still happy with himself. I don't know if he'll be invited by the owner of the Knicks again.
0: No. It's a big call, isn't it? But it is heating up. The New York Knicks, can they take it out? They're 2-1 up against the Spurs.
1: That's the last time Don will be there. 10 minutes time, guys. We're going to tell you how you can get close to that trip. A trip to Portugal with Subway. And is that for a prize? We nailed that one yesterday. Good luck today, guys. And Theme Queen, Ms. Richie, returns today.
2: Yeah.
1: But coming up next, a live TV collapse. My God, this was really scary. We'll tell you more next. Ariana Grande.

0: This is interesting by you because we know that your dream man would have a few acreage, that's for sure.
1: What about the guy you're obsessed with that was reading?
2: Well, hang on. What?
1: The guy in the tractor.
2: Oh. I'm not obsessed with Luke Bateman. That's who you're talking about.
1: Oh, you know
2: about.
1: His name very well. Certainly didn't struggle to find his name.
2: No, I love all the things that he says and all the books that he reads.
1: Oh, so it's from a novel point of view.
0: Yeah. What bait have you used for men over the years, Luke Bateman?
1: Naughty Bateman. Why are you in a tractor with your shirt off, mate?
2: Because he's a farmer.
1: Oh, okay. Sorry.
0: Who reads as well. He loves to read.
2: Yeah, I know. We found one.
0: Hey, it kicked off last night. Interesting. There was a fair bit of drama last night. Look, I don't like this. First episode, a few girls have to leave straight away. There was a speed dating session, which for a farmer. You know what? You live remotely and it's hard to find someone in your local town and then all of a sudden you've got 20 girls in front of you and you've got to boot a couple straight away. So Jason is a dairy farmer, 37 years of age from Queensland. He's got a huge beard, Kate. It's a beautiful beard.
2: Yes, I saw a photo of him just now.
1: Is he handsome, Fitzy?
2: Nice eyes.
1: Good-looking rooster.
0: There was a girl called Benny on there. Not the Kiwi artist Benny, who I think we played. Not that artist, but Benny just wants to find a farmer. She wants to find love. And she was so excited when she first saw Jason. Have a listen.
3: I knew he was good looking and I knew he was my type, but holy moly, beard in all its glory. Oh. I got a bit hot.
0: Of course
2: he's lovely, isn't he?
0: Well, she got too hot, Kate, because guess what happened? Unfortunately, Jace didn't pick Benny. Mm. She got way too hot and she started to faint.
1: Oh no.
4: Thank you so much, ladies. I wish you all the... Oh no,
1: Benny.
4: Oh, are you okay?
1: Benny.
4: Oh, no.
2: Oh, quick. Oh my God.
1: Quick catch, Benny.
4: Oh, she's fainting.
0: Oh, my gosh.
4: Oh, we need some water, I think.
1: Need more than water?
2: She fell straight to her knees on the tiles.
5: Oh, my gosh, sorry. Got so dizzy.
2: It's okay.
0: Now, I'm throwing it out there. Yeah. Is it a ploy? Is it a ploy for Jason to go, no, you know what, you can stick around and come to the farm with me?
1: Did you see how quickly, though, Jason came in and tagged her ear? So he'll never... She's number 392. And then he let her run off back into the paddock.
0: It's not a bad idea at a club. If you're giving your eyes to someone and you're not getting it back, Kate, is it not a bad idea maybe just to faint in front of them?
1: He did rush in, didn't he? He went for the catch.
2: Yeah, but it depends if you are actually faking it because what if you're one of these people that faints and vomits or poos himself?
1: Oh, you don't want to do that, do you? Farmer needs a wipe.
2: That was quite good.
1: Farmer wants a wipe. And a bucket, it looks, because she looks like a good... We got both ends here. This is a disaster.
6: And some Mr. Shane, please.

0: Ariana Grande. I hate that I made you love me. I really do. I'm so sorry, Kate.
1: Stop doing it.
0: I'm sorry,
1: Stop
0: Tom. I'm sorry to everybody. Sorry, Ollie. I hate that I made you love me. It is your Tuesday afternoons. We drive you home. What do you got, Fitz?
2: Exciting, because we've got another batch of farmers looking for love kicked off last night, guys.
1: And, I missed it. How did I miss that?
0: Great question.
2: This is,

0: 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It is a Tuesday afternoon, guys. We drive you home, Fitzy with the Kate, all thanks to Chemist Warehouse.
1: I want to know if you have experienced ADC.
0: Huh? What's that?
2: Oh, my favourite band. And Australia's best.
1: Yes.
0: ADC.
1: After Death Communication. Give us a call, 13 24 10, if you feel as though you have had a relative, someone who has passed, kind of reach out once they had gone, wherever it is that they go.
0: Got any scary music, Leno?
2: Doesn't have to be a conversation, does it? It can be a sign, Kate. It can be a light that shines down on you. It could be a bird looking at you going, I forgot to turn the oven off.
1: What? It could be that. It could be that. Sometimes it's particular music.
0: Yeah,
1: like
0: it
1: if
0: is.
1: You're looking for a sign, like maybe the song that you had in common always comes on the radio. The other thing that they list as an after-death communication is a particular smell.
0: What is it?
1: Well, mate, I don't know what they used to smell like.
2: Tom smells like death sometimes.
0: No, that's just...
3: No, I'm only death warmed up over here, guys.
1: Sometimes I feel like
0: mothballs
1: that.
0: Mothballs and garlic.
3: Oh, yes, please.
1: Just you crop dusting in the office.
0: It's been 3 days since
2: not
0: that.
2: Not eating those vegetables if they've been crop dusted.
3: Oh, Farmer wants a whiff.
0: It's pretty good too.
1: No, it wasn't as good as mine. The common signs include, okay, familiar scents, good or bad, vivid dreams of the past family member, electronics acting strangely, like the TV might come on.
0: Well,
1: 13, 24, 10, if you have had communication with someone who has died.
0: What's the story, Tommy?
4: Oh, yeah, this couple, there was this elderly man who used to boil the kettle for his wife at 8:20 every morning. And then since he's died, the kettle still boils at 20 past 8 every single morning.
1: No, it doesn't.
0: It does.
2: See, if someone took a video of that, like it just starting up itself, it would go viral and global, right? But no one's seen a video, mate. There's no evidence of that. And Tom, every time you tell that story, you put another cherry on top of the icing that you put on last
4: time. Well, it was in a Take 5 magazine.
0: Yeah.
4: So,
1: Take 5 are mad for stories like this. Maybe that That's person, true. Before they passed, set the thing
0: timer.
1: That I can't do where you put the timer on when you go on. On holidays.
2: It's take five Xanax and have a kip, I reckon.
1: They're saying that 20 to 40% of the population in any one country have had some kind of experience, but it may be to do with the fact that they are grieving.
0: Yeah.
1: When people grieve and are looking for a particular, connection, they also find that these experiences are somewhat comforting. They're not scary. It's like, they're still there. I'm not alone.
2: Yeah.
1: I haven't lost them altogether.
2: I just wouldn't pick this stuff up. That's the thing as well.
0: No,
1: you mean you're oblivious?
2: I'd have to have my grandfather standing in front of me going, oi, oi. It's me. Before I went, oh, my gosh, that's a sign. Yeah. I just don't pick this stuff up. Kelly has. What's the sign that you saw, Kelly?
5: Yeah, I was getting a physio sports massage many, many years ago, and this person does not know me from a bar of soap, and she could smell a pipe, and she said, oh, there's someone sitting just near the reception there, and he's smoking a pipe. And my grandfather used to smoke a pipe and only passed away about 3 weeks before that.
0: Oh, my gosh. So there was no one in reception smoking a pipe?
5: No.
0: Well,
5: and she just said that she's like, she does like psychic mediums, and she just said... Sometimes things just pop up, and this just happened to pop up.
2: Oh, I find it weird that your grandfather's decided I might just pop into the old.
0: It's going to be weird, isn't it?
2: Physio and just punch. Punch
1: ignored the non-smoking sign.
0: Kelly's getting a massage. I might sit in the corner and have a pipe, schmalk and a pancake.
1: Be respectful. Kelly has called up.
0: Bong and a bagel.
2: It's more sciatic nerve, I'd say. sorry.
0: It's got one hell of a nerve, hasn't it? You can't smell me over here, can you? Oh, good angle too.
2: Sharon, tell us about your grandmother, Sharon.
6: Whenever I'm watching TV, like it could happen randomly, like maybe once or twice a year, all of a sudden I can smell cigarette like really, really strong, like almost like she's in the room next to me.
0: Really?
6: And then my kids will be sitting there and I'll say, can you smell smoke? I can really smell smoke. And They go, no, Mum, you're going crazy. And I go, I can actually smell smoke, and it gets that bad that because I'm an asthmatic, I have to actually get up and take my puff off. She's in the room smoking, like right next to me.
2: Why is everyone coming back and having a dart? Like, I don't understand.
7: It's what killed you in the first place. Why are you still on them? Move on to the vapes.
2: Hey, good to see you again, Sharon. You don't mind if I light up a Peter Stuyvesant, do you?
7: Wherever he smokes, Shags.
1: I reckon Sharon's got kids smoking in the bedroom and blaming it on Nana.
2: Your international passport to smoking pleasure.
7: Okay. Alistair, hello.
8: G'day, guys.
7: Who was involved in this story, Alistair?
8: It was a few years ago. It happened to my mum, and she heard a noise at about 2:30 in the morning, thinking it was my brother coming home after a late night. Mm. And she got up and she looked down the hallway and sort of waved at this silhouette, thinking it was him coming home.
7: Yeah.
8: Next day she woke up and he wasn't home. He stayed at a mate's house. And then she found out the next day that her dad in the UK, who she hadn't spoken to for 5 years, had passed away that night. And my brother and him were like the spitting image of each other, like the shape and the size and whatnot.
1: Mm.
8: And she reckoned he was just popping in to say bye.
2: Oh, that's now that is freaky,
7: isn't it?
8: Gives you the shivers now even talking about it.
7: No, mate, I just never know.
2: Did he have a vape, Alistair?
7: No, or no was one was smoking.
8: For a dart.
7: He was having a dart, was he?
1: He was having a dart.
7: Can happen at 2 a.m, Alistair.
2: Pretty sure I saw an octobong in there. Tizzy, Whipper and Kate on Nova.
9: 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Got a crash ad at the moment, Dandenong North on Stud Road northbound at the Monash Freeway. The right-hand lane is currently out. You need to use Jackson's Road to get around that. Breakdown to South Yarra on Alexandra Avenue, citybound at Punt Road. The right-hand turning lane is currently out. And barrier repairs, Ring Road Altona bound at the ramp to the Princess Freeway. The left-hand lane is closed with speeds at 40. Stock up with low prices at Dan Murphy's. 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Down to 14 tonight, showers increasing tomorrow and 19. Right now it's 17 degrees on Melbourne's Nova 100.
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1: Fitzy, Whipper, Kate here with you on your Tuesday afternoon. We've been talking about after-death communication. We're taking your calls if you've been in touch with someone who has passed. Jane, welcome to the show.
31: G'day, how are you?
1: Oh, good, not Jane. Too bad. Jane, now, your story, me. Yeah, did it involve an animal?
31: Yeah, now, it's at my daughter's place. It comes and sits on the fence in the national park.
1: Yeah.
31: Because she lives in the Shire.
1: Yeah.
31: And anyway, then it comes to the clothesline when I actually get there and sit there. And then my daughter said no one could come near it. My son passed away 3 years ago this month. I buried him on the 16th.
2: Yeah.
31: Oh, and so I think it's him coming back and saying goodbye. He was only 38.
2: What kind of animal? What kind of animal is it, Jane?
31: An owl.
2: An owl. Wow.
31: And I've got a photo. I've got both photos, one sitting, and every time I go outside, because you're not allowed to smoke on the premises, I'm giving up smoking.
2: Yeah.
31: I'm 59.
1: Yeah, good on you.
31: Yeah, back in the day, it was cool.
2: Jane, you must be, do you get emotional when the owl rocks up, Jane?
31: Well, I don't go down there very often because, I'm dealing with a lot of grieving at the moment.
1: Yeah.
31: And I've already had 3 heart attacks myself, and my other son, he's on his way out. He's already had 2 heart attacks, and he used to work for the mine.
7: You got Jane, a lot on your hands. I'm sorry for your loss, Jane.
2: Look after yourself,
31: Jane.
2: Yeah,
31: so young. I lost my son.
7: That's not fair at all. That is not fair.
1: Bloody hell.
7: Thanks, Jane.
2: So let's go to Susan. You had a connection in the kitchen, Susan.
32: Yes, with my mum. I mean, it is my mum because it was
0: her recipe that I was doing. It was Christmas time, and she used to make the most delicious sweets at the time. So last year, I decided, okay, I'm going to do some of Mum's recipes. And this was one particular one that we loved. So I was making that and only thinking of her and saying, it's quite hard, and you know, she used to beat it. It was a coconut sweet.
1: Yeah.
0: So anyway, I put it in the pan, set it and everything, and left it to set to go later and cut it. And when I returned, there was a big heart in the middle of the tray here.
2: Oh, but,
0: and it was a different color to what the sweet was. It was like a whitish heart, and the sweet was pink.
1: And no one had been near it?
0: No. So I'm the only one at home. Yeah, nobody else. Yeah.
2: Susan, that's Mum just and leaving a sign in the coconut rough. Yes. Yeah.
0: And the heart was hard compared to the rest of the sweet. It was like icing, you know, solidified icing on it. Yeah.
7: Cruising for a season.
0: I took a picture. I've still got a picture. I mean, the whole family cried when they saw it.
7: Wow. Yeah. Oh, my God. Susan. See, Susan's emotional as well.
2: Is it a sign saying to you, you've got to put some more heart into this recipe, Susan?
0: No, it's Mum saying, I used to always be with her when she was doing these things, and she would always say, if there's anybody who does things, makes whatever I make, it's you, Sue. So I think it's her saying, you know, lovely that you're doing.
2: It's a great story, Susan.
1: Continuing it on. That's
7: beautifully
1: amazing.
7: Told and beautifully touched with the love of cooking. Isn't that something? Yeah.

0: Like a Prayer on Nova. Fitzy Whipper, Kate, it is your Tuesday afternoon as we drive you home. Hey, just a small observation, and if anyone's listening in the car right now, most likely you are. Just have a look at the cars around you. There's something I've noticed which seems to be a trend when it comes to car accessories at the moment.
1: Yeah.
0: And I'm starting to wonder.
1: Spoiler?
0: No.
2: Oh, you mean the Garfields?
0: What, no, it's not a Garfield. It's not a fluffy dice.
1: it's not a gunshot sticker or something.
0: No, it's not.
1: Oh, someone shot at me. Yeah.
0: No. It is the there's panels that people have attached to their four-wheel drives. They're called recovery tracks or traction boards that people have on their cars in case they get bogged. And every second car is getting around with a set of recovery tracks.
1: What? Not in metropolitan cities,
0: yes,
1: are they?
0: Yes, they are. What? They're everywhere. So I think what happened is, I don't know, Hilux or Land Rover had them as an accessory.
2: Yeah.
0: Someone bought them and then they saw them and thought, that looks pretty cool. Everyone else has now got them, whether they come standard with the car or they got them as an upgrade or an add-on. They are. I don't understand how many people are getting bogged in the city.
1: So it's like a couple of planks that you use to get out of the bog, is it?
0: Yeah.
1: Right,
0: you'd
1: okay.
0: Stick it under your tyre
1: and
0: drive. It would give you traction to be able to get your car out of the mud.
2: How many of us have been bogged?
0: No, never.
2: Ever.
0: 13, 24, 10, if you're listening right now and you've got them on your car and maybe you didn't even realise what they were for. It's up there with the car getting around. It's just got a jerry can stuck to the side of it. Have you seen that?
1: Yeah.
0: I think it's a discovery.
1: What about the four-wheel drives that have a snorkel? Have you seen those ones?
2: What?
1: Yeah.
2: So where? Do they have a snorkel?
0: Out of the engine, up the side of the car.
2: Big black thing.
1: It's just a snorkel. It doesn't matter what colour it is.
2: Well, it's usually black, though,
0: yes,
2: isn't it?
0: Yes, it is, yep.
1: Well, you
0: it's
1: could
0: black
1: have
0: plastic.
1: A white car. It'd be a white.
2: But I think they're still black.
0: Yes,
2: on a white car.
0: Well, it doesn't
2: I
0: matter
2: think
0: what
2: they
0: the
2: are.
0: Snorkel is. I just
2: I
0: didn't
2: thought you meant it came with a set of snorkeling gear.
0: No. And flippers as well in the glove box. I'm just trying to work out if anyone's ever used these recovery tracks or whatever they're called, the traction boards.
2: They'd be handy if you needed them.
0: But when are you going to need them? There's no one getting around who all of a sudden they back into the out of their driveway and go, oh, you're not going to believe it, better get the traction boards out.
1: I know, yeah.
0: What? Who are you talking about?
2: We've got a call from Brisbane, though. That makes sense. Alicia.
3: Hi, Kate.
0: What is going on, Alicia? They're everywhere.
3: I know they are, but they're only on four-wheel drives, right?
0: Yeah.
3: Yeah. So they're called MaxTrax was the brand, right? And they have been around, I think 2009 we had our four-wheel drive. So,
0: yeah.
3: And you're not going to take them off,
0: no,
3: right?
0: No,
3: like, you go four-wheel driving and stuff, but yes, I have noticed it is very much a aesthetic
0: it
3: thing
0: is.
3: These days because you can get them in pink and black and every colour now. Orange used to be the standard. That was a MaxTrax thing.
0: Yeah, Alicia, I went to Anaconda the other day and they had racks of them on the wall with as many colours as they had matching Crocs.
1: Oh, great.
3: Yes.
0: That's what it looked like.
3: And have you found that people are actually matching them to their personalised coloured number plates as well these days?
2: Oh,
0: how cool is that?
2: Nice.
1: Can you get your initials personalised in there as well?
0: So
1: I mean, it's...
0: Yeah, you've never used them, Alicia.
1: No. Okay, the Phoenix, you've got them as well, Phoenix?
4: No, it's Felix.
0: Felix.
1: Oh, Felix.
2: Oh, sorry,
1: Felix.
0: What colour are yours, buddy?
4: Mine are red, matching the recovery hooks of my car. And I rang you before, and we've spoken before, I'm the Swiss guy across Simpson Desert.
0: Oh, you're the Swiss guy, yep.
4: And I've used them multiple times, also up in Stockton Beach and in the mud and everywhere.
1: Felix, you're going to get bogged on purpose
0: so
1: you get to use them, aren't you?
4: I absolutely am. I'm on a mission to have fun.
0: Felix, good
2: on
0: everybody.
2: Mission to have fun.
0: Thanks for being honest. What a great slogan for the show, Tom.
1: Oh, yeah.
0: A mission to have fun.
1: Oh, I love that.
2: Where would we put the slogan?
1: Yeah.
2: We don't have any merchandise.
0: On your forehead.
1: It's fun.

0: We love her. Thank you, Kylie Minogue. Light up. Not from an anti-smoking campaign. Light up. That's what you do whenever you walk in the room, Kate Ritchie.
1: I light the room.
0: You light it up.
1: I light up the room. I've had somebody say that to me before. Like in, legitimately. In all sincerity, privately. Yeah.
0: Who was it?
1: Not
0: Alf Stewart?
1: No, mate. In like my real life.
0: Oh. Which
1: I have
0: that?
1: A. I don't know. I'm spending thousands of dollars trying to work it out.
0: And they said, "Hey, Kate, do you know what? You light up my life."
1: No, not that one.
2: Yeah. Anyway, and your time's up, Kate. No, I'll see you at the next appointment.
1: I'm glad you said light up because this is. I want to talk about pets' ashes.
0: Oh God. Okay. The dog got very burnt at the crematorium.
1: Well, that's what's meant to happen to them there. But not only do people decide to cremate their pets. I mean, maybe they do the old taxidermy. I saw that at
0: Scotty Cam.
1: Antique fair the other day.
0: Scotty's got the dogs done.
1: Does he?
2: Yeah, I think he's got three dogs, stuffed dogs at home that he has in the house. And one's in a window that scares anyone that comes up to the house. It's a good idea.
0: I don't know. I think sometimes you just got to let it pass. Poor Jesse, our beautiful golden retriever, when I was growing up, Jesse's still on it in a tin on the shelf.
1: Yeah, no, I have our old dog, the first dog, Mac.
0: Where's Mac? Still in the tin?
1: In a bookcase, in a beautiful little thing. But do you know what? I mean, maybe might not be too late to turn Mac into something that this woman did. Claire Hobson. She's a permanent makeup artist from the UK. She lost her dog Patch after 20 years together. Let us know if you've done something as mad as this. She decided she wasn't ready to let him go. So rather than transporting the ashes like I do, wherever you go, this is what she decided to do.
3: It was a carrier bag in a box and I just thought, I was about to go to Dubai as well to move there because I was living between countries and I thought, I don't want to put his ashes in a suitcase. So I thought, oh, I'm getting my eyeliner tattooed and I'm sure people have their loved ones tattooed into body tattoos. So why not just have it in my eyeliner? So I took it along and I was like, Steph, I know this is like a really...
1: Can you imagine that? So she has used the ashes to put into like the tattoo ink and had her eyeliner tattooed on, which people have done all the time. Yeah. They have their eyebrows or their... You're so clever.
0: Cool.
1: Don't do that, by the way.
0: What?
1: Or if you're going to have your eyebrows tattooed, have it done properly.
0: Yeah, don't put the dog's ashes
1: in it. Because I'm still trying to get yellow out of my eyebrows.
0: Sure.
2: So it's got a bit of the dog in the tattoo ink.
1: Yeah. So she's got the dog with her wherever. My mum sent me a link from Facebook once where you can get a tiny little glass locket and take the... I don't have a cat, but you could pull the hair off the cat and stuff it into the glass locket and in the shape of a cat and wear it around your neck with a glass locket full of cat hair.
0: Thanks, Heather.
2: And where do you bury all the bodies? In the backyard.
0: Nicole, welcome to the show.
4: What's
0: your story?
4: Oh, so I had a beautiful husky, very famous on the Gold Coast, named Cato Potato.
0: Yeah.
4: Anyway, and he passed away at 15, and I decided to get all the trimmings, and I couldn't get a good, like, paw print of him, so they had on offer at this company that you could get kind of like a plaque of his paws. Yeah. Anyway, when it came, it totally looked like they'd cut his legs off and, like, dipped it in silver and stuck it in this thing. And I was like, I swear to God, they have not just got the body and dipped that. They have cut those paws off.
0: Could you tell that it was definitely your dog, though?
4: What about the ashes? I mean, really? Is it?
2: Yeah, you don't know, do you?
0: Just shoveling.
2: I mean, it's just... It's...
0: I'm going to say too, there was someone in this team, and I'm not impressed. They sent round a video the other night on a bit of a chat.
1: Is it about the ashes?
0: And it was a woman's ashes. They were pouring her mother into a river... in a park that she loved and the ashes kept coming out.
1: There's so
0: and
1: many
0: then
1: ashes.
0: Everybody made jokes about how big the mum must have been.
2: Well, no,
0: Because the ashes, they just kept coming.
1: Who was making those jokes?
0: I don't
1: know.
0: All the comments underneath. And I was disgusted. I mean, it was obviously sent not as a laugh but more as an emotional moment. But I've never seen so many ashes come out of
1: it. It's because they decided to not dump it, to scatter them in shallow water. And so there were too many ashes for the amount of water. It wasn't displayed.
0: It almost sort of dried out the lake they were going into. There were so many
1: Yeah, like when you're making biscuits. You know when you make a well in the flour when you're making biscuits and you pour the milk in?
0: Well, I've never seen some of the ashes
2: in my
0: life.
2: How good is the ashes? When is the mix?
0: Completely different thing.
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6: Nova 100. Couple of crashes for the moment. Ring Road, Altona bound before the Tullamarine Freeway. The right-hand lane is out with speeds at 40. A separate one on the Calder Freeway outbound before Green Gully Road. The left-hand lane is out. Got heavy delays back past the Ring Road. Breakdown to South Yarra on Alexandra Avenue. City bound at Punt Road. The right-hand turning lane is out. And reports of a crash to Broadmeadows on Pasco Vale Road. That's southbound before Camp Road. Police and speed cameras are there to keep you safe. Speeding, chances are you will be caught. Anywhere, anytime, anyone. A message from the TAC. Down to a cool 14 tonight. Showers increasing and windy conditions tomorrow for your hump day at 19. And right now it's 16 degrees on Melbourne's Nova 100.
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0: What's that sound?
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0: 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Thank you, Undressed and Nova, and it's Fitzy Whippercade. Your Tuesday afternoon on Nova.
1: So it was this time last year, Bondi Junction in Sydney, the news agency and internet cafe. Now, the words internet cafe says to me that it is a backpacker, but that is where someone bought the ticket to the $100 million Powerball that has not been claimed yet a year later.
2: Still
1: one
2: not.
1: Year later. This is crazy, right? And I didn't know this, but...
0: Oh, have we lost Fitzy? No, his mic's gone, has it?
1: Yeah.
0: Do you know what? I heard a theory about that $100 million Powerball ticket.
2: Yeah.
0: Someone tried to tell me the other day that it was actually a promotion. So they had the $100 million and they just chose a news agency that was going to print this magical ticket. So the numbers were never actually going to be found. It was just a promo for Lotto.
2: So
0: everyone would be talking about the $100 million ticket and the person that won it, but there was never actually
2: a person that
0: won it.
1: So there's hundreds of people that have tried to claim the prize, right? So what you've got to fill out a form stating the purchase date and time of the ticket.
0: Yeah.
1: Details not disclosed publicly. Like, okay, so this is the thing. The lot doesn't tell you when it was, but you have a 10-minute window which has to be correctly filled out, and people ask all these questions. You've got to be within the 10 minutes of when it was actually sold for you to claim it. Now, I don't know what the odds of you actually winning the lotto are, but the odds of you going in and maybe picking the right time would be just as good to win $100 million.
0: But you know what you'd need also? You'd need the playback of the CCTV to have worn out so they couldn't go back and check the tape and go, well, hang on a minute, there's no 6'7" guy walking into this news agency.
1: Yeah.
0: So if you just knew it was the 10-minute window, you'd just get a group of mates together. What do you need? You need six in the hour, right? Just roll them out across an eight-hour period. $100 million, am I right, guys?
1: Do you know what spins you out? Do you know what spins you out? And I, without a doubt, if it's an internet cafe and it's Bondi, I'm thinking it's a backpacker.
2: It has to be.
1: So let's just say that there's an Irish bloke who had just such a great time in Sydney when he was over here with a few mates, forgot about buying the ticket, and he has no idea when he's working in the factory back home, that he could have $100 million in his skyrocket.
0: See, I reckon...
1: Doesn't that blow you away?
0: Yeah, but I reckon it's old granny who bought the ticket and thought, wouldn't it be great if I won? I could give the grandkids something, some inheritance, and then forgot about the ticket.
1: How many grannies are hanging out at the Bondi Junction News Agency and Internet Cafe?
0: A lot of them, mate. If they're using Netscape, they're just starting to understand what the internet is. You never know. All right, we're going to play Theme Queen just after the news, guys. More winners with our intimate Niall Horan experience as well. It's not far away.
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14: You know, when I was 12 years old, I went on a side quest to become a DJ. 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
15: Joel Jiven.
14: And yes, that is a true story.

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12: Couple of crashes for the moment. Ring Road, Altona bound before the Tullamarine Freeway. The right-hand lane is out with speeds at 40. A separate one on the Calder Freeway outbound before Green Gully Road. The left-hand lane is out. Got heavy delays back past the Ring Road. Breakdown to South Yarra on Alexandra Avenue. City bound at Punt Road. The right-hand turning lane is out. And reports of a crash to Broadmeadows on Pasco Vale Road. That's southbound before Camp Road. Police and speed cameras are there to keep you safe. Speeding, chances are you will be caught. Anywhere, anytime, anyone. A message from the TAC. Down to a cool 14 tonight. Showers increasing and windy conditions tomorrow for your hump day at 19. And right now it's 16 degrees on Melbourne's Nova 100.
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13: Good afternoon, I'm Michelle Stevenson. Unions are rejecting claims a series of new costs will increase insolvencies across the hospitality sector. Cafe and restaurant owners are warning they will struggle to absorb an increase to the minimum wage. They've also raised concerns about the introduction of Payday Super and changes to credit card surcharging. But ACTU Secretary Sally McManus argues these are not factors which typically lead to bankruptcy.
14: I think if people have been pushed to insolvency, it's usually been because of big increases in rent. That's one of the, you know, biggest reasons. Obviously, you know, all their business model just wasn't capable of surviving.
13: Pauline Hanson has doubled down on a criticism of Jacinta Allen after the Premier condemned depictions of herself as a witch as sexist. The One Nation leader telling Miss Allen, if the shoe fits, then wear it because you've destroyed Victoria. The Premier clapping back.
15: Oh, well, Pauline Hanson chooses to barrack for the bullies. I choose to fight them.
13: Meanwhile, Jacinta Allen insists she won't be going anywhere and is determined to see the November election through. Liberal President Tony Abbott and opposition leader Angus Taylor, meantime, are looking to swap preferences with One Nation. The pair endorsing the idea, with former PM Abbott adding that it makes sense for the parties to preference each other, just as parties of the left have always done. Eating ultra-processed foods puts you at greater risk of developing dementia, it's been revealed. And Dua Lipa and Callum Turner have continued their wedding celebration with a star-studded bash in Italy, the loved-up couple dancing the night away with Elton John, Charlie XCX, and our own Troy Sivan. Now let's see what's happening on Nine News.
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17: 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An elderly man's encounter with four young intruders.
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10: It's Fitzy, Whipper and Kate.
11: Get excited.
10: Driving you home.
12: Give it to me.
8: You can have it. I'll give it straight to you. Fitzy, Whipper, Kate right here, guys. And this is the moment you've been waiting for. Tuesday evening, there's one reason you listen to this show, and that's for Theme Queen. Am I right, sister?
13: You're right, sister.
8: You're not wrong, Whip Dog.
13: I think we should have a little practice if you haven't played Theme Queen before. I mean, maybe let's shorten it to two songs. Tell me what the two songs have in common.
14: Tell me what the theme is.
13: We've got Sam Smith. La, la, la. And second song.
14: The Beach Boys.
8: Yeah.
14: They're both first letters start are the same. Beach Boys and Sam Smith.
13: That is correct, but that's not the answer. Let's play the third song.
8: Their pronouns are... No, that's not right.
13: Come on,
14: guys. Is
13: that
14: Sabrina?
13: We have... Fun.
8: Oh, they repeat the chorus, the name of the song.
13: Oh, my goodness. I'm glad we had a warm-up.
14: Repetition, yeah.
8: We're going to need to be better than that. I can tell you what. The full round of Theme Queen. You get it. And good luck. Play along. We'll do it next. Bruno Mars right now. I just might. I'm

0: That's just mine.
1: Oh, yes, I will. Bruno Mars, thank you, buddy. Appreciate it. Theme Queen, let's do it.
2: Hey, Richie.
3: Yeah, yeah.
4: Theme Queen. Welcome to your favourite time of the week. It is Theme Queen. I am your host, Wombat...
1: Hmm?
4: I am your host, Wombat... Warrior?
1: Wombat Warrior.
4: Well, it says worry as in worry. I'm not worried about the wombats because I am their warrior. And I'm a woman on a mission, so watch out, Bindi Irwin. I'm Kate Ritchie. Oh. If you haven't seen my video that is not AI of a mother and a baby wombat, it's on my socials.
5: It's pretty boring.
4: It's not boring.
1: Don't come on this show and threaten Bindi Irwin. Just a quick heads up.
4: I like Bindi.
1: Oh, I hope so.
4: We have a lot in common.
5: Watch the wombats once and then you'll move on pretty quickly.
4: This game is very simple.
1: He threads and leaves.
4: Do you know what? Oh, is that what you're doing? No. The game is very simple. Just stay out of it. I like wombats and I want to look after them.
5: How do we play the game?
4: You guys have just got to guess what the common theme is. Let's get into it. Round one, song number one.
1: Okay, here we go. Rihanna.
4: Song number two.
1: Maddox. Who's this?
4: It's Brian Mannix. Mr. Probs and Robin Schultz.
5: Oh,
4: it doesn't really matter who it is, I have to say. And song number three.
1: They're all about water.
4: Well, not really. You keep the water off you with an umbrella.
1: Or you
4: find all three at the beach.
5: Riptide.
1: Oh, you find them all at the beach. I love that, Kate Ritchie. Bit of a summer theme.
4: Yeah. Round two. Song number one.
1: Okay. Sir Harry. Yep. Sign of the Times.
4: Sign of the Times, Harry Styles. Song number two.
1: Oh, what a song. Tommy, if you don't play this before 6 o'clock,
5: oh, yeah.
1: You've lost your job.
5: Absolutely. What's the name of the song?
1: Age of Reason? No. Yeah.
4: Yeah, The Age of Reason. John Farnham. And song number three.
1: Weezer?
5: Oh, Weezer.
4: Yeah.
5: Islands in the Sun?
4: Just the one island in the sun. Let's go through the songs again, guys.
1: Sign of the Times.
4: Number two.
1: Age of Reason.
4: The Age of Reason.
1: The Age of Reason.
5: Oh, they're all newspapers.
4: Yes.
5: The Times, The Age, and The Sun.
4: And The Sun.
1: Good get.
4: Yeah, very really good famous get. Newspapers. Now, I think the third round is a bit tricky. Tommy says you might get it.
1: Here we go.
4: Good luck.
1: 13, 24, 10 if you're playing along and you want to have a crack too.
4: Great work. Round three, song number one.
1: Who's that?
5: That's Chet Faker.
1: Yeah.
5: What's the name of the song, or do we need to know?
4: Well, I don't think you really need to know, but for reference, if you're looking for it, Talk Is Cheap.
1: Yep.
4: Song number two.
1: Symbol.
5: Prince.
4: Well, was that always his name? What was he originally?
1: Prince.
4: Yep. I think he changed to Love Symbol in 1993 as some kind of protest.
1: Yes.
4: Song number three. When the pimp's in the crib, ma, drop it like it's hot. Mm. Drop it like it's hot. I love this song.
1: It's very you. Very you.
4: It's just so not me, but you should see the party in my head when I hear this.
5: So it's not that they've all got stage names, is it?
4: Oh, you
1: well,
4: are onto something.
5: Because, Chet Faker's Nicholas Murphy. What's Prince's real name, Tommy? Can you tell us?
1: Ian Smith, was it?
5: And I think Snoop's, is it Calvin or?
4: You know what? Let's not get bogged down in what their real names is. Real names is or was.
6: Prince's real name was Prince Rogers Nelson.
1: Oh. Right.
6: Yeah.
1: Wow. Lucky Nelson.
4: He did change it. Then I just don't think that change worked. And he did what?
5: He changed his name again.
4: He did, back to
1: They've
4: Prince.
1: Both changed their name twice.
4: Well, what have they all changed? In and out.
1: Their name.
5: Their stage name.
1: Their name twice, three times.
4: You're right, Fitzy. Chet.
1: What is it?
4: Yes, Chet Faker was Nick Murphy and then changed it back again.
1: Ah.
4: And then Snoop. Do you remember when Snoop Dogg changed it to Snoop Lion?
1: Oh, why was yes. that? Wasn't there a brand attached to that?
4: Oh, no.
5: That's right.
1: Or maybe not. I
4: wanted
1: know.
4: To get a part in the movie.
1: That's a tough
4: and then
1: one.
4: He swapped it back. I thought it was tricky. Tommy had your back.
1: Yeah, well done, Kate Ritchie.
6: Yeah, well done,
1: that
6: Kate
1: is
6: Ritchie.
1: The theme well queen. Beautiful work. And the warm up round was a disaster. That was tricky. Well done. Here it is, Avicii. Wake me up on Nova.

0: Avicii, Wake Me Up. It is your Tuesday evening. Kate Ritchie has told us she's got the most unbelievable story to share. Is it better than the lip balm you've just spent two minutes putting on?
1: Says on the rundown, cooking or cookers? Are you talking about the people who don't believe in vaccinations?
2: No.
1: Or what is it, Kate?
2: It's me. I'm cooked, guys.
0: Bang.
2: Yeah.
0: Okay.
2: No, it's not lip balm, by the way.
0: Okay.
2: It's bepanthen.
0: Hmm?
2: It's actually nappy. It's nappy cream
0: rash.
2: And I use it on my lips.
1: Oh, yeah. Stop wiping babies' bums on your lips.
2: Oh, they smell so good, don't they? Babies smell so good.
0: Babies,
2: I've got a great story for you guys, okay? It may not be the best story ever, but stick with me. And do you know what it does prove? Is that I am a very valued member of the team and I am much nicer to all of you than you would ever give me credit for, okay?
0: This needs to be good.
2: Over the weekend, you reaped the rewards of my labour over the weekend. I made you guys cakes. In some parts of the country, it was a public holiday yesterday. Lovely Jess, who works on this show, she gave me a big bag of lemons on Friday and she wanted me to bring them in to the office and I forgot. So I started the weekend with a big bag of lemons on the back seat of my car. I thought, what am I going to do with the lemons?
0: Great question.
2: Do you know what you do when life gives you lemons? You make lemon cake.
0: You hang on to them. They're $7 a kilo.
1: Can I ask what else is in there? Because I have not been able to get off the couch for the last 2 hours. But I've clocked Grand Theft Auto.
2: Well, you are lucky. I received some quite good feedback about the lemon cakes. If you haven't seen them, they're on my socials. They're brilliant. I mean, the photos are nice. I don't know what they tasted like.
0: I went through both cakes yesterday.
2: Did you?
0: You had a pretty rough day on the gut yesterday. So I ate a lot. I had a bad day. It went pretty heavy on.
2: Citrus is good.
0: But it was beautiful. Both cakes were exceptional.
2: Well, you're lucky they made it here because making those cakes were almost the death of me over the weekend. On Sunday night, I tried to make the cakes because I'm always thinking of you guys.
0: Yeah, thank you.
2: I made a lemon, blueberry and rosemary cake,
1: right? Mm-hmm.
2: Well, that's amazing. Fitzy, you stay out of this, okay, because I knew you wouldn't appreciate my cooking stories. I'm actually serious.
1: Tom, can you get Poe on to maybe just judge this story?
3: Don't get Poe. Yeah, absolutely. They were outstanding, Kate. You should be very proud.
0: Is that the end of the story?
2: No, yeah. It's not.
0: Is Donna Hay calling?
2: No. Do you know what I'm saying? Do you know
0: where's this going?
2: No, I knew you would do this to me.
0: I'm into it.
2: Next time, okay, you know what? That because of the way that you've reacted to my cooking story again means that next time that this happens. I'm not going to start baking a fresh cake to make it perfect for you guys. I should have done what I wanted to do, which is when I made the first of three cakes on Sunday, I put it into, everyone will know what I'm talking about, the cake tin that has the loose bottom.
0: Yep.
2: And so the bottom can...
0: We call it Tommy, yeah.
2: And sometimes you just never know when the bottom's going to fall out of it.
0: That can happen. Is that Tommy?
2: It's quite expensive. It's got lemons. It's got, flour, cups of flour. And I have lined the cake tin, which is the most annoying job. I put the cake batter in. And as I'm taking the cake tin to the oven, the bottom falls out of the cake tin and all the batter goes on the floor, right?
0: Damn. Horrible.
2: Now, at this point, I actually stood there and thought, will they know?
0: They wouldn't know.
2: Sure. And then I looked at the state of my floor. Shay's got a photo of the cake batter on the floor. That is the cake batter that fell onto the floor. And there's the lining. I did line the cake tin. That's May's hand
0: mess.
2: In there and her toes. And look at that filthy little mat that's in the kitchen that had all
0: that's
2: the...
0: That's disgusting.
2: And I at one point did think if I could get an egg flip under that and get it up and into the cake tin.
0: Yeah.
1: Yeah.
2: You guys might not notice.
1: What is it?
2: And you know what? The way that you, the feedback and the support that I've got about my baking story, next time I make a cake and the batter ends up on the floor like that, It's just going back in the tin.
0: When you serve up a cake and I find little bits
2: Shut up, Fitz.
0: A little bits of sisal rug, and like I'm sorry bits for of saying, straw
2: that's
0: in
2: not
0: the
2: even
0: cake.
2: Sisal.
0: I mean, that would be just, and you know,
2: that's dog hair.
0: You've got your toes in the shot as well. The whole team ends up sick.
1: Mm. After hearing that story, I wish I had a beef Wellington.
0: Oh, she's given Fitzy the finger.
3: Oh, no.
0: Her
2: no,
0: bottom,
2: I haven't.
0: She had a loose bottom over the weekend, and it is all fallen. So did you remake? Yeah, you did remake?
2: I'm not talking anymore. That story's over. Thanks, Leno. Fitzy, Whipper and Kate on Nova. Let's go! Nova.
4: Melbourne traffic. Nova 100. 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Applications close Sunday, the 21st of June. Search Deakin University. Quite a few crashes on the roads at the moment. Ring Road, Altona bound before the Tulla Freeway. Right-hand lane is out with speeds at 40. It's heavy back past Sydney Road and Glen Waverley on Springvale Road southbound at Railway Parade North. Three right-hand lanes are out. 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Down to 14 tonight, showers increasing tomorrow 19. Right now it's 15 degrees on Melbourne's Nova 100.
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1: Kate, do you know how to tie a bow tie? I'm just putting mine on now. This is an exclusive dinner party. I'm probably getting ready a little bit early, aren't I?
2: Well, Kate, would you cook? It's good for the dinner party.
0: Yeah, you could do a lemon tart.
2: No, I will have run out of lemons by then. I think we need a proper caterer for
0: Niall
2: a fancy dinner party like this.
0: Would love your cooking. This is so good. The album is Dinner Party, and you can join us at this very exclusive dinner party.
1: So you get to sit down, share a meal. It's amazing. Sophia, you reckon you know everything about Niall Horan?
27: I do, yes.
1: Okay. Well, guess what? You're coming along. Congratulations.
0: Good on you, Sophia. You will be there. How good is that? Let's take another one. Amy, hello.
28: Hi.
0: Exclusive dinner party. Got two more spots. They're all yours.
28: Oh, my God. Thank you so much.
2: That's okay. You'll be able to listen to the new album, Dinner Party.
28: Oh, so good. Thank you.
1: Do you want some merch? You want some merch, Niall merch as well, Ames?
28: Yeah, absolutely.
1: Unfortunately, we don't have any.
0: Oh, we don't.
1: Oh, no, we do. No, we do.
0: Do you know what's going to be great, too? There's surprises on the night, too. So it will be an
2: surprise
0: awesome
2: with surprise with us here.
0: I'm going to sing the album for you. Everyone will be wrapped. Don't listen to it. I'll do it, guys. Congratulations, Sophia, Amy. We'll do it again tomorrow. More tickets to that very exclusive dinner party. Ray, right now, where is my husband on Nova?

0: I don't know, Ray. I don't know where he's gone. Fitzy Whippercate, it is your Tuesday evening. Thanks to Chemist Warehouse. We're driving home. What do you got, Ryan?
1: I ran into an old friend at the Wollonga markets over the weekend.
0: An old girlfriend?
1: No, not at all. Just a friend. And she came up to me and we were talking about, I knew her ex quite well. And do you know what? When you run into an ex and it's a surprise, it can just take your breath away, or it can be very, very awkward. And if you've had an awkward encounter with an ex, I'd love to hear from you. 13 24 10. Maybe you started a new job and your ex was working there, or you've run into them at a place that you didn't really want to. It can freak you out. So she was talking about this guy that I played footy with back in the day, and I said, do you know what he's up to these days? And she said, yeah, he's a magician.
2: What?
1: And I was like, what?
2: You weren't expecting that, were you?
1: I was not expecting that at all. And, okay, to add to this, she said he came to town and he was performing, and he asked family and friends if they could come because he didn't want the place to look empty. So I got an email from him saying, hope you're well, haven't seen you for a while. Is it okay if you and some friends can buy tickets and come along? I need people to fill the seats. She was like, yeah, that's totally fine. I'm fine with that. It could be a night out with the girls. So she went in there. He got her up on stage for a trick that he totally stuffed up, Kate, because he was so nervous having her around.
0: Oh, no, the sweaty magician.
2: Was it what? He cutting her in half or something?
0: Oh, no. Was he trying to make her disappear, and then she really did and never came back?
1: I mean, how weird is that, that you've got an ex up there to perform a trick for you and you're freaking out and shaking that you can't get it right?
2: Yeah.
0: Tommy, do you want me to read that out, Tommy? I'll read it out. 13 24 10. Have you dated a magician? What was it like? There's nothing wrong with dating a magician. Magic Mike, who we're mates with, that comes on the show, he's brilliant.
2: There's nothing wrong with magicians.
0: I mean, if you met a guy, right?
2: This is leading into a joke, I can feel.
0: Kate, if you met a guy and then your parents said, oh, we can't wait to meet him, what does he do? And you said, he's a magician.
3: Yeah.
0: Do you think they'd be all smooth sailing?
2: They'd be so fine with that over some of the things I've told them.
1: Over the years?
0: Good, it's different. It wasn't like, you're meant to be the generic person. You're a bit of a special one.
1: Melissa, awkward encounters with an ex, what happened?
4: I just got back from overseas and I ordered an Uber because I didn't have a car with me, and a car pulled up calling out my name, and I stuck my head in there saying, is this my Uber? It was my ex-boyfriend.
0: Did you give him 5 stars?
4: Definitely not 5 stars.
0: Did you get in the car?
4: I almost did, but I realised it hit me who it was, and I was just, I just burst out laughing, but I nearly died.
0: Oh, my gosh. And you know when you cancel an Uber and it says why, I don't think you can say because it was my ex-boyfriend driving.
2: Yeah, do they have an option?
0: No, I don't think that's there.
1: Oh, that is a great story, Melissa. Despina's given us a call. What happened to you, Despina?
5: So I'm a flight attendant.
0: Yeah.
5: And I was boarding an aircraft, and I looked up and I saw my ex coming on the plane, and I said, oh, my God, hi. And he goes, hi. And I go, where are you going? Obviously, I know where I'm going because I'm boarding the plane. And he goes, oh, I'm going to Perth. And I went, oh, cool, awesome. Gets on the aircraft. And then midway through the flight to Perth, it's a really long flight from Melbourne to Perth. And I said, okay, so what are you doing in Perth? And he goes, this is my new wife and we're going on our honeymoon.
1: Oh, damn,
0: timing is everything. Oh. So you met the new wife?
5: I did, and she did not like me by the end of it because I was the girlfriend before her.
0: Oh, God. Wow.
2: How long were you guys together?
5: Oh, not very. Oh, probably about 2 years.
2: Okay, that's still solid.
0: You were the better looking one, though, yeah?
2: No, don't. No, the no more. No 100%. More. You're not allowed to answer this.
0: No, she was a stinker, and now Despina is able to move on and hold her head high.
1: He's gone from Despina to desperation, I'd say.
2: That is awful. Yeah, stop it.
0: Yeah, that is. I would never make a comment like that.
2: Stop
0: Despina,
2: it.
0: Despina, thank you so much for your call. 13 24 10, if you've got any more calls coming through of when you've randomly maybe bumped into an ex.
2: Whoops-a-daisy.
0: Give us a call.
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7: There are quite a few crashes on the roads at the moment. Ring Road out turnabout before the Tulla Freeway. We've got speed and lane restrictions in place there. Heavy delays back to the Hume Freeway and also Ring Road Greensboro bound. Got debris there after Sunshine Avenue. Two middle lanes are out with speeds at 40. Delays following a crash on the Calder Freeway outbound before Green Gully Road. 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T's and C's apply. Down to 14 tonight, partly cloudy with showers and windy conditions tomorrow, heading for a top of 19. And right now it's 15 degrees on Melbourne's Nova 100.
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0: a bit of Cape Up Demon Hunters Golden. Fitzy Whipper catered to Tuesday evening. And if you're on your way home, got a bit of a tip for you guys. We had Danny McPherson in the other day, and the great news is this is now streaming on Stan. Beast! It is a great film and a brand new Aussie film. Danny McPherson, as I mentioned, Luke Hemsworth, also Russell Crowe, the big unit. He's his coach as an MMA fighter. It's a great idea for a film too, because he's a retired MMA fighter.
1: Yeah.
0: And then things don't go to plan work-wise, so he's got to get back in the cage.
1: Oh, that's because you see him on a boat, a trawler.
0: Yeah.
2: After watching it, it's an amazing movie. But I've decided to retire from the UFC. Well, I started. I started a career. I haven't had a fight yet, but there's a couple of old blokes just in the local car park that I had a go at me the other night. And I thought, this is it. I'm starting now.
0: It's certainly not in the film. I've seen the film. High energy, massive fight scenes. But like I mentioned, there's a fair bit of heart too, because he's got to fight for the family. And what a treat. Amy Shark is in it. George Burgess is in it.
1: Oh, yeah, that's
0: NRL
1: right.
0: star. We've got a bit of audio there, Leno. Hit play.
3: Why do we train so hard?
4: So I can breathe.
3: Why do you need to breathe?
4: So I can think.
3: Why?
4: If I can breathe, I can think. If I can think, I can win.
3: That's the way, boy. You're one of the greatest MMA middleweights of all time. Your brother has some debts that need attention. Come out of retirement, fight the world champion, or else we burn down your world.
4: I did 6 months.
3: You have 7 weeks.
2: Gosh, it's too full on, isn't it? Like, it's just...
0: Daniel McPherson.
1: And how fit is he?
0: Ripped.
2: Oh, yeah. What, Russell?
1: Both of them. I mean, Russell's match fit as far as it comes to big blockbusters.
0: And being a coach. Daniel McPherson is ripped in this. Yeah. The Stan original film, Beast. It's now streaming only on Stan. 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
2: 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It's tonight. You can go check that out. Kate reveals all about Madonna. 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
2: So Papa Don't Preach, Kate. 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
27: A crash at the moment, Ring Road, Al Turnabout before the Tullamarine Freeway. The right-hand lane is out with speeds at 40, is slow going back to the Hume Freeway. There's debris at the moment, Ring Road, Greensboro bound after Sunshine Avenue. Speed and lane restrictions in place there. Several other crashes, including Glen Waverley on Springvale Road, southbound at Railway Parade North. Got three right-hand lanes out in St. Albans on Main Road East, westbound after Sunshine Avenue. The left-hand lane is out there. Thinking about dinner? Make it a winter classic. 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Excludes IGA local grocer. Down to 14 tonight, partly cloudy with showers tomorrow at a top of 19, and right now it's 15 degrees on Melbourne's Nova 100.
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28: Hello, I'm Michelle Stevenson. While prices are tipped to rise at cafes and restaurants, as owners struggle to cope with a series of additional costs. From July, the minimum wage will increase to over $1,000 a week for the first time. Businesses will also be unable to pass on card surcharges to customers and will have to make more frequent superannuation contributions. The opposition leader claims the Albanese government is to blame for the surge in One Nation's popularity. A number of opinion polls show the minor party has now eclipsed Labor and the Coalition as the country's most popular political movement. Angus Taylor argues the government

0: taxes, for more houses, for linking migration to housing completions.
1: It's as newly minted Liberal Party President Tony Abbott endorses the coalition swapping preferences with One Nation. Victoria's Premier, meantime, has brushed off new polling showing Labor could lose the November state election. The poll also shows a majority of those surveyed believe it is time Jacinta Allen is replaced. The figures suggest opposition leader Jess Wilson is the preferred Premier. Well, this calls for mandatory Health Star ratings on all packaged foods to combat the nation's worsening obesity crisis, and they are red carpet official Katy Perry and Justin Trudeau taking their relationship to the next level, posing for pics of the world premiere of Katy's concert doco. Here's what's leading Nine News.
2: Thanks, Michelle. Hello, I'm Tom Steinford.
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7: 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Thanks for joining me for your dinner time. I'm Joel Creasy. Coming up today, Jack Charles is joining me to chat about some hot goss in the world of showbiz. Yeah, just two hotties chatting hot goss, self-proclaimed hotties. What could be better?

0: It's the Spicy Show with Subway, and we are joined in the studio by another very spicy man around the office and on the Nova airwaves. Jack Charles, hello.
1: Hello, Joel. Thank you for having me. What a tasty studio.
0: It smells good in here, right?
1: It does. I love the smell of a Subway cookie.
0: Me too.
1: Nothing better.
0: Oh, they are, in your words, elite.
1: They are elite.
0: Let's get into some hot goss about the Kardashian Jenners.
1: Please.
0: Because I know that is your expert area, and, you know, they are in some very spicy relationships. So Kendall and Jacob Elordi, they're trying to keep their budding romance as private as they can. I don't really know much about either of them.
1: See, the thing with the whole them keeping it private thing is I think they're trying to look like they are, but they're not, right, because they're still being captured everywhere they go.
0: As in by paps or on red carpets?
1: I think, no, by paps and by, like, you know, I feel like if we're paps these days. Everyone that has an iPhone is a pap.
0: Good
1: because
0: point.
1: All you've got to do is send it into Dermois. So I feel like
0: I love Dermois.
1: They know what they're doing, right, but I like that the look they're going for is nonchalant and private. Like, when they were in Japan, he's in, like, a white long-sleeve T-shirt with a blue T-shirt over it, a cap and sunnies. Now, she's in the same sort of outfit. They know that looks cool, and they know that looks like they're trying to be casual and keep it private, but they know they're going to be captured.
0: Yeah, I think if you can escape and want to be on the down low, you can.
1: You can. And do you know who has proved that?
0: Who?
1: Adele.
0: Yeah.
1: When she says she's going away,
0: she
1: goes away, man.
0: Yeah.
1: Like, that. You, if you don't want to be seen, you can actually achieve it. And that's why I get a bit frustrated with Chapel Roan, because it's like, if you really don't want to be captured, you can go away.
0: So true.
1: But Jacob and Kendall, I think they're leaning into this, like, oh, we're trying to hide from everyone look, but it just looks cool. It ends up looking cooler.
0: I remember when I did the very first I'm a Celebrity with Chrissy.
1: Yes.
0: They said to us, wear a cap and sunnies through the airport. And you know, and I thought, that's only going to draw more attention to me.
1: Exactly
0: right.
1: I've
0: never done that in my life.
1: And it looks boss.
2: But I did it.
1: No, of course you did.
0: Yeah, because Kendall and Jacob were first spotted kissing at Bieber's Coachella after party, which, you know, if there's going to be cameras anywhere.
1: It's at Coachella.
0: Mm.
1: I like them as, like, a foursome hanging out, Justin, Hayley, Kendall and Jacob.
0: I think
1: that's a table I want to sit at.
0: Are you fanging to just get involved? Like, you would love a night out with them.
1: Although, I think I'd rather party with Kylie, because I think they would be all a bit chill. Like, they'd sit around and talk about their, like, star signs
0: and,
1: like,
0: poke ayahuasca. Yeah, those big salads that they eat out of those plastic tubs.
1: Yeah, yeah. Whereas I'm like, no, I want to go to a club, and Kylie seems like the one that would be at a club.
0: Okay, Kylie Jenner's in Melbourne. She texts you, hey, babe, want a night out. It's a Saturday. Where are you taking her? You're in charge.
1: Okay, I think I would probably take her to, you know, I love Electric in Melbourne, that nightclub. I'd take
0: her
1: to the clubs.
0: Yeah.
1: I think she needs to experience that, and then a kick-ons at your apartment.
0: Mm-hmm.
1: You can host the kick-ons.
0: And then we have all the Subway for the very next day.
1: Exactly. Our hangovers would be cured there and then.
0: Oh, my gosh. That is a very spicy night. I mean, make it happen.
1: I will.
0: Make it happen. Thanks, Jack Charles.
1: Thank you.
0: That's it from us. Stick around. Ricky Lee and Tim are up next. I'll see you same time tomorrow.
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6: 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Got a crash at the moment, Ring Road, Al Turnabout before the Tuller Freeway. Got the right-hand lane out with heavy delays back to the Hume Freeway. Reports of a crash on the Mornington Peninsula Freeway southbound after Thompson Road. Delays back past Springvale Road and a breakdown on the Tullamarine Freeway outbound after Melrose Drive. The left-hand lane is out. 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And at 14 tonight, partly cloudy with showers tomorrow and 19. And right now it's 14 degrees on Melbourne's Nova 100.
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7: On
0: Nova. Well, welcome to Tuesday.
5: Hello, Tuesday.
0: Oh, there's really something for everyone on today's show. I cannot even begin to tell you.
5: We'll just see if you can try.
0: Jason Derulo is like literally here in a second on Zoom from somewhere because I don't believe he's going to turn his camera on for us, but that's okay. That's his prerogative.
5: I know. I kind of want to bully him to do it, but I think I'll just let it slide.
0: We've been told he's not turning his camera on even for us.
5: Come on, Jason. I want to see your gorgeous face.
0: He's back in Australia, September, kicking off in Brisbane, then Sydney, then Melbourne, then Perth, and then a brand new show announced in Adelaide. Tickets on sale now. Ticket Tech is here in a second.
5: Huge.
0: Plus, on Friday, you took me to the gym.
5: I did, and it was amazing. It was so funny.
0: But not according to all the people who have messaged me all throughout the day who have seen that heinous video that has been posted on our social media.
5: Well, it wasn't. It's just funny. I don't think you were trying to be funny, but it was funny.
0: I certainly wasn't. I was really, you were my instructor. You were very good at teaching people, like very controlling.
5: Isn't that just not, it's just my personality,
0: yeah,
5: right?
0: Yeah, yeah.
5: I felt like I was nice. Though
0: you aren't, yeah, firm but fair,
5: yeah,
0: 100%. I mean, I wouldn't come back for a second sesh, but
5: you're not invited. you've been blacklisted from the gym.
0: You'll see that on our social media. You'll hear all about it in a second on this Tuesday evening. Ricky Lee and Tim around the country on Nova.

0: Jason Derulo talking dirty. Tickets to Jason Derulo, The Last Dance World Tour 2026 are on sale now from Ticketek. And I believe he's with us now. Jason Derulo.
1: How are you?
2: Fantastic. How about you guys?
1: Very good.
0: I feel
1: you.
0: Really bad because we were just playing Talk Dirty and I've been seeing the lyrics wrong.
1: The whole time.
0: I've been saying lipstick stains on my passport, but it's stamps.
2: Yeah, a lot of people say stains. I don't know why.
1: You got it wrong, Tim.
0: Got it wrong.
1: You've
0: in front
1: really
0: of Randy.
2: Was it my accent?
0: No, you're doing everything right.
1: I think it might be a Tim thing.
0: Hey, mate, we can't wait to have you back in Australia really soon. How long's it been? Do you have any idea?
2: Oh, man, it's been too long. I don't know exactly how long it's been, but in terms of touring, I haven't toured Australia in a very long time. I mean, at least like 8 years.
0: Yeah, it's been ages.
1: I was lucky enough to be your support act on your Tattoos World Tour when you were here in Australia in 2014. And
2: that's right.
1: So much fun. Your shows are such a vibe.
2: Oh, thank you. Yeah, you know, it's crazy. It's like back then I wasn't able to do a lot. So like up until now, I haven't been able to put on the kind of show that I've always wanted to. And this tour, I finally been able to put all the bells and whistles that I've always dreamed about, you know, and making the show as theatrical as they come.
0: Now, maybe I'm too used to reading too much into things because of Taylor Swift and her Easter eggs, but tell me this, your new album, The Last Dance, this is not it, is it? This is not the last Jason Derulo album and the last tour by any chance, is it?
2: It is.
1: Wow.
0: Really?
1: There we go.
2: No, I'm just playing.
1: Did you see his face?
0: We all just thought we had the world exclusive. You've just dropped that you're retiring. Okay, good. I'm glad. The Last Dance is just a good title. That's it.
2: Yeah, so it's the end of an era. It's the end of an era and the beginning of a new one. The Jason that you've known all of these years has grown up a lot, you know, and as I grew up as a man, the music, you know, needed to do the same. You know, all my interests being different, in the way that I dress, the way that I speak, you know, the music will mirror that. And that's exactly what I meant by it being The Last Dance.
1: Incredible. Now, Jason, don't take this the wrong way, but I was thinking about you in the shower last night.
2: I didn't take that the wrong way at all.
1: A little wiggle. And I kind of wanted to.
2: Hey, by the way, when I was on the commercial, you know, I know the camera's not on, but I saw you doing a little twerk.
0: Yeah, she's all, mate. That's what she does all the time.
2: For real.
1: I really didn't know you were on that whole time.
0: I don't even notice it anymore. But yes, there you go. I'm glad you've seen it.
1: Well, that's what I was doing in the shower last night. But I thought I want to start something fun with you, and I hope you're up for this. We have lots of amazing people like yourself come on the show, and I wanted to see if you could ask our next guest a question, and we're going to have to play it to them, and then they're going to ask the next guest a question. Do you have a? It could be Lizzo, it could be our premier, it could be our
0: prime
1: minister.
0: We have no idea. Basically, we just need a question from you to pass on.
1: Yes, a question from Jason Derulo to our next guest.
2: A good question. This might take a little sec.
0: You think of it, and I'll tell people to buy tickets from Ticketek to go and see Jason Derulo's The Last Dance World Tour. Not the last tour, by the way, just the name of it. The Last Dance World Tour 2026. You got a question?
2: Yeah, I got a question.
1: Okay.
2: If you could move to any location in the world besides the place where you live now, what location would that be?
1: I love that. That's a great question. Do you have an answer to that question?
2: And why? I do. So if I could move to anywhere else in the world, I think I would move to Dubai.
1: Ooh.
2: It's really far from where I live, really far from my family, but it has a lot of amazing things going on in Dubai. I mean, the architecture is incredible. The food is incredible. You can't go to a bad restaurant. I think the standard of living is just way higher.
1: Yeah. gotcha.
2: But yeah, it's just far as out.
1: Wonderful.
0: They refer to that. They refer to that as being Dubai curious.
2: For sure. That's just. I haven't heard that one.
0: Jason Derulo is Dubai curious. Hey, mate, it's so lovely to speak with you. Thank you so much for giving us some time. And let's hope the next lipstick stamp on your passport is Australia. See how we just tied all that together?
1: You're such a dad. For sure. Such a dad joke.
2: Oh, I can't wait. Thank you guys so much.
1: Bye.

0: Ricky Lee and Tim on this Tuesday night. How are you? Welcome to the show. If you're just joining us, so much more still to come, including you and Sarah Harris. Going to go head to head and sing.
1: I love it. But so many people have been asking me about this. People have been reaching out. They've been asking me, how was Tim's gym session on Friday?
0: Tim at the gym. Oh, this is how it went.
1: I really realised that you hadn't been to a gym. I knew you hadn't been to a gym.
0: I haven't been to a gym.
1: But I kind of thought you were lying. But you weren't. You really had never been. I had the time of my life going to the gym.
0: Well, firstly, you did because you got to be in control, fall in control. I know. And you get rules. You know how she changes her voice when we do Kids Ask Us Anything? She changes her voice when she's teaching something.
1: Do I? Because I'm terrible at teaching. I have no patience. But I was being really patient with you, I thought.
0: You were, because we were doing short bursts.
1: Short bursts, because I didn't want to like kill you, but I also wanted to make sure that you weren't going to get injured. So we went into the Virgin Active on Friday and we were there for about an hour. We did a whole bunch of stuff.
0: They're longer than I thought.
1: Yeah, well, you know, I wanted to like hit everything. We started out on the spin bike. We jumped on the squat rack and, jeez, that was funny.
0: What one was the squat rack? That hurt.
1: I know this.
0: That hurt.
1: Somehow you managed to say that it was hurting your triceps, but that was, we did the squat rack. Then we took that off because you looked really weird doing it. So we, oh my God, just
0: oh
1: watching
0: God,
1: the video.
0: Oh my God, my form is terrible.
1: I know, I was trying to tell
0: but
1: you.
0: What am I doing?
1: I don't know.
0: I felt like I was doing better than that.
1: I don't know. But then, so then we took the bar off you because you were doing something weird and I thought you were going to like hurt yourself.
0: That's the bar with no weights, by the way.
1: Yeah,
0: that's
1: with
0: just
1: no
0: the
1: weights.
0: Bar. That was heavy.
1: So then we did squats with free weights. We did the Stairmaster because Murray from Penrith suggested you do it. You got kind of bored. We did lat pull downs, chest press. We had to bring the weights down to like 7 kilos for you there. Bicep curls. You're on kind of on struggle street with the bicep curls. Shoulder press, lat raises, lunges, cable, like tricep press. We did all the things right. But I'm going to play some audio for everyone to hear just how much fun.
0: Oh my God. I don't like looking at this. We're not putting that video up, are we?
1: We're going to put it up on our socials so you can see Tim.
0: Why?
1: And when I was standing over you when you were doing your chest press and your little sweat all on your cheeks.
0: I do sweat. I've got Scottish blood.
1: Okay. So I gave you a little bit of a bum steer early on because we did the little spin bike to warm up your legs and your bum. And I got you to really like pop your bum out and really like hover over the seat. And then there was a room filled with balls. And I told you that it was a room where you have to run through the balls
0: right
1: like
0: the
1: a
0: balls.
1: Circuit. And it's not for that, but it was fun for me. So I listened to Tim in the room full of balls.
2: Run through the room of balls. Oh. This is Tim, a Tim special. You have to run through and not hit any balls, like a course.
3: Like around and then zigzag back?
2: Yeah. And you got to do it fast as you can.
0: That's not what that's for.
3: Is this really what you're doing here?
1: Yeah. It's not. It's not. But it was fun for me.
0: When
1: it was
0: someone's
1: like
0: coming to you vulnerable and saying that they've never been to a gym
1: be
0: before, you've got to be
1: Tim.
0: Vulnerable.
1: You have to be vulnerable, Tim. So, yeah, then was the infamous squat rack, which I did think you were going to be okay with, but you did something weird with your arms and you somehow managed to make being on the squat rack about your triceps.
2: Make sure you're in the middle.
3: Like that?
2: Yep, and then step up. A normal step back, yep. And then just like...
3: Like that? That's so hard. It's hurting my arm.
2: You can push your arms out a little bit
0: standing
2: more,
0: like that?
2: More if you want.
3: I'm not good with triceps. Is that what that is?
2: No, it's not triceps. Do you want to do some without the bar?
3: It's really hard. Did I put weights on these?
2: Oh, that's just the start.
0: I don't know the names of things.
1: Well, that. Yeah, but
0: like my body.
1: Your arms, though, that's for your legs. But the fact that you were feeling it in your arms was the weirdest thing in the whole world. And it was, I was trying to not laugh at you because you had a bar on your shoulders. Okay, so then after that, we did a little bit of bicep curls and that was real burny for you this one.
2: So you do like 10 regulars all the way up, all the way down.
3: Yeah.
2: We're going to go halfway up. And stop. No, too far up. 7 of those.
3: 3, 4, 5, 6, 7.
0: I don't know, it's not fair to have had this filmed. I don't believe.
1: Your counting was the best.
0: Because in the privacy of my own home when I do my wire bells, it's controlled.
1: Do you want to hear a little montage of your time
0: yes.
1: at the gym?
0: Yes.
3: Ouch, that hurts.
1: What?
3: I'm not good with legs.
4: Ow, my thighs.
3: I'm not good not good with legs. I hate these so much. My hands are all shaking. That was burning.
4: Yeah, I'm not good with leg stuff. Everybody hurts. That's harder than it looks.
3: I hate legs.
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7: Good evening. Reports of a crash on Peninsula Link southbound after Thompson Road. In Footscray West, a crash has Sunshine Road closed for a stretch in both directions between Dempster Street and Market Road. Use Somerville Road to skip around. A crash in Wantirna on Wantirna Road southbound at Selkirk Avenue. In Narrewarren South, a crash on Greaves Road eastbound at Wood Road. In Dingley Village, there's a crash on Centre Dandenong Road at Peninsula Link. And barrier repairs continue on the Ring Road altitude-bound ramp onto the Princess Freeway. The left-hand lane is closed. 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Down to 14 tonight. Tomorrow, showers increasing, windy, 19 the top. Right now in the city, it's 14 degrees on Melbourne's Nova 100.
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0: Ricky Lee and Tim, it's a Tuesday here on Nova. Yep. 13-24-10, if you have a specialist subject, give us a call and we'll ask you a question on it. Because imagine this, you're in the UK over the weekend and you're at a Steven Spielberg pub trivia night. It was actually
1: very specific.
0: It was a lot of questions. It's a huge, huge credentials. I mean, you know, he's been a director over decades.
1: Yes.
0: And Steven Spielberg himself rocks up.
2: Steven Spielberg and Colin Domingo. And just like that, this is the best pub quiz you've ever been to.
3: What is the name of the first science fiction film I ever made?
1: That's amazing.
0: Isn't that crazy?
1: Did they do that because they knew he was coming, or was that a coincidence?
0: I don't know. I'm assuming he found out and they worked it out. But it kind of looked like he just rocked up.
1: So cool. Yeah. He's very cool.
0: He was hanging out with Paul McCartney on the weekend too.
1: Was he?
0: Yeah.
1: The
0: UK, it's in summer. Like this time now in the UK is it. You don't want to be there other than now.
1: No. All the cool people are just out and about hanging out together. That's pretty cool.
0: Do you have a specialist subject? Are we saying yours is Beyonce?
1: Sure.
0: Or urban.
1: No, that's what you think. It's only because I know songs that you don't know, but it goes both ways, sis.
0: Which Destiny's Child song earned Beyonce's first Grammy?
1: Oh. Say My Name?
0: Yeah.
1: Oh! There we go.
0: What is the name of the fashion line Beyonce co-founded with her mother?
1: House of Darion.
0: Okay. Well, you've just slayed Beyonce trivia. Alicia, so what is your specialist subject?
4: I love the Backstreet Boys.
1: Oh, my gosh. Same.
0: Who's your favourite?
4: Yes. It was the best era.
1: It was the best era. Who is your favourite?
4: I couldn't say who. They are all like.
0: But we at the
4: can't do it without any of them. They all make up
0: at the Harry Styles concert or Ed Sheeran.
1: It was at Harry Styles and I
0: looked over and I thought I recognised these two guys
1: because we were in with the record labels. They have their little their boxes. So we were in the boxes and we were kind of drifting between multiple ones because we had friends in all of them.
0: And I thought I recognised these two people, so I waved at them. And they waved back, but it was the Backstreet Boys.
1: It was the Backstreet Boys.
4: Oh, yes, because I was at the concert that same night.
1: Really?
4: Harry Styles was there. Yes, and it was hectic at Homebush, wasn't it?
0: It was. Okay.
1: See, Alicia, but AJ's always been my favourite. I always thought he had like the best voice. He had a bit more swag than everyone else.
0: Do you want to ask Alicia a question if Backstreet Boys are her specialist subject?
1: Oh, I don't know.
0: I've got one.
1: Okay.
0: What was the first single the Backstreet Boys released?
4: I know it. 1995, We've Got It Going On.
1: Yes, Alicia!
0: Oh, my gosh.
1: We've got it going on.
0: All right, you're all nailing it. Thank you, Alicia. Lauren.
5: Hi, guys.
1: Hi, how are you today?
5: Good. Ready to have a great week. It's a short week. Everyone's got to be happy.
0: What is your specialist subject, Lauren?
5: You guys will go, what? It's nursery rhymes.
1: Nursery rhymes? What?
0: Okay, do you want to ask her a question?
1: What did Little Miss Muffet sit on?
5: A carpet, for sure.
0: Perfect. Thank you, Lauren.
6: You know when life just needs a pause button? The emails, the bills, the same routine. Yeah.
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27: Good evening. Reports of a crash on Peninsula Link southbound after Thompson Road. In Footscray West, a crash has Sunshine Road closed for a stretch in both directions between Dempster Street and Market Road. Use Somerville Road to skip around. A crash in Wantirna on Wantirna Road southbound at Selkirk Avenue. In Narrewarren South, a crash on Greaves Road eastbound at Wood Road. In Dingley Village, there's a crash on Centre Dandenong Road at Peninsula Link. And barrier repairs continue on the Ring Road altitude bound ramp onto the Princess Freeway. The left-hand lane is closed. 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Down to 14 tonight. Tomorrow, showers increasing. Windy, 19. That's up. Right now in the city, it's 14 degrees on Melbourne's Nova 100.
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0: Ricky and Tim on this Tuesday. Nova Boy Jam's coming up, the Matty Rose Show as well. And we are hosting the Niall Horan Dinner Party. Now, if you want to win a seat at the table, enter online via the Nova Player because his highly anticipated fourth studio album, Dinner Party, it's out now, available to stream, download and purchase on vinyl.
1: It's going to be amazing.
0: That guy can sing.
1: He really can.
0: The theme today is Royals off the back of the King's Birthday long weekend. You're both playing for people. Ricky, you've got Rachel.
2: Hello.
1: Hey, Rachel, how are you?
3: Hi. Go, Ricky.
0: And Maxie. G'day, Maxie.
4: Hey, good luck, Sarah.
1: Thanks, Max. Let's do this.
0: All right, Sarah, you won the toss. It's first to three.
1: Okay.
0: Royal Kings.

0: and I'm in love, yeah.
1: That's amazing.
2: You don't know that song?
3: That's amazing.
0: When you said Royals, I was like, Lord, I've got this.
3: Okay, wow.
4: Over to you, Ricky.

0: that's it.
1: You've not heard Sex on Fire?
2: No, it sounds like I need to get around to
1: now
2: that.
1: I know why you're so surprised when I don't know songs.
0: Oh my God, I get so annoyed. She didn't know Money for Nothing by Dire Straits.
1: And your like, chicks for free.
0: Are you serious?
1: Yeah, I am.
0: So annoyed.
1: Like, he gets so mad at me.
0: Okay, Ricky, it's back to you.
1: Okay.
0: This is your royal. This is the king of pop. Do you get it?
1: Michael Jackson.

0: song.
1: Beautiful song.
0: Isn't it?
2: I didn't know it was starting. I thought it was standing with the man in the mirror.
0: Or staring at the man.
1: Starting with the man in the mirror. Oh. If you want to make the world a better place, take a look at yourself and then make a change.
2: Just started the Netflix documentary too, by the way. Just getting some opinions of mine confirmed.
0: Oh. Okay. I don't want to get in between this.
2: I'm just saying. It's very interesting. Very interesting documentary on boom.
0: Boom.
2: Okay. Stu to Ricky. Over to you, Sarah. This is the king of rock and roll.
1: Elvis.
2: Bruno Mars. No.
0: Oh, this is my first dance at my wedding.
2: Aww. Really?

0: I wish you were my wedding singer.
1: That is stunning. All right, Ricky.
0: Bad luck charm.
1: It's 2-1 to Sarah. This is for the win. We're talking King's Birthday long weekend. We're talking Royals. This is for you.
2: Like no king was before. Oh. I'm pushing up, I'm working down. I'm working on my raw.
3: Thus far, rather an inspiring thing.
2: Oh, I just can't wait to be king. Oh,
1: yes. And just like that, Rachel, congratulations.
4: Thank you. Well done, Ricky.
0: No worries. I love

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1: On the Mornington Peninsula Freeway, look out for a crash southbound after Thompson Road. We have reports of a crash on the Deer Park Bypass outbound before Christie's Road. Footscray West, a crash on Sunshine Road westbound at Dempster Street, blocking the left-hand lane. In Dingley Village, Centre Dandenong Road entry to the Mornington Peninsula Freeway is currently closed after an earlier crash. You're best to use Lower Dandenong Road instead. And in Narrewarren South, look out for a crash on Greaves Road eastbound at Wood Road. Maserati is celebrating 100 years of the Trident. 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Showers increasing tomorrow with tops of 19. Tonight it'll get down to 14. Right now it's 13 degrees on Melbourne's Nova 100.
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1: Yeah.
0: She is showing love for Aussie artist Ben Lee.
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0: So random.
1: So random.
0: Why? Details after 9 o'clock. Plus, I am hanging out with an Aussie superstar who recently got signed to Benji and Joel Madden's record label. Love you. 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
12: 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On the show tonight, we are hanging out with an Aussie artist who recently got signed to Benji and Joel Madden's record label. Yeah. Plus, Paris Hilton is repping Australian music in such a big way. Paris, yes, that's hot, lady. That's hot. Also on the show, The Voice Australia is getting a massive shake-up. Details next at Nova.

0: Keith Urban. The song about having one too many drinks.
1: Oh.
0: It's happened.
1: We're all doing this.
0: It's all happened. Drink responsibly. This is the Matty Rowe Oz Music Show at Nova. Speaking of Keith Urban, he has just performed at the Country Music Festival over in Nashville. And he met who I believe is a bigger star than Keith Urban.
1: What?
0: Keith Urban starstruck at the CMA
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0: Festival.
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0: Hey, you'll agree. Details coming up. Plus, we just roll through the best Australian music tonight. Our good friend Charlie, C-H-A-R-L-E-Y, is moving to London to pursue music. This shocked me.
1: I know.
0: We're losing our Aussie artist.
1: You've got to stay here, Charlie.
0: Stay here. We love her so much. We hosted a Q&A for her recent album. All the pics and the videos up on our socials at The Matty Rowe Show. This is The Other Side of the Room from Charlie at Nova.

0: Love with Australia's Troye Sivan on the Matty Rowe Oz Music Show at Nova. Troye Sivan was at Dua Lipa's wedding on the weekend. Did you see? He gets invited to all the prestigious weddings. He was at Charlie XCX's, Dua Lipa's. Can't think of another one. But he's always
1: about with the A-listers.
0: He is. This is the Oz Music Show. Let's do this. Major Australian music news headlines tonight involving The Voice Australia, brand new judge on the scene, plus Paris Hilton's getting involved. First up though, have you seen Love on the Spectrum, producer Alicia?
1: I've seen clips of it.
0: Oh my God, it's the most wholesome show ever. Yeah. There is this beautiful boy named Tanner on the show.
1: Oh, I know Tanner.
0: Have you seen Tanner meet Jack Black?
1: Yes.
0: On the Kelly Clarkson show.
1: So good.
0: Tanner from Love on the Spectrum has now met Australian icon Keith Urban.
1: Okay.
0: In a video shared to Instagram, Tanner called Keith one of his favourite musicians. He also kept saying, Keith, you smell so good. You smell so good.
1: I can see that for Keith. Cute.
0: I reckon he smells like a beautiful tobacco store.
1: Okay. I was thinking like a Versace kind of spray.
0: Okay. I like that. Tanner was accompanied by his mum and sister sharing his backstage recap and a huge sweet hug between him and Keith Urban, followed by watching Keith Urban's performance at CMA Fest in Nashville, Tennessee. Two icons coming together. We love it.
2: I was so excited to meet Keith that I got to tell him all my future plans. He was so nice to me and we had a good conversation. I gave him a big hug and told him good luck tonight. And then we got to watch him play and he was shredding guitar. I'll never forget this.
3: Hey, this is Ben Lee. That's the way.
0: Next, Australian artist Ben Lee has shared his cover of Paris Hilton's Stars Are Blind for the 20th anniversary of the song. 20 years of Paris Hilton's Stars Are Blind. Are you joking? I love that song. And that's her only hit. I think she had one more, actually.
1: She's like a DJ now, though, isn't she? I wonder if she DJs at home.
0: She pretends to spin a knob or two, I think. Anyway, Ben Lee performed a cover of Paris Hilton's Stars Are Blind alongside Aussie artist Meg Washington back in 2022. To celebrate the 20th anniversary of the song, Ben Lee reshared it. Then Paris Hilton reshared Ben Lee's reshare.
1: Oh, wow.
0: And Paris Hilton said she loved it.

0: hot.
1: That's hot.
0: That's hot.
2: That's hot, Paris.
3: Hi there, it's Jones and I here.
0: And finally, global superstar Tones and I joins The Voice as a brand new mentor. She joins Mel C from The Spice Girls, mm-hmm. who has been on the show before we met and we're obsessed. Ronan Keating, Richard Marx, and Kate Miller-Heidke as well. So Tones and I, brand new judge for The Voice. She says, I grew up watching The Voice as any aspiring singer, artist, or songwriter would. I'm so excited and I can't believe I get my own big red chair with my very own big red buzzer. It's very showbiz of me.
2: So relatable. I so want to hit one of those buzzers.
0: I know. I want to spin around
2: in the chair and hit the buzzer. Like, yeah.
0: Oh, no, I've done the spin and now I'm tangled in my headphones. That's the Music Minute.
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4: 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Can you introduce a song, please?
2: Yes, Maddie's all tangled up. So this is Tones and I, Dance Monkey on the Maddie Rowe Oz Music Show on Nova.
0: And when we come back...

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FERC on the Oz Music Show here at Nova. My name is Maddie Rowe. Here it is. We are heaving. Anytime this bass line comes on, we can't concentrate properly because it makes me feel a way in my body. This is from Melbourne producer Dean Turnley. He is going to hang out on the show this week to talk about this viral hit. It is number one on Beatport, number five Shazam Australia, 14 million streams on Spotify. Everyone who is anybody in the DJ dance music world is playing this song at every festival and club. This is the song that is going to mark 2026. What a song. Australian music is at its best. Dean Turnley, acting.

0: love that song. Here on the Oz Music Show at Nova. Yeah. It is by Aussie DJ Kungs, who is actually going to be a part of our Nova Nation dance lineup. He's going to be spinning the tunes Friday night on Nova Nation and right here on Nova. This is the Matty Rowe Oz Music Show. Coming up, an Australian artist has turned sports commentator. What am I talking about? Okay. Who is doing that? What are they commentating? All the details before 10 o'clock tonight. Right now, though, the Kid Laroi's girls having another moment thanks to Off Campus, the TV show. If you haven't seen it, the main protagonist, Garrett, who all the girls on the internet are loving because he gets his shirt off, he dances to this song on a pole. On a pole, mind you, during one of the scenes.
1: Oh, Garrett.
0: And now the Kid Laroi is embracing it. He had Garrett on stage with him on the weekend, dancing to girls. It's the Oz Music Show at Nova. Enjoy.

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14: 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New GWM H6 models are in stock with Australian tuned suspension. 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

0: We were dancing. Thank you, Kelly Holiday. This is the Matty Rowe Oz Music Show. Up next, we are hanging out with an Australian artist recently signed to Joel and Benji Madden's record label. They are, of course, the members of Good Charlotte, the band, the iconic band that we all listen to in the noughties. All right, G-Flip's song Bed on Fire blowing up because of Off Campus. Streams are at 12 million now. We checked last week, it was 3.5 million. This song is exploding thanks to Off Campus, the TV show. It is about hockey and love. And also, there's a lot of sexy scenes in there. G-Flip was flown by the NHL, the National Hockey League, to sit courtside over the weekend at a hockey game over in Vegas. And I think G-Flip could be the next sports commentator because they mic'd them up during the hockey and there was some funny dialogue. G is living their best life, and if you don't know, people are calling hockey the boy aquarium because, you know, there's
1: behind the glass.
0: They're behind the glass. They're all swimming around on the ice. Bed on Fire, G Flip at Nova.

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1: You know when life just needs a pause button? 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
9: 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Yes, Joel and Benji Madden from Good Charlotte. This artist also recently toured with Good Charlotte across Australia. Parker is on the Oz Music Show next. Kylie now.

0: song is so catchy. Are you joking? Coming Home, Shepherd, Brizzy Band, here on the Oz Music Show at Nova. Up next, we are hanging out with the Aussie artist who recently toured with Good Charlotte and recently got signed to their record label.
1: Yeah.
0: Parker is on the show in 10 minutes right now. Hilltop Hoods, this song, 1955. I don't know if you know this producer, Alicia, but it originated because one of the members of the Hilltop Hoods went to a comedy show in Adelaide, his hometown, and the comedian said, "I always love to come to Adelaide because I like to know what it's like to live in 1955.
1: That's pretty good.
0: This song is about living in a small town, and the lyrics are quite funny. 1955 from the Hoods at Nova.
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0: Well, let's

If you can't beat the summer heat, then what you need is a Wardell's. Wardell Refrigerators, the cooler choice. The dieting revolution, taking the

0: Mama, Jonas Blue and William Synge. He is the Australian artist on the song William Synge. This is the Oz Music Show here at Nova. We celebrate Australian music and we love and appreciate you for listening to our show. We did a shout out to all the Uber drivers, the taxi drivers, the nurses last night. We had a few nurses in our DMs last night saying thank you for the show and thank you for the tunes. If that is you or you listen regularly or you're listening for the first time, you can get us on socials at The Matty Rose Show. All right, I think this guy is about to explode. I think he's going to be a massive deal. Recently signed to Joel and Benji's record label. Let's do it.
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0: officially out in the world. This guy's world is exploding. Benji and Joel Madden signed this guy to their management company. This song is out on their record label. Parker's here, everybody! Does that feel crazy to hear?
1: It doesn't even sound real. It's literally insane.
0: Benji and Joel Madden, tick of approval. They had you on the Good Charlotte tour recently as well. How was all of that?
1: Genuinely, I'm so grateful I got to go on. It was the best time of my life. It's such a... When you're actually up on a stage like that, it's nothing. I'm used to playing like 100 cap venues.
0: Yeah.
1: With like a bunch of drunk people in a little small nightclub in Surfers Paradise, and then playing all around Australia was genuinely amazing, yeah.
0: How do you meet Joel and Benji Madden, and how do they get around your music, Parker?
1: It's a crazy story. So like me and my friend from work saw that Lil Wayne or and Snoop Dogg dropped a NFT, which is like...
0: Oh my God, NFT.
1: It was crazy.
0: Please explain like, this for people who don't know what an NFT is.
1: I still don't really know, but it's like, it's in crypto where it's like... Basically, you can sell this online like image of something and people find it interesting. I don't really get it.
0: Okay, so it's like a piece of art, but it's a digital piece of art.
1: So you can own it and you can have the one of 10 that exist in the world. My friend knew all about it and I was like, okay, he's like, let's put your new EP. I think I was 14 or 15. We just see probably 10 people have bought it. And like Joel was one of them because someone mentioned him on Twitter. Next couple of weeks, like we're on calls and stuff, and I was just like, "What is happening?"
0: The record deal happens and the management deal happens, and I love this song and I love the intro especially.
1: Oh,
0: it almost so it's end of everything, but the intro almost feels like the start of like a nostalgic kind of movie. Was that the plan?
1: I love that. Yeah. It is. I always think this could be 100% in a movie, and I want this to be in a movie so bad.
0: Okay, what are we manifesting? Like a rom-com or a... Yes.
1: If we can go back to... I wish I released this in, like, the 90s so I could land in a 2000s rom-com. That would have been amazing.
0: Yeah, it's the perfect soundtrack
1: for
0: that. 100%.
1: I can just see, like, the whole thing. But, yeah, it was pretty cool. It was an old cassette tape that had no label and we were just, like, mixing around with it and put it in an old, like, cassette machine and rewinded it and just manipulated it and it came
0: so
1: out like
0: cool.
1: that.
0: So what's the plan? Like, Benji and Joel Madden are in your corner. You've got a new single out. You're working with all the right people. What's next? What's happening? Are you putting out an album, EP? What's on?
1: Like, without giving too much away, I think next stage is to obviously ride the single out for a bit, hopefully put on some shows, but then heading over to the States to record... probably 12 songs.
0: Okay.
1: Which is like...
0: A Joel and Benji Madden feature?
1: Oh, please.
0: That would be unbelievable. Have there been talks of that?
1: Yeah, no, not yet.
0: you gotta put your big pants on.
1: Yeah, exactly. But no, I think just, yeah, writing some more and then putting on some shows. There's a lot of people from around Australia who saw me at Good Charlotte who've been asking me to go to some cities, which is awesome, especially Perth.
0: Okay, like, Perth loves Parker.
1: Perth loves Parker. That's like, but no, I really want to just go play. I just want to play some more shows, and that's the plan. And hopefully, just you know, the song blows off, and the next couple of songs blow off, and we hit it. Yeah.
0: Yeah, I love your energy. I like you a lot.
1: Oh, thank you.
0: Hope that you do so well. Parker's brand new single, "The End of Everything," is out now. Go kill it, and we'll catch you back here when your song goes viral.
1: Please.
0: Love your work.
1: Thank you so much. Thank you for having me.

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0: Is the Maddie Rowe of

Morgan Evans, Letting You Go, recently performed in Nova's Red Room, and what a night that was. This is the Oz Music Show at Nova. You know Paris Hilton loves Australian music. Mm-hmm. That is factual. We get you across the facts on this show. Why is Paris loving Australian music? More in 10 minutes. I want to say a quick shout out to Team Rule. Rule is an Aussie artist we love here. He hosted an album launch yesterday in Brisbane and played us all the new songs from his new album, which drops this Friday. And can I just say, the songs are really, really good. Oh. This is some of his best work. The man is inspired. I can say that. Don't say that, though. From Rule is playing now at Nova.

0: Australian artist who performed over in Nashville this weekend at CMA Country Music Festival. That is Rachel Farhim on the Oz Music Show at Nova. Shout out to Rachel, who absolutely cannot be listening right now because she is on a 20-hour flight from Nashville to Australia.
1: Maybe she's got Wi-Fi on the flight.
0: You know what? Her album is doing well. It was number one.
1: She's probably forking out for that Wi-Fi.
0: I think so too. Hi, Rachel. Love you. Hope your flight's going good. Hope you enjoy the beautiful champagne in business class.
1: Yeah, girl.
0: Hey, let's get you across the news. Major Australian music news headlines tonight involving The Voice Australia, brand new judge on the scene, plus Paris Hilton's getting involved.
1: What?
0: First up though, have you seen Love on the Spectrum, producer Alicia?
1: I've seen clips of it.
0: Oh my God, it's the most wholesome show ever. Yeah. There is this beautiful boy named Tanner on the show.
1: Oh, I know Tanner.
0: Have
1: I
0: you seen
1: Tanner
0: meet Jack Black?
1: Yes.
0: On the Kelly Clarkson show.
1: So good.
0: Tanner from Love on the Spectrum has now met Australian icon Keith Urban.
1: Okay.
0: In a video shared to Instagram, Tanner called Keith one of his favourite musicians. He also kept saying, Keith, you smell so good. You smell so good. You smell so good.
1: I can see that for Keith.
0: Cute. I reckon he smells
1: good.
0: Like a beautiful tobacco
1: like
0: store.
1: Okay. I was thinking like a Versace kind of spray.
0: Okay. I like that. Tanner was accompanied by his mum and sister sharing his backstage recap and a huge sweet hug between him and Keith Urban, followed by watching Keith Urban's performance at CMA Fest in Nashville, Tennessee. Two icons coming together. We love it.
2: I was so excited to meet Keith that I could tell him all my future plans. He was so nice to me and we had a good conversation. I gave him a big hug and told him good luck tonight. And then we got to watch him play and he was shredding guitar. I'll never forget this.
3: Hey, this is Ben Lee. That's the way I like
0: next, Australian artist Ben Lee has shared his cover of Paris Hilton's Stars Are Blind for the 20th anniversary of the song. 20 years of Paris Hilton's Stars
1: Crazy.
0: Are Blind. Are you joking? I love that song. And that's her only hit. Her only hit? I think she had one more, actually.
1: She's like a DJ now, though, isn't she? I wonder if she DJs at home.
0: She pretends to spin a knob or two, I think. Anyway, Ben Lee performed a cover of Paris Hilton's Stars Are Blind alongside Aussie artist Meg Washington back in 2022. To celebrate the 20th anniversary of the song, Ben Lee reshared it. Then Paris Hilton reshared Ben Lee's reshare.
1: Oh, wow.
0: And Paris Hilton said she loved it.

0: hot.
1: That's hot.
0: That's hot.
2: That's hot, Paris.
3: Hi there, it's Jones and I here.
0: And finally, global superstar Tones and I joins The Voice as a brand new mentor. She joins Mel C from the Spice Girls, mm-hmm. who has been on the show before we met and we're obsessed. Ronan Keating, Richard Marx, and Kate Miller-Heidke as well. So Tones and I, brand new judge for The Voice. She says, I grew up watching The Voice as any aspiring singer, artist, or songwriter would. I'm so excited and I can't believe I get my own big red chair with my very own big red buzzer. It's very showbiz of me.
2: So relatable. I so want to hit one of those buzzers.
0: I know. I want to spin around
2: in the chair and hit the buzzer. Like, yeah.
0: Oh, no, I've done the spin and now I'm tangled in my headphones. That's the Music Minute.
2: Oh, I actually am tangled.
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0: is back after this
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0: Sebastian on the Matty Rollers music show at Nova. I'm laughing because during that song, I was thinking about how Guy Sebastian had that internet moment. You know how COVID happened? Lest we forget. Guy Sebastian posted in Wuhan, China, back in the 2nd of November 2019, and his caption was, "Loved hanging out today in Wuhan, China, ate some seriously interesting things," and in brackets, "more to come about that."
1: Did Guy Sebastian, was he a super spreader?
0: That is the joke that has never been answered. Did Guy Sebastian bring COVID to Australia?
1: Yes.
0: No, probably.
1: Can confirm.
0: Maybe not. I don't know. Let's not spread that rumour. But also, he spread his own rumour. And he probably spread it as well. he spread COVID. Anyway, we are back tomorrow night from 9 o'clock. Let's leave you with this.
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0: You know I love Aussie music. You know I love getting you across a song that you need to add to your playlist. You need to add this one. This is called 7,500 Miles from Oliver Cronin. You can tell he was in LA when he wrote this song. So the lore behind Oliver Cronin is he got married last year. Then he was rushed off 2 weeks later to go and write music and then to go on tour. So he wrote this beautiful song about his beautiful wife to show that, you know, there is 7,500 miles between us, but I'm still thinking about you every single day. So if there is somebody in your life that you're missing tonight, this is for you. Distance cannot hold us apart.
1: No.
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0: 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The emails, the bills, the same routine. 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
1: Let's get the party started. 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
1: Nova plays Fresh Hits and Throwbacks. Quick story about Olivia Rodrigo's new album. It's dropping this Friday. We've already heard a couple of singles, including this one called The Cure. And I feel like Olivia Rodrigo was subtly foreshadowing what was to come. She debuted a brand new song with Robert Smith from The Cure, which is another song on the album dropping Friday. And this song, yes, called The Cure, I mean, it all makes sense. Hear this song in full in the next 10 minutes at Nova.
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0: Harry Styles, American Girls on Nova. We would love to make you an American Girl in New York City with flights, accommodation, spending money. You and three besties seeing Harry Styles at Madison Square Garden. 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
19: Three jokes, three opportunities just to start your working week the right way, particularly off the back of the long weekend. You're slower than usual, let's be honest.
20: So true.
19: I'm going to kick it off.
20: Okay.
19: Ladies, ready to go? Ready to go?
20: All right.
19: So the other day I did my regular visit to the sperm bank.
20: Yeah.
19: And the lady said to me, excuse me, Andrew, great to see you again. How's the family? Can you please masturbate in the cup?
20: Yeah.
19: And I said, well, I'm furiously training, but I'm not sure if I'm ready for that yet.
20: Oh,
19: get it?
20: Got it.
19: Ah, it's now the joke is, I think I am ready.
20: All right, I'll go next. Well, please break it up because mine's got a similar theme.
19: Oh,
20: anyway.
14: Okay, cool. No, mine's not sperm related. It's okay.
20: Okay.
19: It's always
14: a passion piece.
19: It's like, the sperm.
20: There's always one of us with a sperm related
19: joke.
20: Oh, yeah. All right, go, Lucy.
14: Okay. So a woman places an ad in the local newspaper. Old school, but she does it.
20: Yep.
14: The ad reads, looking for a man with three qualifications. Number one, won't beat me up. Number two, won't run away from me. And number three, is great in bed.
20: Okay.
14: 2 days later, her doorbell rings. Hi, I'm John. I have no arms, so I won't beat you. I have no legs, so I won't run away. And the woman goes, okay, but what makes you think you're great in bed? John goes, well, I rang the doorbell, didn't I?
20: Oh! That's good, Luke.
19: Oh, good. So I must have some sort of mind power.
14: Gosh.
20: Go ahead. Okay, my joke starts off a little bit dramatic, but it gets lighter, okay?
19: Classic.
20: So a pregnant woman got shot 3 times and recovered, but the bullets were never found. Oh. So later on, she had triplets, 2 girls and 1 boy. So many, many, many years later, the first girl came up to her mum and told her, Mum, this is really concerning, but I just peed out a bullet.
19: Oh.
20: And then the next day, the second girl came up and said, and the mother said, let me guess, you just peed out a bullet too. And she was right.
14: Wow.
20: So both the girls peed out bullets. Christ. And then the next day, her young boy came up to his mum and said, Mum, I'm so ashamed of what's just happened. And the mother replied, oh, honey, it's all right. Your sister's peed out a bullet too. It's nothing to be ashamed of. And he said, no, I was just exploring myself and I think I shot the dog.
19: No words. Very good. Very good. I could not predict which way that was going.
20: No one knew. No one saw it coming, especially not the dog.
16: Novus, Jodie and Hazy.

0: is Jody and Hazy on Nova.
1: Fresh off a bit of solo time for me. Wife and kids moved out. It's in the hands of the lawyers. So that's been quite a tricky process.
2: Oh, dear.
1: No, they went down south for the weekend and I had to work. So Carl's like, do you know what? I think I'm still going to take the kids down south and you can stay here and guard the house.
2: Okay.
1: And I did that fearlessly.
2: Was there much excitement on your behalf that you would have how many days by yourself?
1: Well, 3 nights.
2: What?
1: Yeah, so it was Friday, Saturday, Sunday and they came back Monday.
2: Yeah.
1: So, yeah, it was a lot. I mean, it was quite last minute as well.
2: Uh-huh.
1: So it's not like I prepared anything.
2: Okay.
1: But there was enough time for me to just go out and buy so much red meat, like just red meat for days. And can I just say
2: mm-hmm.
1: that when you have steak 3 nights in a row,
2: mm-hmm.
1: it does things to you.
2: Okay.
1: Not good things.
2: No.
1: And not things where you want other people to be around you on day four.
2: Okay? Oh, gotcha.
1: Yes.
2: Can I just ask, are you a Diane sauce guy, a mushroom sauce guy? What are we doing on top of the steak?
1: No, I'm none of those things. What? I am some chili flakes, a bit of salt and pepper. And if you cook it right, well, then good on you. Well done to you. And I feel like, and I only... Do you know when you go, do you ever feel like you're getting even, you ever go for a solo meal at Woolworths?
2: Oh.
1: You get the one serve packets, the one serve of veggies and the one serve of pasta, salad, etc., and the steak, and you just feel like people are looking at you being like, oh, poor thing.
2: That's the saddest story I've ever heard. Oh, you're just shopping for solo meals.
1: I did it 3 times in a row.
2: Oh, no.
1: Good though. It's always like 1 or 2 nights and then you're like, oh, gosh, this is – night one, awesome.
2: Yeah.
1: Night two, you're like, oh, okay. And night three, you're like, oh, I miss my family. I miss the chaos.
2: I'm so lonely.
1: Mm. And then on when my wife got back, the first thing that she texted me, because I was still at work, she said, we are back. And I was hoping you had folded the overflowing basket of washing.
2: Oh, no.
1: And I dead set did not see it at all. And I said, oh, shit, sorry, I didn't even see it. I actually had bugger all downtime after my giant sleep in this morning. And she said, 2 bottles of Pinot will do that to you. You probably deserve to sleep in. Oh, forgot to take that out as well.
2: Oh, you must hide the evidence.
1: Oh, you should, because what I forgot to mention to you, Jodes, was that I did wash it down with a bit of red wine. So red meat, red wine, what can go wrong from that? I tell you what, some of the smells that I'm producing now in the aftermath is just not good. I feel like I'm in the age now. I could get gout from this. I could end up with gout.
2: Oh, the family went away for 3 days. What did you do? Just got gout.
1: Got myself gout. Oh, gosh, my toes are sore. What's happening there? No, you've got gout, mate.
0: Jody and Hazy. In the morning.
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1: 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Fitzy's so tactically perfect at this game, though, aren't you, Fitz?
2: Very good.
3: Well, no, I'm not, because the last 2 days I have gone all the way to the end and I've got the last question incorrect. Yeah. So Jaden and Tashara had beaten me right on the line, which is disappointing. I need some luck today.
2: Both from Manapara, and also I think we're going to head there again to speak to Rhoda. What's with the Manapara thing, guys?
4: I have no idea, but I'm hoping that I can get it too.
1: Hey,
3: come on, Rhoda.
1: Stab in the dark here, Rhoda, but are you friends with Tashara or what's going on?
4: No, I actually don't know any Tashara.
3: No. Okay. All right. Rhoda, you're going first. You've got the power, but you've got to have the power at the end of 60 seconds. That's the main bit.
4: Okay,
2: good to go.
1: $250 up for grabs.
2: All right. Rhoda, on what street would you find the notorious Adelaide institution, the Woolshed?
4: Yeah. Kindly.
2: Yes. Who sings the song A-Team?
4: No idea.
2: Okay. It was Ed Sheeran. Fitzy, which streaming service released Stranger Things?
3: Netflix.
2: Yes. Which AFL team does Nick the Wizard Watson play for?
3: Hawthorn.
2: Yes. Which country does Hawaii belong to?
3: America.
2: Yes. How often are the Summer Olympics?
3: Every 4 years.
2: Uh-huh. Name an Adelaide suburb starting with J.
3: This is where I get... Pass.
2: Okay. Rhoda, what is the name of Spotify's annual personalised music recap?
4: Oh, my God, I don't know.
2: Back to you, Fitz. What was the drink Coca-Cola invented in 1886 or 1896? Need an answer?
1: Oh, I think he's done it!
3: It was a split second! What's the go, producer Lucy? We need an answer.
1: Who is notoriously brutal in this space? Yeah.
5: That's all right. Jody did say back to you, Fitz, but you never said.
2: I didn't say back.
5: You
2: to
5: didn't
2: Rhoda.
5: Say back to Rhoda.
1: No.
5: So
1: Fitz
5: had the power at the end.
1: Oh, sorry, Rhoda.
3: That's
4: okay.
3: When was it invented? What year was it?
2: 1886, Delbert.
4: 86.
2: Didn't you just hang in there long enough? You just...
3: Well done.
2: Also, Spotify Wrapped is the name, Rhoda.
1: Mm,
2: gotcha. So you know. And Joslyn or Jupiter Creek, Fitzy, we would have taken.
3: Oh, Joslyn. God, I've never been to Joslyn in my life.
1: Yeah, I know her. Hey, also, Rhoda, cheers. You were quick to answer where that Woolshed is, weren't you?
2: Yeah, right on it.
4: Yeah.
3: She's had a couple of nights here. Well, thanks for playing, Rhoda.
2: Well done, Rhoda.
4: Thank you.
3: Time to hit the Rhoda.
1: Back tomorrow worth $500 thanks to whatever.

0: Lindsay.
1: Gals gone wild.
2: Yeah.
3: From the top, make it drop. That's so wet.
2: Now get a bucket and a mop. That's a bunch of girls that have just gone crazy interstate. Well done, ladies.
1: Just a couple of days in Sydney for our annual Thunderbirds netball trip, and oh my gosh, I knew it was going to go off its face. Do you know how I knew? Because the girl chat prior to taking off was popping off.
2: Mm.
1: Do you want to hear what we were talking about?
2: All right, what have we got? Is it suitable for radio? What? I just hover around the dump button over here.
1: This was the hot topic of conversation. Hey, girls, anyone taking a puffer jacket?
2: Yeah. Whoa. To be a fly on the wall in this conversation.
1: And so I just thought you would appreciate some of the topics of conversation over the journey. So I'll just share them with you of a couple of middle-aged girls that have just taken off for our girls' trip. Do you want to hear?
2: Yeah.
1: Okay. So the minute we walked into the hotel room, Lee goes, "Now, where have they put the compendium?"
2: What the hell's a compendium?
1: It's like the hotel room guide, what to do in Sydney.
2: That's not a thing anymore. Get your phone out.
1: I don't know.
2: A compendium.
1: She's like, "I love a good compendium." I'm like, "I haven't heard the word compendium forever." Oh, there was chat about, you know, estrogen patches, bunions were mentioned over the journey, multifocal and bifocals, the discussion, the comparison between both.
2: What are the focals?
1: Glasses, Dolph.
2: Oh,
1: glasses.
2: Right. Okay.
1: At one stage, one of us just said, "Can anyone see anything?" Because we're all blind.
2: Jeez. Is there anything more frustrating than older tourists?
1: No. Gosh. And we were it.
2: Excuse me, I've got my map out. Do you know which way to the big bridge? That big bridge and the harbour.
1: Then we took a trip to Chick's Bunnings, which is Chemist Warehouse, of course.
2: Yeah.
1: And as we were perusing the perfume, one of the girls goes, "Do you know what? I'm at that age where they don't make my perfume anymore."
2: They phased it out.
1: Man. But I think the ultimate low was at one point Beck said, "Oh, do you know what? I just purchased a small kettle for our caravan."
2: What about your husband's at home thinking, "I hope they're not up to no good." Like,
1: yeah,
2: oh,
1: yeah.
2: Gosh.
1: Oh, don't worry.
2: Don't worry. Don't worry. There certainly was some solid repellent for all the men in Sydney.
1: I think at one point there was a 9 p.m. spa bath downstairs in the hotel, but that was as wild as it got. Yeah. I think we're even wearing our Thunderbird scarves.
2: You told me as well, because I said to you, I know what's going to happen, because it's what happened when I went to Bali.
1: Mm.
2: You overdo it on the first night.
1: Yep.
2: You get excited. I've had a couple of reunions as well. You always overdo it on the first night when you've got big plans the next night.
1: Yeah.
2: But you genuinely were sensible on the first night. It's like, "What time did you get to bed on Friday night?" You're like, "Oh, I don't know, about 8. Like, what? You're dead set. You literally got there and said, and so as part of the itinerary, "Let's check in, let's have an early night."
1: Yeah.
2: And you did. What?
1: After we spent a solid 15 minutes looking for the compendium. Do you know, on the way home, though, there was a bit of an incident on the plane that I have to tell you about. So I had a couple of drinks in the lounge and then had one more on the plane and then got up to leave and went to get my baggage from the overhead locker because I just took like a carry-on.
2: Yeah.
1: And so then I was wheeling it up, you know, at the Adelaide airport, how you go up that ramp.
2: Yeah.
1: Like that. So I got to the top of the ramp and this guy comes sprinting after me and he's like, "Excuse me, you took my bag." I was like, "What?"
2: Oh, was it exactly the same?
1: It was exactly the same. And he's like, he was almost a bit accusatory. And I was like, "Oh, no, well, I'm so sorry, but they're exactly the same." But you know what he did? He didn't grab mine. So then I had to do the walk of shame against the tide of all the little fishies coming up the, you know, the airport ramp. Why wouldn't he grab mine for me?
2: Why wouldn't he grab yours? Like, literally, he's looked at yours and been like, "Well, this isn't mine." And what, dropped it and ran and gone? So then you had to go back into the plane.
1: An absolute walk of shame. Oh my God, how embarrassing.
2: Was he a knob? Like what? Yeah, he was.
1: But then a couple of people on the way like, "Oh, what'd you forget?" I'm like, "Oh, I just took the wrong bag."
2: Yeah.
1: How mortifying.
2: Yeah, that is embarrassing.
1: And also, where's the compendium?
2: Yeah, where's the compendium? You're lucky you didn't open up your suitcase and see all the compendiums that you'd stolen.
0: Jody and Hazy.
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1: You know when life just needs a pause button? 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
19: Morning, everybody. Happy Wednesday.
14: Good morning.
19: Hello. Oh, on the show today, I tell you about the room in my house, and that's with a capital R. Everybody's got that room where you just shove everything.
14: Oh, yeah.
19: I attacked it.
14: I love that you think everyone just has one room. We have severals. Severals. Oh,
8: house.
14: God.
19: Several.
14: Several.
19: We've got severals.
14: Oh, dear Joel, this is going to be a long week.
8: What about lying about your age? Because we did hear about a Brazilian young lady who did that. And she got away with it for 14 months. Wait till you hear it.
19: Spectacularly.
14: Get a grip, babe.
19: Plus, Arise Sir Rove, our friend and cousin, Sean's cousin, our friend, Rove McManus, was named in the King's Birthday Honours List.
14: What? I'm loving this little moment Rove's having.
8: Yeah.
19: And would you pay for a cameo from which is like a recorded personalised message from a celebrity? We're going to hear some of those stories too.

0: Nathan, Nat and Sean on Nova.
1: Yesterday, across the weekend, my main... I didn't have any plans, really. I caught up with a friend on Saturday morning, and then the rest of the time I thought, I'm going to attack the room. Do you know the room?
2: You probably don't
1: have a room at your house, I don't think.
2: We actually do.
1: Do you?
2: Yeah,
1: you've got the room?
2: I've never attacked it, obviously.
1: Yeah.
2: That's not my case.
1: So the room is that depository of everything.
2: Yeah. Yeah.
1: Right? And mine was out of control. So you couldn't even see the floor space. But the room in my case is also my wardrobe. And it's also, because I've got an old house with no storage.
2: Yeah. Yeah. Okay.
1: So there's the wardrobe around the outside, and then there's a bench in the middle which is completely covered with folded up laundry, discarded fancy dress costumes, just bedding, everything imagined is on that bench in the middle. And then on the other wall, there was like a table that was ostensibly my crafting table, which I haven't done any crafting since the pandemic, but I've still got the table, I've got the sewing machine, I've got the overlocker. And then there's some shoe racks down the end. I couldn't get to those shoe racks. Like sometimes I would have to go the long way around. I'm like, have a look at yourself. What are you doing with your life? Like, what are you doing?
2: Yeah.
1: So I thought, this is the weekend. I've got no other plans. I'm going to attack the room. So, and I did. I've cleared a path. Like, I walk past it and just, my little heart sings. I'm like, oh, look at that. I've sat, you know, and the shoes are on the racks and they look all neat and nice and everything. But the reason it looks so good is that everything out of the room, I've just put it in the hallway.
2: Oh.
1: So I've just moved it out into the hallway. And

0: about how to attack the room. And the way they say is to take everything out and then you go through it all, sort it all, and then you cull it and then you find a place. Because there's lots of things in that room that don't belong in that room.
1: Okay.
0: Things that, just things we've been given over the years, sporting equipment, odd shoes. There was a whole lot of, I did the preliminary cull of the shoes, took a big bag full down to Vinnie's, Applecross, if anybody's a size 10. and along with a bag full of just random stuff that we've been given over the years that I have no need for.
1: Yeah, okay.
0: You know, because we get a lot of PR gifts and things like that. And lots of it's lovely, but lots of it's like, I don't wear slippers. We got given a pair of slippers. And I'm like, so the slippers still in their plastic bag into down to
1: Vinnie's.
0: Out to Vinnie's. Vinnie's did well out of me yesterday. But there's still, it doesn't look like I've scratched the surface. There are still baskets of shoes that I'm going to pick my way through.
1: Can you see yourself attacking the hallway at all? Or is this going to be another moment in time?
0: Well, I'm telling myself I'm just going to do a bit every day.
1: Okay. Yeah.
0: Check back in with me in a week, please, to see whether I have.
1: How about tomorrow? We'll just see if you've done something.
0: Okay. Anything. I do have, like, we're on holidays in 3 weeks and I'm going away. And so my house sitter, who's a friend of mine, she'll be coming to stay. I do kind of want to feel like I've cleaned up the hallway before she gets there. So 3 weeks is my deadline. Will it all happen on the Thursday night before I go? Quite possibly.
1: Yes. Well, at least you've got something in your...
0: Yes.
1: In the mirror that you go, okay, I'm going to work towards that, which is 3 weeks, and
0: yes,
1: I'm going to put on a show.
0: But will I leave it to the last minute? Probably. But if you're in the market for a slightly used white sneaker, I've got a lot of them.
1: Have you?
0: I don't know why. And I think it's because I look at them and go, at the time I thought this one had, you know, this pair had been sort of past their prime because I like a pristine white sneaker. Mm-hmm. And then you look at them going, they're actually not that bad. Why am I still wearing this? Anyway, Vinnie's Applecross, they're coming. They're doing very well out of it. You know why? Because they're open on a Sunday and you can park at the door and just offload it straight away.
1: Man, all right. This is good news, everyone.
0: Yeah.
1: Head on down.
0: If you're a size 10 wide, I'm the girl for you. Nathan, Nat and Sean. Nova.

0: Matt and Sean. Nova.
1: Let's go to South America, everybody.
2: Oh, okay.
1: Fantastic.
3: Snap.
1: we're there.
2: We couldn't think of anything.
1: Not a hair on us.
2: Hola.
3: Yeah, look how fine with it we are. Yeah, sure. Yeah. When? Got my passport. Let's go.
1: A woman in Brazil has convinced a family to take her in under the proviso that she had left a family where she was getting terribly treated by her parents.
2: Okay, so, right. Okay. So a really awful situation for a kid to be in.
1: So she got hold of this family and said, I needed somewhere to stay. They took her in. She told this family she was only 12. She was 37.
3: What?
1: She said she was a bit obese and her family had treated her poorly.
2: Her parents were
1: abusive. But she was 12. This family threw her a 13th birthday party. She lived with them for 14 months.
3: And she was 37.
2: What? Well, by then she was 38.
3: What alerted them
2: to the fact that she was, in fact, a grown woman?
1: Well, once they did some more digging, they realised that this 37-year-old woman who was passing herself off for 12/13 was there to scam them out of some money along the journey.
3: Oh, okay, great. Because I was like, can we joke about her if she's a scammer? Absolutely we can. And also, come on, like, you go late teens, not 12.
1: In every sense of the word, she looks 37.
2: No, this is the plot of Younger featuring Sutton Foster
3: and
2: Hilary Duff. Yeah, that's right.
3: Girlfriend.
2: Well, not quite the plot of it.
1: 12 or 13 as a 37. I know a lot of people pass off their age
3: at
1: different
3: times, Joel.
1: I know a lot
3: of people that lie about their age, but I don't know anyone that takes a liberty like that.
2: She graduated with a PhD from the Ponds Institute, though, so she does have amazing skin.
1: Very supple.
2: Very.
1: She's very big on moisturiser.
3: Wow. I mean,
2: sunscreen galore.
3: I'm close to her age. I'm turning 36. Could I pass for, what? Why am I even asking that? I don't even want to know the answer, to be honest.
2: No, you could pass for 37. You're right.
1: Yeah, you're right. Gee, that's taking it to the next level, but
3: I believe.
2: That's crazy.
1: For God's sake. 14
3: there's
1: months.
3: There's a newsreader in Perth who I've been obsessed with for a long time who I know edits their Wikipedia page to change their age.
2: Oh.
3: I'm obsessed with this person. And not the one that I normally talk about, of course. You probably wouldn't guess it. But, yeah, I'm like, there is
2: no way. It's Lockie Reed, isn't it? There, we always suspected it. How old are you, Lockie?
3: It's not one of the ones you'll think. But I was like, you've got to be joking me. Who's taught you how to edit Wikipedia?
2: I wouldn't even know
3: how to do that.
2: Right?
1: You've ever been on a date with someone who's lied about their age or looked into someone?
2: I haven't, but I know people that have been on, like, online dating, so on the apps, and then they turn up and went, that photo. I mean, it's obviously the photo was of you, but
1: some time ago,
2: like the lighting can't have been that good.
3: Yeah,
2: you know?
3: Time to update the photo. That's not just Paris filter doing
2: some
3: hard work.
2: When you join, like Hinge, for example, just for an example, roughly. This is why I've never joined it, because I stumbled at the first hurdle, which is it asks you to put in your birth date, and then it says whatever you put in, you can't change. And I'm like,
3: under no circumstance.
2: Obviously, you need to lie a bit, right? Just to knock a couple off. And then I went back sometime, and then I didn't get any further than that. And then I went back a little bit later and went, I don't think I lied enough. I want to go. Because the problem, you get to my age, the guys your age, they're putting in their preference for 30-year-olds, right?
3: Yeah, of course.
2: So that means like the guys that are putting in my age as a preference, they're 70. And it's just like, no.
1: Yeah, that's
3: you
1: a really
3: get on
1: great
3: Grindr.
1: Point.
3: You might have some more success there. Or you make a lot of friends. People are like, oh, is that Nat Locke?
2: I have a better shot at turning someone at this point. Nathan, Nat and Sean. Nova. Returning to Australia in 2026. Hey there, this is Hilary Duff. 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Nova.
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0: Nathan.

0: Nathan, Nat and Sean.
1: So we're talking about lying about your age, inspired by a woman who was 37 but told a nice family that she was 12
2: and get a grip,
1: needed
2: girlfriend.
1: Help because she was from an abusive family and could she move in with them? And so they said yes because we're nice people. They threw a 13th birthday party and everything.
3: She was 37.
2: She doesn't look 12 or 13.
4: No, what were you thinking?
2: Not even in her teens.
4: Not even. So we're talking about lying about your age.
2: Sarah, I have to convince people that I'm younger, just by the way. Like, I know there's only a 2-year age gap between Jack and I, but sometimes if we're out, people think I'm just Jack's flamboyant uncle.
4: Oh, no way.
2: Yeah, oh, all the time.
1: That's not true.
2: Or aunt.
1: That's true.
4: Okay.
1: Sarah's in Morley. Good morning, Sarah. Who you lied about their age?
5: Well, I was deep in the Tinder world, as some of us have to go onto that way.
2: Fair.
5: I matched with a guy, seemed really lovely. He was a bit older than me. And I thought, he's aged pretty well for, that age.
4: Yes.
5: Not really old, but, a bit older. And I thought, yeah, cool. Met up and I was waiting, looking around, and this person sort of kept like indicating that, hey, I'm over here. And, went up to him and he goes, oh, hi, it's such and such. And I was like, I'm sorry? He goes, yeah, from Tinder. And I'm like, well, and completely different. Like he, would have aged a very good 5-10 years and not in his favour, unfortunately.
4: Not in his favour.
5: No, lovely person, lovely guy. And we had dinner and, I did say to him, look, mate, why'd you lie? I said, I wouldn't have had an issue if you had put, your true self up. I said, but these days everyone's worried about how people look and you only swipe on how you look and whatnot. And I said, yeah, but, mate, you're a lovely person. I said, but this is complete red flags at the beginning.
2: Yeah.
5: You've lied about who you are. And I said, look, I'm sorry, but, we had dinner. We, split our dinner, paid for ourselves. And I said, lovely to meet you and good luck, but I would suggest, being your true self, not someone else,
2: Yeah.
5: Yeah.
2: Sarah, was scheduling dinner by him at 4:30 p.m. a bit of a red flag? You had to get back to the home?
5: I think it was like 5:30 as well.
4: Oh, there we go.
1: You had to wait till after bowls. So,
2: good on you for saying something at the end because, I get why people would be, anxious and insecure about it, but, you can't lie.
1: But also the first reaction that you're going to get from this person that you're meeting is disappointment, right?
4: That's right. Yeah.
1: Because if you're like, that's not at all what I was expecting and it's never in a good way, you're way better looking and younger than I thought you were going to be. It's always the opposite.
4: Has anyone got a story about going out with someone that was way better looking and younger than you thought? Let us know, because that never happens.
1: Sean, it doesn't happen. That's fanciful.
4: That is, isn't it?
1: They rode in on their unicorn.
2: imagine how you set the bar really low with your photos and you're a total babe in real life.
4: Yeah,
1: that would happen.
2: That's a movie.
1: Let's go to Desi in Vic Park. Hello, Desi.
6: Hello.
4: Hey, Desi.
1: Okay, Desi. Who lied about their age?
6: Well, my partner, actually, and he shaved off 5 years of his life, of his age. And I found out only after we had kids, I looked at his driver's license one day and went, I didn't know that's when you were born.
4: Oh, so you were celebrating his birthday on the right date, but you never knew how old it was.
6: Yeah, because he looks like younger, than he does.
1: So what age difference did you think there was between you and him?
6: So I'm 40 and it was 10-year age gap, but it's actually 15-year age gap.
4: Oh,
1: wow. That's quite significant.
6: My parents are that far apart, but I just thought, you cheeky bugger.
4: Yeah. Holding the ball.
2: And when you brought it up, when you raised it with him and after seeing the driver's license.
1: In by then.
2: Yeah, yeah. Oh, yeah.
6: There's no going back.
2: What was his defence?
6: Oh, there wasn't a defence. He was just like, because you were younger at the time.
1: Yeah.
6: So
1: the defence was you never would have gone out with him.
4: Yeah.
6: Yeah, probably.
2: Yeah.
6: That might have been right.
1: That's crazy.
4: Yeah.
1: I know. Wow. I am now reminded a friend of mine, she met her now husband when they were at university, but she had travelled a bit before she went to uni. So she was older and breathtakingly beautiful. Mm. The guy that she, so she met this guy and he told her that he was basically, I think she was 25 and he told her he was 24. She didn't find out until sometime after they'd been dating that he was actually 19, which is when you're that age is a big difference.
2: Big
1: but he thought
2: difference.
1: She'll never go out with me if she thinks I'm 19. So he bumped his age. Rarely, this doesn't happen very often, no. He bumped his age up so that she would date him. And now they're married.
2: I know.
1: With two kids.
2: Yeah. I miss the days where I used to bump my age up.
4: I know, Joel.
1: I need to get into places.
2: To bump it down. I know.
4: Yeah. Yeah. It's like your pant size. You used to. Yeah.
2: No. Sorry, what, Sean? You know, there's a, you know, I'm having a bit of a pant issue today.
1: You're bumping out your pant size. Nathan, Nat, and Sean.

0: Sean.
1: In other states, it is the King's birthday holiday, which means the King's birthday honours list comes out and, if you don't mind, appointed a member of the Order of Australia for significant contributions to media, entertainment and the community. Arise, Sir Rove.
2: Sir Rove!
3: Oh, Sir Rove McManus.
1: Congratulations, Rove.
4: Good morning, my loyal subject. Thank you very much.
2: This is outstanding, Ro. When did you hear that this was going to take?
4: I heard about it was a couple of weeks ago.
2: Yeah.
4: But it comes with an email that says you've received this award. You cannot tell anybody.
1: Yes.
4: Eat this email after you've read it. Or it will self-destruct in 5 seconds. And then I got to last weekend, we had out the public holiday, the long weekend here. But I thought that was for the King's birthday long weekend. It wasn't.
1: It's for WA Day.
4: And so I woke up on Monday morning going, well, the phone's going to blow up. Get ready for this. And got nothing.
3: How rude.
4: And I was like, well, okay, I thought I'd get a bit more recognition.
2: That's awesome. So you get the email. Do you have to ring anyone? Do you have any communication?
4: It's all via email. You've been put on the list.
1: Yes.
4: Are you willing to accept? And you say yes, and then you get the follow up that says you've got it, and we announce it like in a couple of days. It was at that point.
1: Yeah.
4: And so I don't know what happens now. I don't know what I get. There better be a bloody stash, or this is like being
3: crown.
4: Gosh, if I beat number one ticket holder for the Dockers all over again.
2: Yes, I know.
3: That was the time.
1: The highest of honours.
3: Yeah, like surely you're first in line for like an organ transplant, or you'll be like a Qantas Club member for life or something now that you're
4: I'm just going to walk around. I'm just going to walk around today and just see what I can get. I'm just going to just walk into a cafe and say, I want a coffee for nothing. In fact, give me the whole cafe. I want the whole thing.
3: Yeah, you can.
4: I'm on the King's list. I know the King. Do you want me to call the King now? I'll call him.
1: I think you just get a free Lamington. I think that's it.
4: I'll take it.
2: Oh, this is great. And now forever and a day, you can get to have the initials.
1: AM. Yeah, well done.
4: Yeah, which I don't quite know. I'm going to break protocol and let everyone know. I called Mum last night. Just went, hey, look, just so you know, this is happening tomorrow. And so while we're on the phone, she's Googling and going, oh, apparently it's like higher up the list than the OAM was. We're actually looking at the hierarchy of
1: okay. So what is the
2: hierarchy? So to be knighted.
4: I don't know. AM at the end of your name makes it sound like, I don't know, you're a morning person, which
3: yes.
4: I'm not.
3: Yeah, I know. Enough. Yeah, I'd rather PM.
1: I got to put that after my name because I do breakfast radio.
4: Yeah, exactly. Oh, yeah, FM after my name would be a bit triggering.
1: Yes.
3: I'd listen to Rove FM. I'd love it.
2: Hey, Rove, so obviously there's the knighthood, which you get a sir. So then how does it work now?
1: No, Australia, we don't have knighthoods anymore.
2: Oh, they gave that up.
1: Mm.
4: No, which would be great, although I really wish we still did have, knighthood meant something. Back in the days of, there was Sir Galahad or whatever. So now that if the UK was under siege, it would be like Sir David Attenborough, Sir Elton John, Sir Paul McCartney, all having to jump on a horse and go out and defend the king. That would be hilarious.
2: That would be hilarious.
1: Don't forget Sir David Beckham. He could help them out.
4: Yes. Well, yeah, he'd be up front. He'd be up front for sure.
3: Oh, for sure.
4: No, I just mean I get the letters at the end of my name.
1: Mm.
4: But I don't know, if you become a doctor, it goes immediately on to the start of your name. And if you get paged for a flight or something like that, it's always there.
1: Yes.
4: I don't know if, I'm going to purposely be late for every flight now. So
1: Rove McManus AM, please make your way to the gate.
4: The King's honour guard. The morning person, Rove McManus, please, hurry.
1: Rove, I've looked up the order, the hierarchical order of honours. So the highest one is the Companion of the Order of Australia. That's an AC.
4: A companion means you get to hold hands with the King.
1: That's right.
3: And you've got air conditioning, AC.
1: There's the Officer of the Order of Australia, which is an AO, which means you can go to the Australian Open for free, I think. And then And then next is the Member of the Order of Australia. That's you. And then boom. There's the Medal of the Order of Australia. That's the OAM. So, yeah, nice work. Okay.
3: Oh, I'm so proud of lovely. Your member, Rove.
4: I've been very happy with my member. you know, there is a ceremony where you get, I think it's a medal. Better be a bloody sash. There better be a sash and a scepter.
1: Yes.
4: And I don't know if Hungry Jack still have the old cardboard.
2: I hope so. Oh, this is so.
1: Grandma
2: so
1: Mac
2: proud
1: would
2: of you,
1: be
2: mate.
1: Very proud
2: yeah,
1: of you.
2: Absolutely.
1: Rose.
4: Well, look, she got her letter from the Queen when she turned 100, so we could, you know, collect the whole set.
1: Yes. All the royal honours.
2: Oh, she was so chuffed with that. This
0: is Nathan, Nat and Sean on Nova. Nova is your home for the most free tickets to see the world's biggest stars. 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
1: We are talking about cameos. So they're the where you can pay money and get a famous person to record a message for you or someone you love.
2: Yeah.
1: Like Murphy Reed from the Fremantle Dockers to Andrea for Mother's Day.
2: Yeah, okay.
1: Why not? Julie's in Gosnells. Hello. Did you receive one, did you?
3: I received the most wonderful message. My beautiful daughter organised a little surprise 60th birthday party for me last year.
2: Mm-hmm.
3: And she sat me down in front of her iPad and we were going through this photo montage and there was a Guy Sebastian song playing because she knows I am the biggest fan. And all of a sudden, popped on the screen, "Hi, Julia, this is Guy Sebastian." And I'm like, oh, my God.
2: Oh.
3: I burst into tears. I was trying to watch and listen through tears. I was so overwhelmed.
2: Oh.
3: It was the most beautiful message. She told him lots of, you know, things about me, and he just, you know, was talking all about that. And I had to ask her at the end, can I watch that again? Because I missed most of it as I was crying.
1: Yes. You can watch it every day forever if you want, right?
3: I do, probably.
1: Yes.
3: It was the most beautiful thing.
2: Wow.
3: It was lovely.
4: So did you do get to
2: sing it all? Or does he sing the message or just...
3: He didn't sing. He was just talking to me. And he said, I'll see you next time I'm in Perth. And his concert's on Friday.
1: Yes,
3: so I'm holding him to that and I'm there. So, let's see.
2: We'll let
1: He's
2: him
1: a good
2: know.
1: Guy. He's a good guy.
4: He's a good guy.
3: He's
4: guy.
3: An amazing guy.
1: Yeah, yeah, yeah. Do you feel like you've got a personal connection with him now, Julia? Because he said your name.
3: Look. My friends think I'm the stalker because I've hunted him down numerous times over all these years and I am seriously the biggest fan. I am the other Jules. And
2: Yes, of course.
1: There you go. Guy Sebastian. All right. Thanks, Julia.
2: Wow.
1: Carolyn is in Mount Pleasant. Good morning, Carolyn.
5: Morning.
1: Okay. Who got the cameo? What happened?
5: Well, my daughter is actually my daughter. She's a massive Survivor fan. And when she turned 18... she said, right, I'm going to start to apply. But her absolute hero, or heroine, I should say, is Parvati, who's American Survivor royalty. She paid at 18 years old, I don't know how much, for Parvati to send her an inspirational cameo for her audition video.
2: Oh!
5: And,
2: and
5: since then, she hasn't managed to get on Survivor. She's got to the video interview, but she's not managed to get there yet, but... she did go to America last year and she actually met Parvati, got her book signed and said, here's the cameo that you sent me 10 years ago.
1: Amazing.
2: And Parvati has a book.
1: Oh, yeah. She has
5: a book. So she went to the book signing and she met her and got a photo with her and everything. So
1: she's Survivor royalty, Sean.
5: She'll get on Survivor one day.
4: So what's the book about?
1: How to get on Survivor.
4: And survive.
2: And how to sign up to cameo.
1: Yeah, she's one.
4: Nat and Sean know David Janat well. Surely they can put in a good word for your daughter,
1: Carolyn. That's a great point.
2: Mm.
1: We've done the research. At the moment, a Parvati cameo, $276. Carolyn,
4: is that US, do you think?
2: You could get five Nikki Blonskys from Hairspray for that price. She's 61, but...
1: I mean, that's using it to your advantage because she was not just getting the message, but she was getting it in order to do to achieve something. And you go, that's clever. That's using them... paying them to work for
4: cool.
1: you. Yeah,
4: that's
1: yeah,
4: cool.
1: yeah.
4: Well,
1: thanks,
4: there's someone that I'm trying to track down for my show that hasn't responded. They're notoriously hard to book, but they're on Cameo. I think maybe if I book Cameo, check your emails, your spam folder.
1: The Cameo is, I'll be on your show, Joel Creasy. And then you can hold them to it because it's a contract.
4: I'll just give them a few dot points to answer and then I'll just chop it up in an interview.
1: Exactly. Jodie's in Kallaroo. Hi, Jodes. Talk to us about cameos. What happened?
6: So last year was my husband's 60th birthday and he didn't want to have a party. So I was asking all of our friends to send in little video messages that we could make into a compilation and play for him.
2: Right.
6: And to our surprise, we had our very own Sean McManus in a little cameo for us.
1: How much did you pay for that?
2: Free to all good homes.
6: It was free.
4: Was he the feature in the video or was he stumbling by in the background of another video?
1: Yeah.
6: No, one of our friends is a cameraman, so he was doing the footy that particular day.
2: We
6: had Sean, and I can't remember who the other commentators were, but message for him right in the box. So it was very, very cool.
1: Was your husband impressed by that, or did he go, why is Sean McManus wishing me a happy birthday?
6: No, we were super impressed.
1: Okay, good. Just checking.
2: Jody, before you hang up, can I get your address? Got to send that invoice.
0: Nathan, Nat, and Sean on Nova. You know when life just needs a pause button? The emails, the bills, the same routine. Yeah.
7: Hi, this is Harry Styles.
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0: 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Harry Styles, Aria, number one record. Kiss All the Time, Disco Occasionally is out now.
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0: and Susie O'Neill.
1: Have you been following Mary, the Tassie Devil?
2: Oh, I've
1: Tassie
2: seen
1: Tiger?
2: This.
1: Tassie Devil. Tassie Devil.
2: Devil. Tassie Devil. Devil. Tasmanian Devil. Yeah,
1: so
2: yeah.
1: She escaped from Paradise Country at Oxenford a week ago. She'd only just been brought there. She was in quarantine. She'd been there for a couple of days. Because she was in the endangered species programs. And apparently they think she leaped over a fence higher than what they thought. And she's been gone for a week. Mary.
2: She's escaped.
1: Yeah. I love this music.
3: Yeah, yeah.
1: She was spotted on Sunday night.
4: Pink Panther.
3: Yeah.
1: On someone's CCTV footage, about 2 kilometres.
4: Still alive.
1: Thriving, in fact.
4: What would be the predator of the Tassie Devil?
2: Actually, that's a great question.
1: Well, they said it. She looks like a cat. So, so I'm thinking that maybe a dog.
2: Yeah, but surely dogs would be scared of the devil.
1: She looks like a black cat in the CCTV footage. In fact, how can they even tell it's Mary?
4: I don't know. It looks like a black cat.
1: It could be
2: anyone.
1: Christmas.
2: So there's been sightings of potentially Mary.
1: Yeah, sightings.
4: Where?
1: About 2 kilometres away in someone's backyard. So they're trying to put some traps out to trap her. She's carnivorous, so does that mean she eats
4: meat
1: as well?
2: Apparently they're not aggressive towards humans, but they are towards other animals.
1: Okay.
2: They're fierce, and they have loud, eerie screams, and they defend themselves aggressively.
4: Well, you wouldn't get the name the devil
2: in
4: the title unless you had some sort of mongrel about you, I'd imagine.
1: It says that the endangered species has been devastated, like as in, I suppose, its population has gone down, by the spread of devil facial tumour disease in the wild.
2: Yeah.
1: Hope she doesn't get that.
4: Obviously.
2: She's having a good sabbatical out in the wild when she gets the facial tumour.
1: Do you reckon they'll catch her?
2: How did she escape in the first place?
4: I reckon they jumped a wall.
1: Yeah, they should jump.
2: Surely they'd have that thing locked down. If they've got a Tassie Devil in their keep, surely they'd know what it can do.
4: Yeah. Well, they've probably never had one before. I think they're very rare, aren't they?
1: Yeah, they're pretty rare.
4: The Tasmanian tiger's extinct.
1: It's extinct.
2: Yeah.
1: And the devil's rare. She was reported also last Wednesday in nearby bushland before devil droppings were discovered on Thursday. Suggesting she'd been eating regularly and staying healthy while on the run.
4: Well, that's good.
2: She's having a good time.
1: She appears to be adapting well.
2: It's like it's her Euro summer. She's just living her best life.
1: It's winter though.
2: It's her brizzy winter.
4: Winter.
2: Yeah. Okay, so there's been sightings.
1: When did they find her?
2: A couple of weeks.
4: What do they have to do with it? Are they trying to breed her or what? Is there a male devil that they're trying to...
2: Illegal.
1: She'd recently arrived as part of a conservation program.
4: Yeah.
1: I don't know. She said she's shy.
2: Doesn't sound shy. Yeah. Her personality traits.
1: At the moment, we do think that an abnormally large leap has happened, and that's how she's breached out of her quarantine area. You're right. I don't know if they've got a male one to
4: You would think so. It's rare that they would be looking at increasing the numbers.
1: Oh. And how funny that animals can just be with anyone. They're not... You know they can put an...
4: So can adults. Humans, humans, whatever you
1: call
4: it.
1: But if you just put a man and a woman together, they're not necessarily going to have sex and have a baby.
4: You put them on an island or in a cage for long enough, they're going to bang.
2: If the last two people on the island.
1: Can you would?
2: Yeah.
4: Well, that's what I'm saying.
2: Like, the Tassie Devils might not like each other initially, but if they're the only two things in the cage...
4: You put two humans, on a deserted island.
1: Anyone.
4: Eventually they're going to go each other.
1: So if we put you with...
4: Anyway.
2: Here we go.
1: No, I'm not going to say anything.
2: Here we go.
4: Who are you going to say?
2: Who are you going to say?
4: Yeah, yeah. Who are you
2: going to say? Can we go mics off and you tell us?
4: What a such a weird... Like, such a weird
2: such
4: person
2: a
4: to go.
2: Reference.
4: That's such a niche reference.
2: But answer?
4: I mean, eventually.
0: Nick Lutzey and Susie O'Neill on Nova.

0: Lucy and Susie O'Neill.
1: What's the actual question?
2: What's the best?
3: It came up because Susan and I were at a 2032 function last week, and you spoke with Greg Norman,
1: yes.
3: The Shark, one of our greatest ever golfers,
2: yes.
3: Who's now part of the Olympic committee and great, blah, blah, blah. And a question was asked at the end.
1: Yeah, the question was asked, when the world arrives on our doorstep in 2032, mm-hmm. What's the one thing you hope they'll fall in love with?
3: Which I think the answer is the people.
2: Yes.
3: And, you know, the pride that we have and where we live and blah, blah, blah. But the shark said the smell and the sounds. Mm. But the smell was an interesting one.
2: The smell of Brizzy.
1: He said when you get off the plane and you arrive in Brisbane and you walk outside, there's a distinctive smell of Brisbane.
3: And this is a guy that grew up in Brizzy and then has been in the US for over 45, almost half a century.
2: Yeah.
3: So when he comes back, you know, he's smelling it, Brisbane again for the the first time in a long time. And he says there's a distinctive smell.
1: Yeah. He said you can smell the salt in the air. And even though where he lives in Florida or whatever, there's salt in the air, it's a different smell. And he loves the smell of Brisbane. Mm. And got us thinking, what smells make you feel good?
2: Yeah, the best smells.
1: The best smells.
2: Yeah.
1: Because I was actually thinking the other day, I was actually walking with Cliff and I could smell this. I could actually smell a fermented tree. I don't know what it is, but it reminds me so much of swimming training, early morning swimming training in the morning. Mm. It's exactly the same smell I could smell when my head was out of the water at Hibiscus Gardens, Mount Gravatt growing up.
3: Isn't
1: like,
3: interesting?
2: It takes you back to that place at that time. Yeah.
1: And I was like, why do smells take you back to a certain time? So I Googled it a little bit and the olfactory system, so the smelling system, is directly hardwired to your brain's limbic system, which is also where your emotions and memories are. So it bypasses your hippocampus. So the smell goes straight to your emotions. You know what I mean? Like it just,
2: accesses it.
1: Like the reptile brain.
3: I'm impressed that you know. And can I just say, she wasn't looking into sheep when she said hippocampus. she wasn't. She just said that.
1: Yeah. And so when you inhale these scents and they remind you of things.
3: Oh, definitely.
1: You get a dopamine hit.
2: Yep.
1: And I'm thinking of some of the smells that, you know, what gives you a dopamine hit? If you're listening in the car at the moment, or what makes you feel good?
2: What smell do you love?
1: What smell do you love?
2: Like, I love grass. Fresh grass clip reminds me of playing footy at school. Because you'd always go to the ovals, they'd be freshly mowed, and it takes me back to that sort of time in life.
3: Yeah.
1: There's something about freshly cut grass. It does make
2: nice
1: you feel
2: smell.
1: Good.
2: Yeah.
1: What is that?
2: It's a nice smell.
1: Did some people say that this
2: here we go.
1: The grass is screaming when it's getting cut off. But it's not. It what? Can't feel
2: and
1: it.
2: That's why it smells.
3: Grass being murdered.
2: Oh, no.
3: Grass doesn't have feelings. It does not have feelings.
2: No, it does. We don't want to offend the grass.
3: No. I love a smell, and I don't know what it is, but there's what it actually is. But when you – this is going to sound nowhere near as cool as grass. But when you walk into Gallopers –
2: oh, yes.
1: What's Gallopers
3: which
1: again?
3: Is the old Hamilton Bowls Club.
2: Yeah.
3: When you walk in through the reception area.
2: You smell the pokies.
3: It's not the pokies, but there's a smell.
1: Yeah.
3: I think it's the air freshener.
2: Yeah.
3: But it's the smell that, it's so nice. I don't know what it is, and it just, it's comforting.
1: I reckon it's carpet cleaner.
3: It could be carpet cleaner.
1: Carpet shampoo.
3: It could be carpet shampoo.
1: In those clubs.
3: Yeah.
1: I reckon it's got a distinctive smell.
2: Yeah, it would be.
3: It has some sort of dopamine. I don't know what it is, but every time I enter it, makes me feel good.
1: Yeah.
2: And it reminds you of going there and having good times.
3: Yes.
2: Yeah.
1: I've got a weird one, and I always say it to my kids, and they always laugh. Macca's reminds me of my family holidays in Greenmount growing up.
3: That makes sense.
1: Because they built a McDonald's next to where we used to always stay for 100 years. And whenever I spell McDonald's.
2: It reminds me of that place.
3: It did have a distinct...

0: Macca's in general does.
1: It has a smell.
0: But that Greenmount one, I agree. As a kid, we'd go in there because we used to holiday at Greenmount as well. It was right next to the dance hall and everything there. And,
1: there was,
0: and that had a specific smell.
2: Is it like mixed with the salt air?
0: I don't know what it is, but that I have the same memory. If you go to the Macca's at Greenmount now, it doesn't have it.
2: No,
0: because it's on the same level. But it was that one that
2: had it. The olden day one.
0: The olden day one. Yeah.
1: And it's like some people can't smell, like, you know, there's a smell of ants. Ants have a set smell.
0: Yes.
2: Strong.
1: Some people can't smell them.
2: How could you smell ants? Apparently it's so strong to me.
1: It's a thing. Like, some people just physically actually can't do it. It's like the rain as well. You can smell the rain. The rain's a great one.
0: By the way, there's researchers have unveiled a ranking. We'll have a look at that in a sec. Yeah. There's two fragrances that I can smell, like, as in fragrances. If someone at work here, and they used to wear Tom Ford Black Orchid, like, this is a lady that worked in sales, which is, you know,
2: long way away.
0: I can walk out this studio door
1: And smell it.
0: And she's at work.
1: Yeah.
0: I knew that. It sounds creepy as hell. But it wasn't about that.
1: She's here.
0: And Mademoiselle, is that Chanel?
2: Yes.
0: I can smell that from 50 paces.
1: Yeah.
0: Isn't that crazy?
1: Those really strong colognes.
0: But that's the only two.
1: The list has come out. 30 most loved smells capturing the scents that spark joy and nostalgia.
2: I don't agree with number one here.
1: Well, let's go. Do you want to do top five? Number five is the ocean or the sea breeze, is great.
2: That's beautiful.
1: Number four is the rain, which we've just gone over. Three, freshly brewed coffee.
2: Yes, I do love that.
1: Coffee smells good.
2: Apparently, if you're doing an open house at your house, you're trying to sell it.
0: You do fresh brewed
2: coffee out.
1: Yeah.
0: Yeah,
2: it just makes people feel homely.
1: Yeah,
0: or number two.
1: I don't know about number two.
2: I definitely agree with number two.
1: Vanilla.
2: Yeah, vanilla.
1: Like a vanilla candle or
2: vanilla candle. Vanilla essence maybe in one of those oil cookers.
0: That would have that at home. That would work in an open home too, wouldn't it?
1: That would work.
2: I think that would help. Maybe that's why number one is number one.
1: Yeah, number one is lavender.
2: Mm.
1: I don't have a strong connection to lavender.
2: Neither do I. Maybe if I lived in France. I did Google it because I wondered why is lavender so special.
1: Oh, yeah.
2: Apparently it eases stress.
1: I could see that.
2: Yeah.
1: I can see
2: like
1: that.
2: Like mushrooms. Apparently mushrooms ease stress.
1: They do a few things for you, Suze.
2: Private joke. Makes
1: very,
2: no sense.
1: That's very good from you, actually. Oh, that's funny. So anyway, 30, 24, 10, smells.
0: Other weird ones, number 18, baby powder. Number 29, pumpkin pie.
1: What?
0: And campfire smoke at 30. Yeah. I don't mind that.
1: That's a great one.
0: That could have been higher on the list for me, campfire.
1: Yeah, that's a very good one.
3: Nick, Lutzy, and Susie O'Neill. Nova has the most free tickets to see the world's biggest stars. Locked in for 2026.
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1: What smell do you love?
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1: Well, Sophia texted in on the text line.
4: 0457611069.
1: Said the Weet-Bix Factory.
3: Yeah, you can smell that at Yeronga Pool in the mornings.
2: Is that where that
3: if
2: is?
3: The wind is blowing a certain direction. It's near there. It's Maruka, I think, okay. Around that area.
1: That would be nice.
3: Yeah.
1: But Alyssa's come out of the best smells, and we want to know what smells you love. Kate out of Aspley, what have you got for us?
5: Arriving in Bali.
3: Oh, what is that smell?
5: When you walk out into that airport.
1: That's Bintang and Bojans. and the Bali cigarettes, Kate, they have a really distinct smell, the Balinese cigarettes.
5: I'm not a smoker, so I don't know.
1: Don't come on that journey with me.
2: But
1: then
2: do you reckon if...
3: I know what you mean. It's got cinnamon on the mouthpiece.
5: Maybe the incense.
1: Yeah, they do. They like incense for sure.
3: Nice.
1: Lisa in Flinders View, what do you got?
6: I don't live in the country anymore, but when we'd go home to see rallies and that, we'd go over this creek and it would have this distinct smell, and Mum would always say, oh, that's the turtles in the creek. Like, I don't know what turtles smell like, but just that, I can't even explain it. And the funny thing is when we go home now, I say the same thing to my kids.
2: Oh, you're
6: so
2: paid it forward.
6: The same. Yeah, so it's just a
2: nostalgic.
6: Really strange smell. Yeah, but it relaxes you because it's like reminds you of, going back home.
1: Yeah,
3: is it like wind the window down, kids? Smell out the window?
6: Smell the turtles.
1: Smell the turtles.
3: I know what
2: That's
3: you mean.
2: Cool.
3: And David from Turinga, what do you think?
7: Well, definitely the first smell of rain. It's actually got a name, petrichor, I think I was pronouncing that correctly. But it's that fresh smell of rain when it hits the ground.
3: Yeah.
7: And it brings back so many memories of kids out in the park, when the rain comes, and just brings back lots of memories.
2: Is it hitting the ground which is warm, and then sort of you're getting that sort of this whatever that is,
1: the scent is coming up.
2: Yeah, out of the warmth.
7: Yeah, it's caused by the mix of the soil and the bacteria and the atmospheric changes and the plant oils and everything that gives it that smell.
1: Such a good
3: smell. I
1: think
3: certain plants secrete oils as well when it hits it.
1: Oh, really?
3: So I'm Googling it as well. Yeah.
2: So it's a chemical reaction.
3: Yeah. It says
1: cool.
3: In the...
1: It is such a nice smell, the rain.
3: It is a nice smell, isn't it?
1: Michelle out of Gumdale, what do you got for us?
8: Dettol.
3: Yes.
1: That's rogue.
2: Dettol.
8: Well, yes, because back in the day of COVID, my dad would spray his house every day with Dettol to kill COVID. He sprayed his clothes, he sprayed his car, he sprayed everything. He since passed away, and my brother got his car, and we get in it now and still smell Dettol.
3: Wow.
2: Isn't that crazy?
3: It's good because it reminds you of your dad.
1: Yeah.
3: We had heaps of Dettol baths growing up. That was one. Did anyone else have that?
1: I've heard of those.
3: Yeah, Mum and Dad. Mum would put us in the Dettol bath just to disinfect us.
2: Jesus.
1: Yep. Not proven to do anything nowadays.
3: Did you have that as well, Michelle?
8: Yes, I did. And also, Dad never got COVID.
1: Well, there you go. Well, that's saying something, you know?
3: I might have a Dettol bath today.
1: I might have a good Dettol scrub.
3: I reckon it'll remind me of my childhood too.
1: Yeah.
3: I love that.
1: Fleur out of Ascot. Good morning.
9: Hi there. I grew up just outside of Roma, and the smell of fireplaces for me.
1: Mm. Okay. Home fireplaces?
9: A home fireplace, yeah. Not a bushfire, like a home fireplace. Yeah.
1: That's nice.
2: That's a bit nice. When you said Ascot, I thought you just love the smell of money.
1: That's now.
2: Now it's money.
1: And David out of Fernie Hills, wrap us up. Best smells, what do you got?
10: Oh, I went to high school in the 90s, but I think one of the most iconic smells, and it's absolutely loved, is definitely got to be Lynx Africa.
1: Yes.
3: Deodorant. And also,
10: also brood.
1: Trying to
10: pick girls up. I said to the lady, I said if you were younger, you were using Lynx Africa, you'd spray the hell out of your jumper, but if you were trying to attract girls in maybe year 9, you'd have to use your dad's brood.
3: How good's brood? I might go and put some brood on today too.
2: Davidoff was a good...
3: Was the fancy one.
2: Yeah,
3: Old Spice wasn't fancy, but it was
2: in the same thing. Davidoff was like fragrance.
3: Brood reminds me of my uncle. That's such a good smell, isn't it?
2: I reckon it does for me as well.
3: Your uncle?
2: My uncle used to come down from Mackay, or my cousins came down, and they used Brood 33.
3: Brood 33.
1: And
2: you get

0: Nick, Lutzy, and Susie O'Neill.
1: Hey, in trouble with the police yesterday, guys.
2: You? Yeah, we already told us.
1: Yeah, so I wanted for fuel theft.
3: What did you do?
2: Stole fuel.
1: $40 worth of diesel fuel as well.
2: It's funny you say it, because I saw an American visiting Australia yesterday on Instagram saying, can you believe what they do here? You just, obviously in America,
1: they don't trust
2: people just to get their fuel. You got to prepay on a credit card.
1: Yes, whereas here we just fill it up and then we can either drive off like some people do. That's what apparently I did. I get a text from the Queensland Police last week and the number was Queensland Police and it had my name, my real rego, and said that I left a Sunnybank service station at 10 p.m. on the 28th of May. Without paying for fuel. And I'm thinking this is a scam. Yeah. It's got to be a scam.
3: You weren't at Sunnybank,
1: I wasn't at Sunnybank, no. It's a long way away.
2: An email, you said?
1: No, it was a text. Queensland Police. And it has Queensland Police.
2: It doesn't look legit.
1: It doesn't look legit. So then I went onto the Queensland Police website, and it says, if our text has Queensland Police, your name, your vehicle register, it could be us, but there are scams out there coming to a police station. I left it for about a week, and then I started to worry, because remember my credit score got... up a few months ago, and I got unrightly scammed, and I've had a bad run.
2: Did you do the math on the timing of it, and were you in Sunnybank? Blah blah blah.
1: No, 10 p.m. Sunnybank on a Thursday night.
2: So you weren't?
1: No, it definitely wasn't there. Yeah. So I go into the police station yesterday, and I show him the text, and he goes, "This is legit." And he goes, "Yeah, that's true." And he looks it up. He goes, "Yeah, when we type in your name to the system, it has a flag that you're wanted for fuel theft." $40 of fuel. I'm like,
3: "Do you have diesel?"
1: It's diesel. And this was diesel as well. Okay. So it looked the same. But I said, he goes, "Do you have proof you weren't in Sunnybank?" I'm like, "Well, no, I do brekkie radio. I was asleep. But how about you look at the car? Because I drive a Ford Everest. How about you look at the car?"
2: Surely
1: the
2: question is, do you have proof I was in Sunnybank?
1: That's true.
3: Good point.
2: Show me the photo of me being in Sunnybank.
1: Because then it was me looking guilty, being like, "No, I was at home in bed with my wife. We were." And he's like, "Do you have any ring light footage? Do you have any home cameras to show your car?"
2: Show me the picture of me at the friggin'
1: at the servo. So he gets up the servo.
2: What is he talking about?
1: He gets up the servo footage.
2: He got the ring vision of you at home.
1: Sleep.
2: What a ridiculous thing to say.
1: But you know when you don't do anything but you start to feel guilty anyway?
3: Always.
1: And it was only $40 of diesel. Anyway, gets up the footage and goes, "Oh no, actually this isn't your car. This is a complete different car in there." Apparently what people do, they get real license plates. Either they scan, see you on the streets or parked, and they copy license plates down. They print them out in paper and they put a plastic casing over the number plate so it has a shine look.
3: Okay.
1: And then they go and they steal various amounts of fuel and then dispose of that plate and get a new one.
2: What, so they actually went through, stole the fuel with your number plate on it?
1: My fake number plates, just printed out in paper.
3: That's pretty bad. I feel like you've told everyone how to do that now.
1: Yeah.
3: Well, please don't do that.
1: You'll get caught eventually. They had the video footage of these people at the servo and the car and the people getting out.
3: Oh,
1: I don't even think they were wearing protection. They weren't covering up.
3: How bizarre.
1: Very strange. So anyway, he told me to leave it for now and we'll see what happens.
3: Mm.
1: But he said, "Look, you might be required to provide some evidence that you weren't there. Mm. If so, we'll be in touch."
2: Well, the car's, it's a different car.
1: I know. I'm like, what else do you want me to do?
3: It's a bad scam.
1: Chris
3: been caught stealing petrol. Actually stealing petrol, though.
1: Oh, really?
3: Yeah, he went and got
2: he
3: some.
2: He didn't mean to.
3: He didn't mean to. He went to get some mower.
1: Oh, the jerry cans.
3: Jerry cans. Mm. And he's put them back in his car and he drove off.
1: Yeah, because you forget.
3: The police came once and then it flooded. There was a flood in between it. So he never went back to pay because it was all this shambles.
1: Everything was closed.
3: It was like a big flood. I don't know what year it was. Maybe 2011?
1: Yeah, the big one.
2: Yeah.
3: And then so they came over again. But they didn't come to your door.
1: No, they just sent me a text.
3: They came to our door, which is terrifying when police turn up at your door.
1: Because you start panicking.
2: Well, you think the worst.
1: Cliff actually did steal fuel.
3: Paid it back.
1: So what you're saying is if there's a flood, you'll get away with it.
0: Nick Lutzy and Susie O'Neill on Nova. He's a hit maker. A global superstar.
4: Man, I feel just like a rock star.
0: And he's coming back to Australia.
4: What's up, guys? 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

0: Ludsy and Susie O'Neill.
1: We are still joined by the amazing Brizzy boy, Oliver Foran, who is the fastest person to make a human-powered journey from sea level to Mount Everest summit, all raising money and much-needed funds for mental health. 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Ollie, thanks for sticking around.
2: I know you obviously researched hard and learned about the mountain and what happens on it, but there was one moment where... this could be it moment where you would have been shitting yourself, or I would have been, when there was an avalanche.
1: Oh, yeah.
2: And you're filming it, and then you kind of, and like at that point, there was kind of, someone laughed, going, oh, this is a bit of fun.
1: Yeah.
2: How do you not know at that point that this is the last moment of your life, where you literally just zipped up some shitty tent you're in?
3: Oh, yeah.
2: And just let an avalanche go over the top of you. Yeah. At any point there, could you see that it wasn't that bad of an avalanche? Or did you, why was there some degree of calmness in that situation? Or was there not?
4: Well, that's what scared me. It was like in that situation where I should have been screaming, I was laughing.
1: You were that delirious by that stage.
2: Was that delirious?
4: I think it was delirious and just like, what can I do? I was just, it was, because I remember looking at it back and I was like, I should not have been laughing there.
2: I know. I watched it over and over going, is he laughing?
1: Yeah. Yeah. And what was it like when the avalanche actually came down?
4: Yeah, we got smoked by it. Like, so basically getting out of the tent, it basically covered half of our tent. And then we had to like poke our heads out and climb out. But it was, and there was no debris, but we didn't know that at the time. So we just, because we were listening to them all night. It was just avalanche, but they'd fizzle out.
3: Mm.
4: And then this one just wasn't fizzling.
2: It's a rumble? What does it sound like?
4: It's like a roar.
2: Roar.
4: Yeah. And then...
3: That's terrifying. God.
4: Yeah. Like, I poked my head out because I was like, this one's not going away. And it's just getting bigger and bigger and bigger. And, oh.
3: Oh, gosh.
4: Yeah.
2: And it seemed like... I'm just trying to remember now, we spoke about being delirious or whatever. I think after the descent, like, I remember you saying something like your brain kind of wasn't working the way it should have been. Is that right? When did that sort of happen?
4: So that happened actually... So above Camp 4, when we were going towards the summit,
2: right,
4: just below the balcony, there's a place called the balcony where we change our oxygen, and there was a guy with a headlight changing his oxygen, and I thought it was a bonfire. And I remember turning to my Sherpa, and I was like, that's the strangest place for a party. And he turns to me and he says, I agree. And I'm like, that shouldn't be happening.
3: Oh, wow.
2: So what do you call that?
3: Delirious?
1: Hallucinating.
2: Hallucinating.
4: We started to hallucinate.
1: Yeah.
4: Yeah, so we just started hallucinating. And then when we got to the summit, the sunlight really gave us a second leg. But then when the sun went down that next night and we're still climbing back down, that's when things got a bit hairy.
2: And you slept, I remember there was, again, just going through some of the stats, I remember you saying in a certain period of time, you slept a minuscule amount of hours.
4: Yeah,
2: like,
4: yeah.
2: What was it, like 72 hours, 3 hours sleep?
4: Yeah, no. Like, so we were awake for 72 hours by the time we got back to sleep.
3: Really?
4: And that's when the delirium really started to kick in.
3: That is crazy. And also, I was also wondering, did you lose a lot of weight doing it?
4: Yeah. About 10 kilos, yeah.
3: You lost 10 kilos?
4: Yeah.
1: What are you eating on the mountain?
4: Just anything you can get down at that point. Like, I was eating, do you know Cliff Blocks?
3: Yeah.
4: I was eating a ton of them.
2: What's that?
3: The sports bars called Cliff,
4: Right,
3: C-L-I-F.
1: I've seen those.
3: Blocks. Yeah. I'm laughing because my husband's name's Cliff.
1: Oh, he loves them too.
4: Yeah, we do.
3: They're nice.
2: But just protein and...
1: Anything you can get in.
4: Just anything. It's protein and electrolytes in there, and it's just really... And a lot of sodium. Just anything we can get in at that point.
3: How do you get enough water up there? I mean, I know this can you eat the snow?
4: Yeah, well, we melt snow.
3: Okay.
4: We melt snow, and then that's our water. But, like, you're only... The whole summer push, I probably drank 2 litres. That was it.
3: In 72 hours?
4: No, just the... So the summit push itself from 4 back to the summit and... Sorry, 4... to the summit and then back down to camp 2. So I drank 2 litres then. The whole time would have been about 6. You go on about 2 litres a day.
2: Really?
1: It's crazy.
4: By the time you get back down, you're beaten.
1: Yeah, like, I bet you are.
4: You're not the same person who left at all.
2: Do you see other... What are you gonna? Other challenges on the horizon? You think you're one and done with this sort of stuff?
4: Nah, definitely not.
2: You got the bug for it?
4: I got the bug. Yeah. So we had a meeting when I got back with some of our sponsors and the charity, and we want to keep going. We've got momentum now, and there's something that I really want to do. It's never been done before, and I just need a few governments to basically give approval for me to have a crack at it. But it's the Seven Summits, which is the highest mountain on every continent.
1: Oh, yeah.
4: But I want to do it from sea level. So I want to start it.
2: Same thing again.
4: Exactly.
2: And again.
4: I was like, I've done the hardest ones, so.
1: Yeah, might as well do the others.
4: Yeah.
2: Is there any South Korean dude set a world record for that
1: yet?
2: Yeah, that one, another one of Kim's?
4: Yeah, not yet, but I got to check in, so.
2: Well, it's amazing stuff, mate.
1: Yeah. I was going to say, before we let you go, I was more fascinated. Was the summit itself almost underwhelming after the climb? Or was the summit impressive
2: good question.
1: And the best place to be?
4: The summit, it definitely had that moment of like, wow, like we've actually completed it. But it's the climb. It's that journey leading in, especially going from 0 meters all the way. Mm. The unknown of not getting it. That was the main part of the journey for sure. The summit was just the cherry on top.
1: Right.
4: Yeah.
2: Did you have a sit there moment and what did you think about it? You thought about who you're raising money for and your mum and things like that.
4: I started crying and then I was a bit of an idiot. I took my mask off and then my tears just froze straight away. Oh. And then it was 10 minutes trying to pick them off.
3: Tears.
1: That's as real as it gets.
4: Yeah, yeah.
2: Roots and tears.
1: Climbingforyoungminds.com.au. Make sure you go, please donate because.
2: Get involved, guys.
1: It's unreal what you've done, mate. Local guy, Oliver Foran, doing some really cool things. And watch this space because I don't think you're done yet.
4: No, definitely not. And thanks for having me, legends.
2: Well, thanks for letting us share in your journey, mate. It's unreal. Appreciate it.
4: Yeah, it was one hell of a journey. It was fun checking in. We spoke just after I nearly died on Mera Peak. And I remember with the first interview afterwards and I was still trying to figure out what happened there.
3: Oh, wow.
4: Yeah.
1: Everything's all good here, guys.
4: Yeah.
3: You hit it well.
4: Yeah, things are awesome.
1: Donate. Thanks, Ollie.
2: Good Ollie. Yeah,
4: cheers.
0: Nick Lutzy and Susie O'Neill on Nova. You know when life just needs a pause button? The email. The same routine. Yeah.
5: Hi, this is Harry Styles.
0: Nova's got your escape.
5: Sydney Live.
0: We're sending you and three of your best mates to New York City for 5 nights with spending money to see Harry Styles. So golden. Live in the world famous Madison Square Garden. Harry Styles, Aria, number one record. Kiss All the Time. Disco Occasionally is out now.
5: Keep it on Nova.
0: All this week.
5: I would be honored to have you at the show.
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14: You are listening to Nova. It is Jace, Lauren and Clint.
15: There's a new report which is calling for Australian school curriculum to be scrapped. Let me explain. Basically, it's a think tank, or that's what they're calling for, because it's becoming far too dumbed down, far too superficial, and far too politicized these days. So basically, I guess it's calling for a return to more traditional styles of education or teaching.
16: Reading, writing, arithmetic.
15: Yeah, that's what Dad likes to say. Reading, the three R's, reading, writing and arithmetic.
14: You know what?
16: Too much homework makes me sick. That's what we used to say at school.
14: I think we need a bit of a reality check and actually change things to subjects that we're actually going to benefit from in our day-to-day life.
15: I think that's what they're saying, is that Australian kids are, I hate saying this, but are getting dumber because they're being taught the wrong way.
16: Right? Yeah. The wrong things.
14: When was the last time you used a Bunsen burner in your life?
16: I know, but you'd like, still I mean, do it. Well, hang on.
15: That's more traditional,
16: He's
15: right?
16: a radio host. There are scientists that use that stuff. So you still need to teach everything.
14: But then
16: the kids can choose, obviously, later in life what path they go down. But you can't just go, well, let's not do science because everyone wants to be a radio host.
14: My 12-year-old just started doing, like, home ec, food tech. And it's great. I'm like, this should be mandatory in all schools.
15: I thought it was, no. We
16: just Jason to be like, don't worry about science, but everyone should learn cooking.
14: I remember, and you'll rip me on this, but I love him, the Barefoot Investor, spent a lot of money, of his own money, trying to change the curriculum to include like a finance subject.
15: Like a consumer education
14: style.
15: Teach
14: kids, banking. Teach them about shares. Teach them about stuff that they're actually going to use in their life.
16: But then up until year 10, you learn generically all the subjects. And then
14: I know, but the last 2 years, like honestly.
16: They should not do science and they should do more cooking.
14: Oh, I'm just like, you know, skip
15: everyone must do cooking.
16: Jace's kids learn how to make cinnamon scrolls during the week.
14: Okay,
16: forget about maths, cinnamon scrolls it is.
15: I remember back in the day, that was compulsory. Home ec was compulsory, and it used to flip between home ec and then textiles was the next. We made windsheeters and stuff.
14: We did too.
15: Had to load your bobbin into the Janome, and away you go.
14: Yep.
16: We did home ec, I think, up until year 7 or 8, and then it was like, then you started doing like harder subjects.
14: Did you do woodwork?
16: I learned how to make
14: woodwork. I did woodwork
15: too. And that alternated with electronics.
14: Oh, ours alternated with metalwork.
15: Oh, great.
14: I wanted to work at a Wreckers.
16: In art, I did the one, it was like where you had like lino and you had to carve it out and then you did like press printing.
15: Is that like graphics? What, no?
14: Like t-shirt printing?
16: Yeah, you could print, but you had like, I didn't do woodwork. I wasn't interested in woodwork.
14: Yeah, right.
16: We all did this like, I don't know, we did pottery. I did pottery.
15: Pottery. Cool. Oh, ceramics.
14: In case you want a career in Bunnings. In the garden section.
16: In case I wanted to make pots, I guess.
14: Yeah, right.
16: And ceramics. Start my own country road homeware section.
15: So are we saying that the stuff we were taught were the fundamentals? That's why we're so smart?
16: Not really.
14: I don't think smart's a word. I would just say ready for the real world.
16: Well, I'm not sure pottery set me up for the real world. Neither did learning how to make gnocchi. But
14: I disagree. You look at some of the footballers now that, you know, when they retire, they come out, they needed food tech.
16: But are they teaching at school? Are you doing coding and stuff at school? Like,
14: I think it'd be an option. But again, put that in. Put that in as a mandatory subject. I'd rather that over history. Who gives a toss who discovered
16: it? You still need to know that.
14: No, you don't.
15: But in year 12, I studied Australian history, right? And it was one of the best subjects
16: you did in year 12.
15: Yeah, I did it in year 12.
14: And you use that on a daily basis, too?
15: No.
14: Right, there you go.
16: You do some of it in your journalistic career. Probably more than...
15: But it's good to get an appreciation for where we live.
14: Yeah, it's also good to learn how to cook and make money.
16: Well, I don't think anyone's making that much money off cinnamon scrolls today.
14: You haven't tried them yet, Lauren.
16: Comes back to Felix's cinnamon scrolls, which you didn't want to eat, by the way. So couldn't have been that good.

0: This is Nova. You got Jace, Lauren and Clint.
1: Now, as you know, I'm a huge fan of Formula One. It was the Monaco Grand Prix, arguably the most famous of all
2: spectacular,
1: the Formula One tracks.
0: So what happened with Verstappen? Because I saw footage of him just walking home.
1: So he started second on the grid, so qualified P2.
0: Yep.
1: And that puts you in the best position other than P1, obviously, to win the Grand Prix. But it's a really tricky track to overtake Monaco because it's very narrow. And it's sort of designed, it was like the older cars were better racing than the newer cars. So he was in the front of the grid, but P2, and his car, there was an error with it, and it just did not start. He like rolled off the grid. So it was actually lucky there wasn't a bigger accident because people just obviously floor it and they had to dodge around.
0: And so he just had no gas.
1: And he said, what's going on? And they said, just bring the car back. Anyway, outside of the actual Formula One cars and the drivers, obviously there's many celebrities that flock to Formula One Grand Prix. This year was no exception because, as we know, last week Lewis Hamilton and Kim Kardashian hard launched their relationship on the gram.
0: Oh, Kimmy was there.
1: So Kimmy was there with her sister,
2: she would have been understated.
1: I mean, on day one, she rolled in like jeans and a black kind of lace tank top. And they do, you know, they get all the wags walking through the paddock club when they arrive for qualifying. Then on race day, she obviously popped off a boat. She did the grid walk. Now, the grid walk is very famous before the race. The cars are on the grid. Celebrities get invited to do the grid walk. A lot of big sporting personalities. And Martin Brundle is like the most famous for his grid walks, where he just goes up to everyone and everyone talks to him. Like,
0: you know what?
1: Max Verstappen spoke to him.
0: He can come across as a rude, arrogant prick.
1: It's his thing.
2: Brundle?
0: Yes.
1: Well,
0: walks around
1: him
0: with these little headphones on. Oh, you're too good to talk to me. It's like, mate, the way you're approaching people.
1: Nah, I love it.
2: I do too.
1: He ran. So he was trying to get through the crowds to get to Kim Kardashian. Have a listen to how well it went for him.
3: Have a word with Kim and Chloe. I mean, what could possibly go wrong? Kim, Martin Brundle, Sky F1. How are you today? Yes.

0: No, you don't need to push me, mate. Yeah, normally people have a quick chat with us. Are you enjoying F1? Okay, Kim and Chloe, so we're not talking today. I led to believe they might do. Let's see who else is in this.
1: It sounds like he's a bloody carnival. Jesus Christ.
2: But you know what? It is actually so loud down there. I've done it in Melbourne before, and it is so loud. But she was with her security, and he whispered something to her. It was so...
3: Did she even acknowledge him, his presence? Nah. Not a smile?
2: Oh,
3: not
2: she did. She did a little wave towards the end. And it's a weird one because it's like, well, she obviously doesn't want to steal the thunder from Lewis, and people are saying, oh, let her go. But don't do the pit walk then.
3: Exactly.
2: Because the pit walk is very much, there. You're there to be seen or to see the cars or to be a part of it. And he just had a really hard time, Martin Brundle, because there were so many celebrities there that he tried to talk to that wouldn't talk to him. But there was, and he kept saying, okay, I'm going to go and find someone who knows something about Formula One. He threw a bit of shade.
4: Wouldn't it have been embarrassing for Lewis?
2: Well, I don't think Lewis and Kim really care, but I would have thought that if you were going to put yourself into Formula One,
4: okay, babe,
2: and you were Kim Kardashian, you would have a PR person or a reminder with you that would say Martin Brundle is the one guy to talk to. So I would be, I would say he was
3: like, he's ready to go. Like, he's not going to be distracted by the fact she's about to speak to Martin Brundle.
2: No,
3: like,
2: even if she had said, I'm so excited to be here. That's all she had to say.
3: Or what, she's waiting for an exclusive, like a little exclusive sit down with somebody?
2: I reckon. I love Kim Kardashian, but I reckon Lewis Hamilton would have been like, oh, babe, just 13. Say something.
3: Yeah.
2: Just hello.
4: 13, 24, 10. I want to talk embarrassing partners.
2: Oh.
4: Have you been in a situation before where you took your partner along? Could have been a new love. Could have been an old flame. They've done something that embarrassed you. You know when there's a work party and they go, you can bring plus ones. And you're like, oh, babe, don't ruin this to me. This is my workplace. My worlds are colliding.
2: We went to a 40th in America.
4: America.
2: And on day three, it was like a festival, one of those big, day three, on the last night, there was karaoke.
3: Mm. And you got
2: up. Now, I don't know if you've ever seen Americans do karaoke. They are very serious. It's not fun. It's not like here where we all have too many champagnes and try and sing Whitney Houston. They take. And Paul got up and did Cher first. He was like, well, someone's got to get the ball rolling.
4: Oh,
2: and I was like,
3: he did
2: Cher. I'll try and get the ball rolling, and I was just
3: what did
2: like,
3: he? Wait, what Cher song?
2: Do you believe in life after love? Oh yeah, and I was like,
3: what am I supposed?
2: It was also an animal print party. He was dressed as a leopard. It just went from bad to worse.
4: Please welcome Tiger Paul. Do you believe? Did you get everyone clapping? You know when you get the audience?
2: Well, the Americans were like, come on. There's got to be some singers in the room.
4: 13, 24, 10 is our number. Were you embarrassed by your partner?
5: Jace, Lauren and Clint. Jace, Lauren and Clint. On Nova. He's sold out shows worldwide. Now viral superstar.
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0: This is Jace, Lauren and Clint. You are listening to Nova. Hey, 13 24 10 is our number. We're talking embarrassing partners. Have you been at a function, in the shops?
1: Maybe anywhere.
0: Christmas?
1: Maybe it's something they wear. It's just highly embarrassing.
2: Because haven't you overhauled Paul's wardrobe?
1: At 95% of the way.
2: You happy with
1: what
2: you've
1: done?
2: But he
1: still has a little flair of his own Queenslander that occasionally I'm like,
2: did you say
1: cute.
2: Chucked a tie on the other day that was a bit sort of a bit Queenslander punchy?
0: Was it a YD number?
2: No, I think it was. Did you say it was like a tartan?
1: No, it was lime green.
2: Was it?
1: Yeah, he looked like the TAB ambassador. He was at the races and his horse won. So he had the sash thing and I was like,
2: TAB green, you reckon?
1: You look like you've come dressed as the TAB ambassador, darling. In the lime green.
0: That's a Tarakash job.
1: And now he said, because his horse won, he was like, well, it's lucky I have to wear it to every race day. And I was like, that shan't be happening.
2: Oh, lucky TAB tie.
0: The lucky TAB tie.
1: I'm like, absolutely not.
0: Jenny, good morning.
3: Morning.
0: Oh, you were the embarrassing partner.
3: Yes, I often am.
2: Yep. I like a bit of self-awareness, Jenny. What happened?
3: We were at a friend's wedding in Queensland and they asked me to video their wedding dance. So was outside on a deck and they had one of their good friends singing their wedding song for them. And I had stiletto heels on that got stuck in between the deck. And went over, one heel went through the flashing lights on the D-Day box and the other one totally short-circuited their wedding dance.
1: So in front of
3: about 40 guests, they had to stop their wedding dance, fix it all up and start again.
1: And did you have a partner there that helped you or just ignored you and pretended they'd never met you before?
3: He was like giggling down the back.
2: Perfect.
0: And you were filming the dance. When the camera fell, did it end up like pointing at you on the floor?
3: Yep.
0: Yeah, brilliant.
2: Were the heels okay though, Jenny?
3: Oh, yes, but
2: salvageable.
3: It's a story that gets brought up a lot now.
2: All
0: right. I saved your life the other week.
1: Mine?
0: Yeah, after that Sony Foundation we were hosting.
2: Oh, did you fall in a hole?
0: No, we went out for a drink and you were about to get out of the Uber and there was a grate
1: in the road. Oh.
0: Yeah, and you were wearing things on. Yeah, it was like stilts you were on.
1: What did you say? You were wearing things on your feet?
0: Yeah, like stilts.
1: I was in high.
0: And I was like, stop! I could just see you going straight through the grate.
1: Yeah, thanks for that.
0: That's all right. It's credit.
1: What a man, what a man, what a mighty good man. I mean, to be fair, Jace, I hang it on you, but you are very good. Like, you always open the door and help me out of a car. Always.
0: Three other sisters.
1: I don't know if you think I'm an old woman.
0: It's a bit of both. Or what it is.
1: I appreciate it.
0: Well, I'm like, look, I'm really hanging for a beer. If we help get her out of the car, we'll get into the bar quicker.
1: We'll move faster if Elton John gets a hand. All right, Tamara, good morning.
4: Good morning, guys.
1: What did your partner do?
4: Okay, new relationship. Met in the friend group at our 30th recently.
1: Amazing.
4: An hour in, taking a nice couple photo, everyone's behind the lens, looking, and he pops out his fake teeth, his dentures.
1: Oh!
2: He's got fake teeth?
1: In the photo?
4: Yes,
0: and he pulled them out to make everyone laugh? And,
4: I thought it was so good.
2: So he went,
4: and
2: we went full gummy?
4: I tried to keep him away. Yeah, let's pop them out.
2: No
4: and I've just gone, what are you doing?
1: Oh, my God, that's so embarrassing.
0: He's trying to make an impression. He's
1: was
0: trying to get a laugh.
1: Was he in the photo with
4: and
1: no
4: he
1: teeth?
4: Made an impression, all right. And I'm mortified even saying it out loud.
2: Are you still with him?
4: Of course. Yeah. Unfortunately.
1: Yeah. That's true love right there when you can say things like that.
0: How long were you together before you took him to meet the friendship group?
4: A while, actually. Yeah, inside the group, yeah. We've met others, but this is the big intro.
2: Actually, Tamara, can I ask, how long were you together before he took out his teeth in front of you?
4: I didn't know for maybe 2 or 3 months. And then again, party trick. I come out on a party trick.
1: Now, Tamara, I know it's embarrassing for you, but did your friends love it?
4: Loved it. And then it was like an ongoing thing. Like, yeah, get him out.
1: Oh, my God.
0: My dad had dentures. And when, because I got three other sisters, when they started bringing boys home to meet the family, we'd be at the kitchen table having dinner and Dad would just pop his teeth out and pop it in a glass of water.
1: Just to embarrass
0: him. Yeah.
1: Oh, my God.
0: I loved it.
1: I know. Of course you would.
0: I loved it.
5: Jace, Lauren and Clint.
6: Jace, Lauren and Clint.
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0: Thanks for joining us. You're listening to Nova. It is Jace, Lauren and Clint with you.
1: Jason, you have had trauma from having to do this before. I was talking to one of my girlfriends who had to be the football goal umpire for her son's footy team.
2: As in?
1: Yeah, the goal umpire.
2: AFL.
1: Took it very seriously.
0: Wearing the butcher's jacket, the white jacket?
1: Yeah, and the scorer.
0: Oh, no.
2: So the same job at the same time?
1: Yeah.
2: Oh, geez, that's a lot
1: of
2: pressure.
1: Well, then they had to write down the scores for what was like, if they called it a goal or a point. Now, you've had to do this in basketball.
0: Scoring, when it's your turn to score at basketball, it's hell.
1: Well, is it stressful? She was stressed. She was stressed about being the goal umpire and the scoring independently, and she had to do them both together.
2: Yeah, is this because you got to pay attention or what?
0: It is, but just because... Unfortunately, there are a lot of parents out there living their dream through their kids.
1: Mm-hmm. Right.
0: So the pressure is on for you to get it right.
1: Yeah, right.
0: And the minute you stuff up or you don't pause the clock when you're supposed to, people start screaming abuse. I've had like the boys'
1: cousins. Basketball's hard because of the time on, time off. Yeah. I think in like school footy or local, these are like under 12, say.
0: Doesn't matter.
1: But I don't think the clocks stop. The quarters are just 15 minutes.
0: No, but even just the scoring. Because I can tell you now, there'd be parents there that think they're at the MCG.
2: So what you're saying is they don't have the arc.
1: She didn't have the pressure of like score review system. Over time and stuff. You know, there's no score review system. The only score review system was her husband on the sidelines filming her, which is made for some of the most wonderful social media viewing I've ever seen.
2: Great.
1: Because he was filming her. She took it very seriously in her white jacket.
2: Yeah.
1: This is quite glamorous, my friend Suze. She's got her white flags and her white jacket and she took it very seriously.
2: How was her flag waving?
1: Very, very aggressive.
2: Very artistic.
1: Yep. And she said, I wouldn't stop waving the flag until the umpire at the other end stopped waving his.
2: So it was a competition.
0: I wonder if he was thinking the same at the other end. They're just sitting there for 20 minutes.
1: She thought she was a bit of a marching girl.
0: Shall we get Lauren to score a local footy match?
2: Goal umpire?
0: Yeah.
1: So he's filming her and the ball is like, one of them, he was like, come on, doll, that's not even our team. And she'd called it a goal. It had been touched before the line and he was like, wrong, that's not our team. Anyway, she did well. Well done. Good job, mum. Game over. And one of the dads came up and said, oh, well done. Can I get a photo? And so she goes, oh, yeah, sure, and starts fixing her hair to pose for this photo. And he goes, no, I just have the scorecard.
2: Oh!
1: She's fully glossed herself up.
2: She was glamming herself up in a umpire jacket.
1: Ready for a photo. He wanted a photo with her.
2: Oh,
1: and he goes, no, I just need the scorecard to compare it to the other
2: umpires. No.
0: I would die. I would just die.
1: Susie, if anyone knows my friend Susie, that will not surprise you at all. You know Susie.
2: Yeah, I do. Has she been invited back for another go?
1: I'm not sure. I'm not. She was a very glamorous goalkeeper.
2: Well, that's Susie. Yeah.
1: Goalkeeper, what do you call it? Umpire. Goal umpire.
0: The umpire had set up a ring light underneath.
1: Oh, my God. She would. Yeah.
0: Wow.
1: What a wonderful, wonderful story to hear. When she told me, I was the secondhand embarrassment.
2: Yeah.
1: Was real.
3: This is Jace, Lauren and Clint.
1: Turn it up.
3: On Nova. Just needs a pause button. The emails, the bills, the same routine. Yeah.
4: Hi, this is Harry Styles.
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3: 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Harry Styles, Aria, number one record. Kiss All the Time. 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
1: 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I'm hunting weapons.
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3: 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Pick them all.
0: Hey, just remember you are listening out for two songs by the same artist. When you hear it, give us a ring and you could share in $20,000.
4: Will we play another Guy and Sebastian?
0: Who knows? But right now, we want to laugh with you.
4: Not at you.
0: We're doing words you can't say. 13 24 10 is our number.
4: Good morning, Grace.
5: Hi, good morning.
4: Grace,
5: how are you?
4: We're well.
0: We're good.
4: Are you good?
5: Yeah, good, thank you.
4: Good news. Good. Is there a word you can't say? Can you throw it in a sentence for us?
5: Friends asked me, like, what have you been eating and that? And I said, oh, I had a sandwich for lunch today. And they say, it's not sandwich.
4: Oh, what?
6: So you say sandwich?
5: Yeah, sandwich.
4: Sandwich.
6: Sandwich.
0: Sandwich.
4: A sandwich.
6: Yeah. What do you like having on your sandwich?
5: Ham, tomato, and cheese.
4: On a sandwich.
6: Okay.
4: And Grace, how old are you, can I ask?
5: I've turned 62.
4: Well, there you go. Don't you go changing now.
0: No,
4: after saying sandwich for 62 years, like you stick that. To it.
0: You know what, Grace? Maybe you're the only one saying it right. Let's go to Epping. Hello, Richie.
7: Hello, morning.
0: Hello, mate.
6: Hello.
0: Use your word in a sentence for us. Go for it.
7: Sure. It's the end of the world. Apocalypse.
4: Oh, apocalypse.
0: Sorry? Sorry? Go again.
7: It's the end of the world. Apocalypse.
4: Apocalypse. Is it apocalypse?
6: Apocalypse. Apocalypse.
4: Apocalypse.
0: TV show. Is it
4: apocalyptic?
6: No, that's Acropolis now.
0: Acropolis.
6: No?
4: Oh, oh my God, that's completely different. It's not apocalypse now.
6: Or you could say it's apocalyptic.
0: Yes. Apocalyptic. Yeah. Yes. Try
7: something like that.
6: A what, Jace? Go.
4: Go on, you say
6: Give it.
4: It
6: a go.
0: Say it, and then I'll follow.
4: Apocalyptic.
6: Apocalyptic.
0: Apocalyptic. Oh, no. Oh, no. What have you done to me, Richie? Okay, say it and I'll follow.
6: Apocalyptic.
0: Apocalyptic.
4: Close.
6: So now say Acropolis.
0: Acropolis?
4: Apocalyptus now.
6: Good show. Good TV show.
0: Hey, have a good day.

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1: I made you guys cakes.
2: That's amazing.
1: Fitzy, you stay out of this because I knew you wouldn't appreciate my cooking stories. 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I put it into the cake tin that has the loose bottom, and as I'm taking the cake to the oven, the bottom falls out, all the batter goes on the floor. I stood there and thought, if I could get that into the cake tin, you guys might not notice.
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1: 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Not looking too bad on the major arterials around the city this morning. The Western Freeway starting to build from Milton onto the Deer Park Bypass and onto the Ring Road. Monash Freeway also building at Belgrave Helen Road, then taking 18 minutes into the city from Eastlink, and the Calder Freeway smooth sailing inbound onto the Tulla Freeway. 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Showers and a little windy with a top of 19 degrees, 16 degrees now on Melbourne's Nova 100.
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5: Well, good morning, everybody. Welcome to your Wednesday.
6: Good morning.
5: Welcome to Pre-Drinks.
6: Thanks for having me.
5: Thanks for having us, actually. Rock up empty hand?
6: Yeah, I bought you a coffee.
5: Oh, you're a good man.
6: Yeah.
5: What do you take to people's houses when you go over?
6: I'll see what I've been gifted in the last few weeks, and then I'll take that. It's a bottle of champagne.
5: Oh, Matt Preston's new cookbook.
6: I'll take a bottle of red, usually. Here you go, here's your coffee.
5: Oh, God, love you. Thank you.
6: Tiny bit of spillage. I got the car clean yesterday, so I was very, very
5: cautious on the
6: way.
5: You got out there with the vacuum and cleaned yourself in the front yard.
6: Yeah, the dustbuster.
5: Man of the people.
6: They do a great job.
5: You mean you did a great job.
6: Yeah.
5: What's the news we're waking up to this morning?
6: It's actually been a huge factory fire in Melbourne's north. Now, if you're living in the Campbellfield area, you'll know all about this. Happened near the Upfield rail line. It prompted a smoke warning for that area. It's far too early to know how the fire started, but please be wary of that when you're making your way around that area this morning. One Nation returning Servon Labor's plea to supporters for donations of $27 to help fight the minor party. It's time Pauline Hanson and her party has launched its own $29 Fire the Liar appeal, saying the money will be used for billboards, TV and radio ads. We love that. And a former...
5: spend!
6: A former MAFS groom has listed his wedding ring on Facebook Marketplace. In the space of a few hours, he decided to add another couple of $100 to the price. It started at $2,500. It's up to about $2,700 now. If you're in the game,
5: should we buy it? Give it away like a secondhand ring?
6: What? That's a great idea. No one's ever done that. Nova Sport: Gary Ablett Jr., John Worsfold, and Dustin Fletcher among the six new inductees into the Australian Football Hall of Fame. And congratulations, Doggies forward Cooper Hines. He's been named the Round 13 AFL Rising Star.
5: A huge day today. We farewell the legend that is Neil Danaher. No doubt there'll be a huge crowd at the MCG.
6: Yeah, it's going to be a really sad day, but a day of celebration as well. I know that the big freeze on Monday was akin to that. So Melbourne people, sport love, not even sport love, no. just Melburnians and will be down there. And
5: I was even thinking about last night, this isn't even a Melbourne thing.
6: No.
5: The movement this man has, you know, created in Australia is just unbelievable, the impact he's made. Midday today, it's going to be happening at the MCG. I believe Channel 9 are going to be streaming it as well, so you'll be able to watch it there. But we'll give you more details throughout the morning. If you are a pre-drinker, give us a ring.
6: Come say g'day. 13-24-10.
5: You got it. Olivia Rodrigo, drop dead. We've got a huge morning coming up. Lauren's going to join us from 6. We got your share in $20,000 cash and a whole lot more. Let's get into it. This is Nova. I know.

0: Morning, everyone. Olivia Rodrigo, drop dead 23-6. You are on Nova 100. We're doing pre-drinks. It is Jason Clint with you this morning. Hey, don't forget Melbourne's favourite winter tradition, Lightscape, returns to the Royal Botanic Gardens, Melbourne. From June 12, tickets on sale now at Ticketek. It's a good little date night.
1: It's a lovely, it looks beautiful.
0: Yeah,
1: it's,
0: you don't have it's to take stunning. That if you've got a partner. You know, just,
1: yeah.
0: If not, you know, roll solo under the lights. But it looks beautiful. Kids love it too.
1: We just get selfies under the lights by yourself.
0: Yes,
1: okay, yeah. Fine. Yeah. You do you.
0: You do you, boo.
1: This is Melbourne.
0: Yep.
1: Melbourne at its best.
0: 13 24 10 is our number. If you're a pre-drinker and you're up early this morning, give us a call.
1: A pre-drinker like Andrew, let's say good morning to you. Hey, mate.
0: Andrew.
2: How you going, mate?
0: Yeah, good, mate. How are you, mate?
1: Well, how are you?
2: Yeah, good. Yeah, good.
0: What are you doing this morning?
2: Just driving to work.
1: What do we do?
2: Concrete.
1: Oh, yes.
0: You're on the tools early. What's official wrap-up time?
2: Sorry, what's that?
0: What time do you finish?
2: Normally around 2, 3 o'clock.
0: Nice.
1: We got rain forecast today, Andrew.
0: Oh, good call.
2: Yeah, I did see that. We were a bit worried about that this morning, but I think we should be all right.
1: But let's be honest, are you worried or you're a bit excited to get out of there?
0: I've been a pause in.
2: Well, if it rains, we don't really work normally, so it's a bit hard. So.
1: Okay.
0: Question, is it unprofessional to put your initials in the concrete just before it dries?
2: Yeah, definitely is.
0: Yeah, right. Just that was a test. That was a test. Hey, we're going to chuck your family past the Lightscape, mate. That's coming your way.
2: Awesome. Thanks, mate.
0: Good on you, mate.
1: Good on you, Andrew.
0: Hey,
2: you too.
0: Lauren's going to join us this morning from 6.
1: We're also crossing the World Cup. We're heading to America. Where our Socceroos are preparing for their first match of the World Cup against Turkey. It all kicks off later on this week.
0: So when's the first game for us?
1: Against Turkey or Turkey. Apparently you meant to say Turkey these days.
0: Instead of Turkey?
1: Yeah. So it changed there.
0: What?
1: It changed the name.
0: Oh, enough with the changes. Seriously. Only yesterday you're telling me it's Qatar, not Qatar.
1: Qatar. It's Qatar.
0: Then what's the airline?
1: Qatar Airways. But
0: they say, welcome to Qatar Airlines.
1: No, we say that. We say that.
0: The lady at the airport said, welcome to Qatar.
1: Oh, okay. Yeah. Remember when I went to Qatar?
0: Oh, yeah. Oh, my God. You dialed in on FaceTime. It looked like a hostage video. Sitting there in a mahogany room. No lighting or anything.
1: I don't know if it was mahogany.
0: Well, it was wood slats.
1: It was jail.
0: Yeah, over the windows.
1: He ain't coming home. See ya.
0: Have fun there, Clint. All right, we're going to catch up with your favourite Socceroos and Money to Go. It's all coming up from 6.
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0: Taylor Swift on the air and right across Melbourne. This is Nova 100. We're doing it thanks to Shell Ready Express. That is it. We are wrapping up pre-drinks this morning. Oh, pre-drinks is going to hurt in a couple of weeks.
1: Because why?
0: State of Origin Game 2.
1: Oh,
0: is
1: yes.
0: At the MCG.
1: Yeah, next Wednesday.
0: We've actually got sold out tickets coming up on the show, so make sure you are listening.
1: Oh, perfect.
0: But my boys are in town.
1: The Queenslanders?
0: Yeah, the Queenslanders.
1: Okay, as in the Maroons?
0: I got a Maroon and two New South Wales mates, but like, you know, schoolmates, the loud lads.
1: And how are you celebrating the occasion?
0: Well, we're all going to the Origin
1: and then
0: together.
1: Where are you going afterwards?
0: Well, I've got to be here for this show.
1: But there's a bit of a middle point.
0: Oh, we'll fill that.
1: Because you just roll from one to one to
0: we'll
1: one.
0: Just have a little nightcap. Then I'll
1: love that, Jace.
0: But yeah, sold out tickets to State of Origin. That is coming up. Your chance to share in $20,000 cash. And the big news of the day, Clint.
1: Melbourne's final farewell to the late, great Neil Danaher, a huge factory blaze in Campbellfield, and Gary Ablett's footy honour.
0: It is all coming up next. Lauren joins us in minutes. This is Nova.
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23: 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Offer ends 30 June. There's a building fire in Thornbury on Dundas Street, blocked westbound after Station Street. Jump onto Bell Street instead. Otherwise, not looking too bad on the major arterials around the city. The Western Freeway building from Milton onto the Deer Park Bypass and onto the Ring Road. 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Showers and a little windy with a top of 19 degrees, 16 degrees now on Melbourne's Nova 100.
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1: Good morning, Melbourne. Clint Stanaway with your 6am news. The nation will today pause and farewell former Australian of the Year Neil Danaher after the AFL legend lost his battle with MND just over a fortnight ago. Thousands expected at the MCG for the state funeral. Police say it's far too early to say whether or not a large factory blaze in Melbourne's north is suspicious or not. Crews were called to the Campbellfield address just before 11:30 last night. A man found dead with suspected burns in Donvale may have been homeless. He was found in a park by a member of the public late yesterday afternoon. Well, off the back of Labor's social media ads asking for cash to help fight the rising popularity of One Nation, Pauline Hanson's party has launched its own Fire the Liar campaign. A US military chopper has been shot down by Iranian forces while patrolling the Strait of Hormuz. The two crew members on board were rescued and are safe, but Donald Trump says the US will retaliate. And Katy Perry and Justin Trudeau made their red carpet debut. They've stepped out in New York at the Tribeca Film Festival for the premiere of Katy Perry, the Lifetimes Tour concert doco. Nova Sport, get the bold style of the all-new Ford Ranger Wolftrack V6 from 73K drive away. 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We have six new members of the Australian Football Hall of Fame, among them Geelong and Gold Coast champ Gary Ablett Jr., as well as West Coast great John Worsfold and Essendon Games record holder Dustin Fletcher. And Magpie Billy Frampton has been handed a three-week ban for that tackle on Melbourne's Brody Majacek that left the D's forward in hospital with a fractured neck. And you're up to date on Melbourne's Nova 100.
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0: This is Jace, Lauren and Clint on Melbourne's Nova 100.
1: Well, good morning, everybody. Welcome to your Wednesday. Was that a yawn?
2: No, it was a resetting yawn.
3: Clint went hard on the long weekend and now he's recovered.
1: Oh, yeah. No, you're happy today.
2: Happier.
3: Why? What happened? What's made you so happy?
2: No, I went to bed really early because I've got no internet at home.
1: Oh, this is ridiculous.
2: Oh, the internet went out on like Thursday.
3: But who uses home internet for their phone? Don't you just use your phone?
2: No, but at the TV. So I've got no form of entertainment.
1: So don't you have an aerial into the TV as well?
2: No. Oh,
1: it's just all internet.
2: So I had nothing to do.
3: You could hotspot from your phone.
2: Yeah, but then I've got no... The phone reception's like a black spot.
3: So what did you do? Just went to bed at
2: I took the dog for a walk and then I got home at about 7:45 and I'm like, oh, what do I do? Mm-hmm. So I just went to bed. And I had a great sleep.
1: Do you have an iPad?
2: I do have an iPad. It doesn't have a SIM card in it, though.
1: No, you can hotspot. Oh, no, you're in the dead now. No,
2: I bug it.
1: Did you try the troubleshooting?
2: Anyway, I'm pleased to say that the NBN... technician is coming around at 1 o'clock today.
1: Oh, it won't be 1 o'clock.
2: You don't think?
1: What's the window?
2: We've got a window, till five.
1: Is it a 4-hour window?
2: Yeah. Well, they initially booked me in 8 a.m. till midday.
3: To give me a 4-hour window so I can just sit at home.
1: That's ridiculous.
3: Just sleep.
1: But hang on, did they give you a heads up going, hey, it's Barry, I've just finished the job, I'm on the way to you now?
2: I hope so.
3: 13:24:10, are you an NBN technician and do you intend on running on time in the Richmond area today?
1: Yeah.
3: It's all right. Shout out. You don't need the internet. Read a book, Tal.
2: Oh, yeah. My Kindle's out of battery, so I couldn't do that either.
1: Is your power on?
2: Yeah, it's on.
3: Have you paid your bills?
2: Yeah, it's all.
1: Oh, and you're going to be
3: so
1: a father.
3: It's so embarrassing when you're like, the internet. Oh, no.
2: I know, exactly. It's okay. Like a big check. There's a big checklist there.
3: You got how many months to grow up? Six.
2: Do you know what? There's plenty of time.
3: Yeah, 5 months is heaps of time to become
1: an
3: adult.
1: Because you can't bring up a baby without internet. Mm.
3: Or how would you Google what to do?
1: Yeah.
2: But in better news, because I had an issue with the car yesterday as well, the dash, the electronics on the dash went kaput, but that's back.
3: How?
2: So I just magically came back.
3: No.
2: So I had no speedo.
3: Let's go to a song.
1: Hang on.
3: And we're going to come back and talk about the car.
2: Okay.
1: Did you say you had no speedo?
2: No.
3: Don't be telling people. That's why he didn't drive to work.
2: No, when...
1: Yeah. He got the
3: That's
1: Uber.
3: That's why he rode his bike to work.
1: God, your Uber looks a lot like your car. Hey, let's get into it. This is repeated.
3: You're a mess.
2: Stop talking. Stay.

0: feeling.
1: Good morning, Melbourne.
0: It's a real one, Peter.
1: Martin Garrix, Ed Sheeran, just gone 7 past 6. You're on the air with Jace Lauren and Clint.
2: Shout also out. Known as Jace Lauren and the Hot Mess.
3: I was a hot mess yesterday, but I'm better today.
2: Everything's just turned a corner.
3: It has.
1: So let's run through it. Yesterday, first problem you got in the car?
3: Yeah, the electronics seem to have gone on the dash.
2: So, did your headlights work?
3: Yep.
2: But just the dash, this.
1: Because your fancy car,
3: yeah,
1: right, doesn't have a speedo. It's like
3: we're
1: a screen.
3: We're sort of split into two, what are they called? What are the screens called?
1: LCD.
3: One on the left was working, but the one on the right, which has a speedo, wasn't.
2: Oh, the one
3: but
2: that showed what radio station you're on was working. Right.
3: The good news is that the heads-up display was still working, so I could see how fast or slow I was going.
1: Oh, right.
3: So that was good.
1: What about fuel?
3: No, that wasn't displaying. And when you put the indicator on, you didn't know if it was on or not because it was...
1: There was no click.
3: It wasn't clicking.
2: Interesting.
3: But then,
2: why he pulled over responsibly and walked first as the way to work.
3: But then what I did is I manifested the fact that it would come back.
2: Did you chant?
3: And you know what? Bob's your uncle today.
1: You know what it was?
3: Today we're done.
1: He turned it off, turned it back on.
3: I did, actually.
1: Always works.
2: So you didn't go to a mechanic, it just started working.
3: Yeah, it was hard to turn the car off as well because the ignition didn't really. I think there might be a wider electrical problem.
1: Remember
3: the car.
1: To blow on it. You know, like with the old VHS tapes when they wouldn't work?
2: Yeah, yeah.
3: I think it's time for a service. I think it's time for a new car.
2: Well, you need a new car because you're having a baby. Yeah. You can't put a baby in a sports car.
1: I can see you in like some sort of...
3: Sportage?
1: No, I was going to say like a Kia Carnival, like a van.
3: Oh, that's too big.
2: He won't get a van. I know his driveway. It's not big enough for a van.
3: No.
2: He'll have to park sideways.
1: I'm
2: thinking a RAV4.
3: I've got off-street parking. But
1: a RAV4?
2: Or a Mazda 6.
1: Yeah. Some sort of
2: five,
1: SUV?
2: Yeah.
3: It has to be an SUV. Yeah.
2: On the family sticker, the dad, the baby, and the dog. Cute. Oh, there he is, Clint.
3: That's very
2: a man,
3: good.
2: A baby, and a dog.
3: That's very good. I love that.
1: I'm going to get you one.
2: Yeah, let's get in the family.
3: We should do some Nova-branded ones. Yeah, but I feel as though I have turned a corner today. Do you know what I did last night? Because I had nothing else to do because I had no internet. So I made pumpkin soup.
2: Oh, yeah.
3: Did
2: you bring it in for Jace?
3: Well, do you know what?
2: He's never tried pumpkin soup. He's been dying.
3: Well, it's funny you should say that because I text our executive producer yesterday. I said, should I bring it in? And he said no.
2: Well, it was going to be a cook-off, but you didn't tell me to cook
3: you
2: the
3: said
2: pumpkin
3: no.
2: soup.
1: You're right, I'll fast over here.
3: You said no, Brody.
2: He's saying he said yes.
3: No, he didn't. He said no. Anyway, I put curry powder in it.
1: Oh, no.
2: In the bin.
1: See ya.
2: I'll bake mine and bring it in.
3: Okay.
2: And it's good gear. No, hey, sans curry powder.
1: Loz and I, when we were leaving yesterday, there's a Coles straight under Nova.
2: We went and did our grocery shopping together.
1: Yeah.
3: Is it a basket job?
1: It was a basket job.
3: So no trolley.
2: I picked up a basket. When you picked up a basket, I was like, oh, I thought you just wanted to chat. And I thought you were going to follow me around.
1: No, I just want to get
2: separated.
1: But we separated after the fruit and veg section.
3: Oh, yeah.
1: But then I thought, oh, there is something about seeing other people's groceries, isn't there?
2: But I looked for you on the way out and I couldn't see you. So you must have done an in-and-out job. What did you buy yesterday?
1: I bought ribs. Belly bites.
2: Oh, did you make all of that on a Tuesday night?
1: No. I was just looking for things to cook in the afternoon for when the boys come home.
2: And did you cook it yesterday?
1: I did ribs yesterday.
2: What, for when they go home?

0: Probably dinner.
1: Okay. Because when you said, I'm just going to pop in, I said, he was in the lift and I got out on ground and said, I've got to go do some groceries because I had to pick up some things that I needed sort of in the next few hours.
0: Yeah.
1: And then he goes, oh, I've got to go to the grocery store too. I was like, righto, mate. Following me around.
0: No. I just
1: I thought it was just a pop-in job.
0: No. I got that. Got some rockets. What else? A couple of muesli bars. Yeah.
2: What a rogue basket.
1: Ribs, rocket, and muesli bars.
0: And the pork belly bites.
1: What did you do with the rocket, Tal?
0: Oh, I had that last one.
1: Where just a bag of rockets.
0: No. Like with dinner.
2: Like a rabbit.
0: Rocket.
3: Wake up feeling good
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7: Good morning. Just got a building fire in Thornbury, which has Dundas Street blocked westbound after Station Street. You can jump onto Bell Street instead. The Ring Road L turnabout is slowing onto the Princess Freeway Geelongbound due to emergency works, speed and lane restrictions in place. Otherwise, still travelling well around the city. The Western Freeway building from Melton onto the Deer Park bypass and onto the Ring Road. And the Monash Freeway also building at Belgrave Hallam Road, then taking 22 minutes into the city from Eastlink. The Quarter Freeway smooth sailing inbound onto the Tulla Freeway. Yourself in a truffle symphony at Evergreen, featuring a 3-star Michelin recipient, June 19 and 20 at Crown Melbourne. 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Showers and a little windy at 19 degrees, 16 degrees now on Melbourne's Nova 100.
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0: Morning, everyone. That is Lord and Royals, 21 past 6 here at Nova. You've got Jace, Lauren and Clint. Hey, remember today, you're listening out for two songs by the same artist back to back. When you hear it, give us a ring. And then we got cash to go, guys.
1: We do.
0: It is our double play payday and it is coming up today on the show. So make sure you are listening. Hey, very big day today.
2: Neil Danaher passing away at 65 after a life defined by inspiration and courage.
3: With the passing of Neil Danaher, we all grieve for a great Australian.
4: Well, what can I do that might make it better for others?
5: Because I missed a bright side.
6: Wow, it's going to be a really emotional day, as it was on Monday at the MCG for the big freeze. A day of emotion, but also a day very much of celebration. Mm. Imagine being someone like Neil Danaher and the Danaher family fighting so hard for a cause that you know or knew was obviously not going to help you, but was going to help so many others.
1: He said that so often, didn't he? He said, I know this won't help me in my lifetime, but it might help the next generation, which is amazing.
6: Oh, extraordinary.
1: He was an amazing man. And his family have had such a huge few weeks.
0: Mm. Today, I was thinking that on the weekend. Yeah. I was like, just...
1: The timing of everything has been quite amazing.
0: Like grief is so hard, but it was just such a roller coaster because, you know, Monday was so joyful.
1: Yeah.
0: You know, and today's going to be bloody hard.
6: But look, I guess that the fight itself was always so public.
1: Yeah.
6: And it's going to be, as I said before, helpful for so many other people. He wanted it that way, and today we'll come together to pay tribute to the great man.
0: So the state funeral service will commence at 1 o'clock today at the MCG. Tickets for the funeral service, you can go to Ticket Tech. Online. Otherwise, if you aren't going along, you can actually watch the live stream. And Channel 9, I believe, are going to be down there. They'll be broadcasting it as well. I want to replay something you did, Clint, a week or two ago. You penned a letter about the man that is Neil Danaher.
6: Every so often, sport produces somebody who transcends it. Somebody whose influence stretches well beyond the game. Neil Danaher was one of those people. Sure, Neil was a talented footballer. He was a crafty coach and a steady administrator. But most importantly, he was an impeccable man. He loved people, and people sure loved him. My dad was one of them. He recalls Neil walking into the Melbourne Footy Club back in 1998. The club faced with an imposing rebuild after a few years in the doldrums. Neil wasn't daunted. He simply told everyone to roll up their sleeves and get straight to work. Dad recalls Neil never left anybody behind. He made everybody feel important, feel wanted, and feel special. We talk so often in life about legacy. Neil's legacy lives in many places, in football, in family, and especially in his fight. Neil knew he'd succumb to the beast. But ironically, hope was central to his mission. When all is said and done, more is said than done. The mark of a person is not what you say, but what you do. Those were Neil's famous words. He lived by it and urged others to do so as well. He changed the conversation around MND. He also importantly provided dignity and visibility for those in the most horrible moments and battle of their lives. Some people leave an impression, Neil leaves a void. A man who inspired so many simply by the way he lived. With courage, with warmth, with humility. This morning we send our love to Neil's wife, Jan, a beautiful woman who was there every step of the way for the Reverend, and to his kids, to Beck, to Lauren, to Ben, and to Luke. We also send our collective love to the team at Fight MND who continue to do such brilliant work in the community. Vale Neil, forever Australia's best and fairest.
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23: 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There's a building fire in Thornbury on Dundas Street. It's blocked westbound after Station Street. Jump onto Bell Street instead. Just getting reports of a crash in Craigieburn on the Hume Highway, citybound after Rushwood Drive. And we've got the Ring Road, our turnabout slowing onto the Princes Freeway, Geelongbound due to emergency works. Speed and lane and restrictions are in place. 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Showers and a little windy with a top of 19 degrees, 16 now on Melbourne's Nova 100.
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14: 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AFL legend Neil Danaher will be remembered at a state funeral at the MCG today. Thousands of family, friends, sports stars and politicians will pack the ground for the service. The 65-year-old lost his battle with MND just over 2 weeks ago. A smoke warning has been issued for parts of Melbourne's north after a huge factory fire. The Campbellfield blaze started just before 11:30 last night. It took fire crews about an hour and a half to contain. Overseas, and Donald Trump has accused Iran of shooting down a US helicopter over the Strait of Hormuz. The US president has vowed to respond to the attack out of necessity. The nation's housing crisis, it's worsening with new figures showing population growth is outpacing home construction. The collapse of Barbecues Galore will see 500 jobs lost. The outdoor retailer to shut 62 stores nationwide after a rescue deal collapsed. And Jay-Z is hitting the stage. He's announced Jay-Z 30 shows in Paris and LA in September and October. Nova Sport dual Brownlow medalist Gary Ablett Jr., Essendon champ Dustin Fletcher and West Coast great John Worsfold, all among six new inductees into the Australian Footy Hall of Fame. And our Matildas have defeated Mexico 3-1 in Sydney. Caitlin Ford scored the first goal in her 150th game for the green and gold. And you're up to date on Melbourne's Nova 100.
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0: Well, good morning, Melbourne. Just gone 26 to 7. That's good devastating morning. News. Barbecues galore.
1: Barbecues galore is no longer. Didn't we have this conversation a few weeks ago saying...
0: And they went into receivership.
14: Oh. Yeah, there was some sort of rescue package tabled and it just wasn't quite enough
0: to get
14: it over
0: the line.
14: So
0: where do you get a
14: barbecue
0: from now?
14: Well, you go to Heat and Grill.
0: What's Heat and Grill?
14: Heat and Grill stock the Webbers.
1: Barbecues
14: find
1: are
14: them
1: like
14: on Bridge Road.
1: Part of our Shout culture.
0: Out. Yeah, I can't believe like if barbecues galore don't work.
1: What hope do the rest of us have?
0: Pack up.
14: But you can get like barbecues now at, you know, Bunnings and all that.
0: I know,
14: so
0: but
14: I guess,
0: barbecues galore is like, nah, oh,
1: if I needed a barbecue, yeah. I'd hot foot it straight to barbecues galore.
0: Yeah.
1: It's the only place I'd think of going.
0: Home of the beef eater.
14: Yeah. Is it really?
0: Oh, I just made that
1: you
0: up.
1: You speak? Yeah.
0: I got a
14: get
0: beef
14: some
0: feeder.
14: Good tongs and one of those scrapers with the. What's the metal? The metal thing's quite useful, right?
0: That's where I got your Bluetooth thermometer.
14: It's a great thermometer.
0: He's
14: I was about to say
0: it.
14: A thermometer.
0: He's
14: I
0: never
14: have
0: used
14: it.
0: Never
14: no,
0: used
14: I have.
0: It. He's never used
14: no,
0: it.
14: No, I
1: that's
14: have.
1: What you got him for his 40th birthday, didn't you?
0: Yes. How many? So it's 5 years now. How many times you used it?
14: A couple.
1: Have you got a
14: it's
1: gas?
14: It's not 5 years. How dare you?
1: Have you got a gas bottle for your barbecue?
14: I've got a gas bottle. It's just not connected.
0: Great.
1: What's just sitting there?
0: So I'm sure the thermometer is getting a workout.
14: Thermometer.
0: Hey guys, Trumpy's done it again, and this time got him.

0: Morning, Melbourne. This is Nova 100. It is just gone 23-7. You're on the air with Jase, Lauren and Clint. Were you watching the basketball yesterday, Clint?
1: No, because I had no TV.
0: That's right. No internet.
1: No, but great because...
0: NBA Finals.
1: It's tightening up. Because the Knicks, the New York Knicks threatened to run away with the series, but now it's just tightened 2-1 now in favour of the Knicks.
0: Well, Madison Square Garden, the home of Taylor Swift's wedding, if you believe it.
2: That is just absolute nonsense.
1: Such a furphy, isn't it?
0: So it was the home yesterday for one of the finals. For the NBA.
2: Yeah, do you know, though, when the games weren't there, New Yorkers have been going and filling up the stadium and watching it on the big screen.
1: Oh,
2: friends
1: wow.
2: of ours have been going to all of them.
0: Really?
2: Oh, yeah,
0: so
2: yeah, yeah.
0: So filling Madison
2: ticket.
0: Square Garden
2: yeah,
0: and they're just
2: yeah.
0: watching on
2: they're
0: the TV.
2: On the big screen. Yeah, they said the atmosphere's been unbelievable.
0: They
2: yeah.
0: must not have internet over there either at home.
1: So yesterday, because Trumpy was in town and decided to head to the basketball, the fans had to get there 2 hours early. So 2 hours before tip-off. Because of security, right?
0: Because Secret
1: and they
0: Service
1: were
0: out there.
1: Outraged.
0: As you would be.
1: Outraged.
2: New York was basically shut down.
1: Yeah.
2: Now, he was
1: New
2: in
1: Yorkers,
2: a glass box.
1: He was.
0: Only one thing would upset them more. You've had to get there 2 hours early. You get searched by Secret Service just so Trumpy can go yeah. along.
1: Well, they booed him during the anthem as well.
2: Yeah, it wasn't good, was it?
0: But although then during the game.
2: He goes, when I was on the screen, it was amazing. Mm. Atmosphere was amazing. Mm.
0: During the game, he fell asleep. The footage is incredible.
1: Yeah.
0: He is fully asleep in his little glass box at the basketball.
2: I mean, he's exhausted. He's very busy. Do we know if it was like halftime during the cheerleaders or if
0: no,
2: it was,
0: no, no, it was during the game?
2: Oh,
1: which is ironic because he used to savage Joe Biden. He used to call
0: Sleepy
1: him
0: Joe.
1: Sleepy Joe.
0: Like, do you really?
1: He's 80. But he's 80.
0: I know, but do you really want to be there at the basketball?
2: Like, yeah, obviously he did. Look, as a breakfast radio host, I think it's acceptable to fall asleep anytime, anywhere that you need a quick power.
1: I thought you were going to say as a Trump fan.
2: As a breakfast radio host who gets up in the fours and many other people out there do shift work, not that we're doing shift work, but, you know, I can do a 5-minute power nap any time of the day, anywhere.
0: Oh, mate, I can fall asleep anywhere, anytime.
2: Yeah.
1: Same.
2: So, you know. You're not leading a country. You're just doing 3 hours of breakfast radio and you can fall asleep.
0: I had a 10-second power nap the other day at red light.
2: Oh, okay. That's really dangerous.
0: No, no, no. It was just like, you know.
2: You need to pull over.
0: You shouldn't be
2: behind the wheel.
0: I did.
1: You need to.
2: Well, the traffic lights. Just turn the car off.
0: No, I didn't turn the car off. You just, I'm ready to go.
1: Well, do you recall when we were holidaying?
2: No,
1: we weren't holidaying.
2: No,
1: we were working. Sorry, we were working. We weren't holidaying in America.
0: Oh, the work trip.
1: Yeah.
2: You slept everywhere.
1: Everywhere.
0: Everywhere.
2: Clint was asleep everywhere. So was Jason.
1: We were in the back of that beautiful convertible.
0: Oh, my God.
1: And it just made the beautiful sort of vibrations of the car made me fall straight to sleep.
0: And the sun?
1: And
0: the beautiful sun
1: and we pull
0: of LA.
1: Up the lights and
2: it was awesome because we were on a tour and there were the three of us and the tour guide and you two were asleep. So guess who did 3 hours of small talk?
1: Yeah.
2: The one person who actually goes to LA about five times a year and knew everything he was telling me anyway. And I was like, oh, thank you. Thanks. Thank you for that.
1: Not one, but two Bernies from Weekend at Bernie's, didn't we, in the back?
2: I basically took around my two grandfathers all around LA. They just fell asleep everywhere.
0: 13-24-10 is our number.
1: So tiring working over there.
0: Where did you fall asleep?
3: I fell asleep in my classroom while a student was doing show and tell.
2: Oh, you're the teacher.
3: Yes. I fell asleep right before I had my son in labour, after 3 days labour. An
1: three
3: hour later,
1: days
3: I woke
1: labor.
3: Up and just had him. Yeah.
2: You were in labour and you fell asleep.
3: In
1: three days.
3: Yeah, I was waking up saying we're going to have a cesarean because it's gone too far. And I went, nope, here he comes. Boom. And then he came out.
2: Oh, wow. Here
1: he
2: is.
1: Boom.
0: 13-24-10 is our number. Where have you fallen asleep?
2: Oh, I nearly fell asleep on the gym floor yesterday.
1: Did you?
2: Yep, up at personal training. I just did the last little bit and I was like kind of stretching my back lying down and I just thought, I'm about to nod off here. Out cold.
0: Your personal trainer yell at you?
2: She kicked me.
0: They enjoy that, don't they?
2: It's like, get up.
1: She kicked you?
2: Yeah, she kicks me all the
0: Why
2: time.
0: Why are you paying someone to kick you?
1: Do you kick her back?
2: Because otherwise,
0: Do
2: I'd be.
0: You kick her back?
2: No, because otherwise, I'd be at the gym for an hour and just having a snooze.
0: Now
2: she needs to kick.
0: That I can get around.
2: Yeah, yeah. She needs to give me a bit of a kick.
1: I think there's no more frightening place to fall asleep than when you're on a plane full of people you don't know what you don't know how it's gone down for the last 20 minutes, half an hour.
2: If you've been snoring,
1: drooling,
0: it's the worst.
1: Like how audible it all is, talking, walking.
0: Well, I fell asleep in the movies the other day and Lou said I was snoring.
2: I'm like, oh, movies are loud enough. That's okay. Remember when we'd had a late night collectively as a team?
0: Oh, would have been a work trip again.
2: Must have been a work trip. We're here. We were in Melbourne. And I don't know why. I couldn't get an Uber and I got a taxi. And forgot that I had to direct them because in an Uber, it just goes to where you're going. And I just got in and we got on Punt Road and I fell asleep. Remember, I woke up in Collingwood.
1: Now
2: and
1: you're
2: I
1: was in like, Clifton Hill.
2: We might need to do a quick U-turn, go back to Richmond. Thank you.
0: 13-24-10 is our number. Where did you fall asleep? No doubt we'll get someone that ended up at the end of the train line.
2: Oh, that happens all the time.
0: Yeah. In return, we've got free stuff to go. 13-24-10 is our number. Yeah.
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6: We've got a breakdown on the Monash Freeway coming into the city after Clyde Road with the left-hand lane closed and speeds are at 40. Just getting reports of a crash in Craigieburn on the Hume Highway citybound after Rushwood Drive. Reports of a crash in Truganina on Leakes Road eastbound after Derrimut Road. There's a building fire in Thornbury on Dundas Street. It's blocked westbound after Station Street. You can jump onto Bell Street instead. And the Ring Road, our turnabout, is slowing onto the Princess Freeway Geelongbound due to emergency works. 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Showers and a little windy with a top of 19 degrees, 16 degrees now on Melbourne's Nova 100.
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24: Nova.

0: Morning, Melbourne. This is Nova 100. You're on the air with Jase, Lauren and Clint. It is just gone 8 to 7. And remember, you are listening out for two songs by the same artist back to back. When you hear it, give us a ring and money will be yours. At the moment, though, we are talking sleeping.
1: Yeah, where did you fall asleep? 13, 20, 24, 10 to join us.
2: Donald Trump fell asleep at the basketball yesterday, the Knicks. Versus Spurs. I mean, do you know?
1: Easy to do.
2: They were saying the cheapest ticket to that was about $11,000. I mean, if you bought them originally, I think it was like $1,000 for standing room.
1: But I assume he was prime real estate, though.
2: He was in a box that was like a glass box. Like the whole thing was covered, like in bulletproof.
0: Do you reckon he was going and buying cheesy fries?
1: Fries, hot dogs.
2: Someone was fetching it for him.
1: I think he was. I think he dived into a bucket of chips.
0: I was about to say, you can't eat a
1: hot
0: dog.
1: I'm pretty sure.
0: I mean, that'd be a meme.
1: Oh, yeah.
2: I saw Tom Steinfurt's brother, Paddy, was sitting like 5 seats away from
1: him. He was.
0: What? Yeah. In the box?
2: He was in the next box.
1: Yeah, he uploaded
2: and he goes,
1: a video to Insta.
2: About 5 seats from
1: Trumpy.
2: President. Yeah.
0: Jeez.
2: But he was definitely in a case of bulletproof glass.
0: Who? Tom Steinfurt's cousin.
2: No, his brother.
1: Protect him at all costs.
2: Right. I think they're actually just keeping Paddy away from Trumpy.
0: Right. No. Hey, 13 24 10 is our number. Where have you fallen asleep? Let's go to Tanya. Good morning.
3: Good morning. How are you?
0: We're good. Which floor?
1: Hey, Tan.
3: I fell asleep in the dentist chair.
2: Oh, do you know what? That happened to me once too.
0: Yeah.
2: What was the procedure?
3: I was getting a crown, so I had the whole mouth thing where my mouth was open and
2: completely numb.
3: Just fell asleep and they just finished and then I woke up. I have no idea how long I was asleep for.
0: You were that silly clamp with the rubber.
1: The stretchy thing.
3: Yeah,
0: oh, the stretchy thing. Yeah.
1: Stretchy
2: but
1: mouth.
2: Once they give you all the needles and you're completely numb, I've fallen asleep too, getting
0: as,
2: a feeling.
0: As long as Tanya's there with the suction. Otherwise, you end up dying. Yeah.
2: You
0: could choke.
1: Choke on your tongue.
2: Oh,
1: no.
2: Yeah.
1: No?
3: No, you don't choke on your tongue.
1: What do you choke on?
3: Be the saliva because your tongue can't
1: pull
3: back.
1: Oh, can it?
2: Well, they only do half. That's why they will only do one side at a time because they won't numb both of it or then your tongue will go back.
0: Well, you die of something. That's semantics.
2: You know, it's dying at the dentist. I'm scared of the dentist, right? I'm terrified. Like, I'll have a panic attack at the dentist. But I'm not thinking I'm going to die.
0: There's a lot of responsibility with the suction.
2: Or you'll die.
0: Yeah.
2: That's ridiculous.
1: My mum used to be
2: in
1: charge of the suction.
2: Don't frighten people even more.
0: Did she?
1: Yeah,
0: that's terrifying.
1: She was a suction girl.
2: Oh, she was keeping people alive.
1: Yeah,
2: saving
1: she
2: lives.
1: Was a dental nurse once upon a time.
0: She was saving lives.
1: Used to love it.
0: You're with me, aren't you? Your mouth fills with saliva. That's
1: a big responsibility. Not your tongue,
0: dead.
1: Though. Dead. As Tanya pointed out.
0: Hello, Beck in Hampton.
4: Hello, guys. How are you?
0: We're good. Where'd you fall asleep?
4: I work in childcare and I fell asleep in the toddler room. Putting the kids to sleep.
2: Right.
0: How?
2: Okay.
0: Oh, because the meditation was playing. You were on a mat as well. Yep.
4: It was nice and dark.
2: Did someone
4: music.
2: Wake you up? Or did you wake up?
4: I also got a kick. Got a little nudge to the leg.
1: Oh. Sorry, did you say meditation? What, they have meditation time?
4: Yeah, like meditation music. And they put them to sleep listening to nice music.
2: Man, childcare is different to when I was a kid.
1: I would be in a coma. I'd be in a coma.
0: This is what I play to my boys at night.
1: What do you play?
5: Your soles of your feet, or if you're sitting.
1: Oh, that sounds a bit sexy.
5: The underneath of your feet.
2: I listen to a meditation.
5: And just notice those sensations.
1: Are you sure that's not sexy?
0: It's not sexy.
5: As well as softening your jaw.
1: Oh, it's sexy.
2: It's sexy. I've got some creepy old man that does mine. Do you want to hear mine?
0: Maybe I'm playing.
2: Doesn't sound like
0: I'm
2: that.
0: I'm playing a risque meditation to my kids.
1: Sure.
2: I think you might be. What? What
1: sounds
2: can
1: like
2: you
1: something. It sounds like a massage parlor.
0: Mr. Richards.
1: You left
2: your
1: classes.
2: He's mine. Do you want to hear mine?
0: Yep.
5: And then continue using whatever podcast app.
1: Is that David?
2: Wait, we've got an ad. Hang on.
5: That's where you could safely sleep. And let's begin.
2: Oh. Come on. Yeah. That's him.
1: Okay.
0: I like the sexy one.
5: Nice and soft.
2: Oh,
0: maybe
2: nice and soft on your lips. Is that what it just said?
1: All right, this is what I've been playing. Have a great night's sleep.
2: Are you joking?
0: I mean, they go to bed with a smile.
2: Mine's telling me to like close my eyes and
0: surely not.
5: Face and all of your facial muscles just be soft and relaxed.
1: she's
2: teaching them to do. Hang on.
6: Now notice the whole body.
0: Okay, we're going to stop it there. I'm sure we're actually allowed to broadcast that.
1: You're cooked.
0: You know what? Whatever gets him to bed.
2: Jeez. Wow.
1: Whatever gets you going. Sam, good morning. Sam.
0: Hello, Sam.
2: Oh, we've sent her to sleep with the meditation app.
1: Sammy.
0: Nah, she gone.
2: She's asleep. She's
0: Adam in Rye, wake up. Hello.
7: Oh, well, you literally have put me to sleep. Or, Lois, can you keep playing that for me? That was something else.
2: Mine
0: was the sexy
2: good,
0: one
2: it?
0: Or the guy?
2: Good.
7: No, the sexy one.
2: Jason's, not mine.
0: Yeah, right.
2: Maybe we should do one. We should record some sleep meditations and you can choose if you listen to Jace, Lauren or Clint to send you to sleep.
0: Then everyone will ring the next day and go, no one's sleeping in our
2: house. We're having
7: do it at the top and the tail of the podcast.
0: Oh, good call.
1: Hey, Adam, where do you fall asleep, big fella?
7: Oh, look, I was an apprentice greenskeeper and I'd been out on the P1SS on a Friday night and we were rostered to do that day green. Pub closed at 3:30, I was home by 3:45, lived around the corner, up at 5 at the golf course by 5:15. There may have been some alcohol still in the system and I was going from green to green, cutting greens, and I was on, I forget what green it was, it might have been the 13th, and fell asleep halfway through the green and ended up halfway down the fairway, cutting fairways at 3 mil. Obviously the greens are a lot shorter than the rest of the golf course. And I couldn't really hide the fact that there were just three strips halfway down the fairway. And the boss just said, oh, mate, we've all been there. And,
2: he's a good
7: boss. Like free. A bad haircut. I know.
0: That's a good boss. That is a good boss. Oh.
2: I love him. Good on you, Adam. Yeah, Adam sounds like fun.
1: Good storyteller.
0: Hey, it's just gone 7:01. Cheers for your calls coming up. We'll check you around to work. 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
25: 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There's a breakdown on the Monash Freeway coming into the city after Clyde Road at speeds at 40. A building fire in Thornbury has Dundas Street blocked westbound after Station Street. You can jump onto Bell Street instead, and the Ring Road Alternabout is slowing onto the Princess Freeway Geelongbound due to emergency works. 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Passing showers and a little windy with a top of 19 degrees, 16 degrees now on Melbourne's Nova for 100.
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0: Good morning, Melbourne. Clint Dunaway with you. Neil Danaher, we honoured with a state funeral at the MCG today. The AFL legend was diagnosed with motor neuron disease in 2013 and made it his mission to raise awareness and money for research. He lost his battle just over 2 weeks ago, aged 65. Fire has torn through a Campbellfield factory overnight. 70 fireys tackled the blaze, which started just before 11:30. At this stage, it's not known how it started. Overseas, and Donald Trump says the US must respond after Iran shot down an American chopper that was patrolling the Strait of Hormuz. Two crew members were rescued by an unmanned American sea drone.
1: Fire the Liar is the new ad campaign announced by One Nation in a bid to oust the Albanese government. It comes in response to Labor's $27 donation drive on socials. And nearly 6 months after Hollywood icon Rob Reiner and his wife Michelle were found dead in their LA home, their son Nick has requested access to a trust fund set up by his parents to help pay for his legal defence. He's pleaded not guilty to their murders. Nova Sport get the bold style of the all-new Ford Ranger Wolftrack V6. 73K driveway at participating dealers. See Ford.com.au for details. Collingwood's Billy Frampton has been hit with a three-game suspension for that tackle on Brody Majacek, which saw the D's forward need surgery for a neck fracture. Gary Ablett Jr. has paid tribute to his dad and also thanked his two clubs, the Cats and the Suns, after he was inducted into the Australian Football Hall of Fame last night. And how about this? Serena Williams has rolled back the clock, making a stunning tennis comeback. She's had a win in the doubles at the Queen's Club in London. And you're up to date on Melbourne's Nova 100.
27: Jase, Lauren and Clint.
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27: Melbourne's Jase, Lauren and Clint.
0: Jase,
27: Lauren and Clint. On Nova 100.
0: Well, good morning and welcome to your Wednesday. Hey guys, got some exciting news.
2: Talk to me.
1: What's happened?
0: We said another big act is coming to Melbourne.
2: Oh, I love this one.
0: I give you the one and only Niall Horan.
2: Oh, Slow Hands.
0: Sorry?
2: Slow Hands. It's my favourite one.
1: Lovely
2: Hands.
1: Lovely Slow Hands.
0: Oh, right, the song.
1: Now, we had Niall Horan on our show as a mystery guest.
0: Yes.
1: Remember when he popped up?
0: Yes.
1: Yeah. And he loves Melbourne, Niall.
2: He
1: big
2: does.
1: Big golfer.
2: I love
1: loves
2: Niall
1: our restaurants
2: Horan.
1: And yep. Our nightclubs. He clubbed with you, Lauren.
0: He did indeed.
2: We did
0: remember?
2: We had a night out. Baby, slow
0: hands. He returns to Melbourne in Feb 2027 with a dinner party live on tour. Tickets
2: I want to go to that.
0: On sale June 18 from Ticketek.
1: Cool.
0: Thanks to TEG Live and Nova. And guys, coming up later on the show, we have your tickets to see him live.
1: First tickets.
0: Not yet. A little bit later on. That and Money to Go this morning. When you hear an artist play two of their songs back to back, give us a ring and win. This is Bieber now and Daisies. Good morning, Melbourne. Welcome to your Wednesday.

0: Justin Bieber, Daisies. Good morning, Melbourne. 12 past 7. We're doing it thanks to Shell Ready Express. You're on the air with Jace, Lauren and Clint. Bieber and Taylor, are they good friends?
1: They were. And then...
2: Something happened.
1: No, they both had the same issue with the same manager, didn't they?
2: They did too.
0: Because I'm just wondering, would he get a call up for the big wedding?
1: Yeah. Oh, I don't know if they're that close anymore, actually. You never see them together.
0: I know, but apparently.
2: Apparently.
0: I mean, you know, if the rumours are true, she's having the wedding at Madison Square Garden.
1: I mean, that's just ridiculous. It will absolutely be in Italy somewhere.
2: Well, they're going to need a big space.
1: Why?
0: I don't think it'll be a big wedding. No, it'll be small.
1: I think they'll do small. When you're that popular, you have to do small. You disappoint too many people otherwise.
0: I'm trying to think how many we had at our wedding. I think we capped it at 100.
2: That seems a good number.
0: But then...
2: It's like, a nice number.
1: But 100 is hard. So you think there's two family sides, right? Yep. So you have 10. So for 10 on each side of the family.
0: But in all honesty...
1: So that's 20 already. And then you've got 80, which is 40 couples, which means you get to choose 20 people each and their partner.
0: And you know what? We probably...
1: You take the bridal party, which is another 10. So you're down to 70.
2: You have a few... You have a table of lonely singles as well. So you can squeeze a few.
1: Yeah, but
2: 100,
1: hundreds.
0: See, I would say we chat with... Maybe 60 to 70% of them still.
2: Well,
1: that's good.
2: Decent.
0: But, like, the other 30% in hindsight didn't need to be there.
1: No.
0: I could have saved on the beef or chicken.
1: You don't know what's going to happen in your future. Mm. And there's probably people you wish that you invited, but you didn't.
0: Are you
1: still mad that you could have saved money on your wedding?
2: Do you want to cut it more?
1: Yeah, that's what he's saying.
2: You wanted to cull.
1: He wasted his money on 30%.
0: No, I'm not saying waste.
2: That would have been a sad wedding. I bet you don't talk to 70% anyway.
0: It was a sad wedding. It was a lovely wedding. Thank you.
2: And maybe we should renew your vows.
1: Where did you get married?
2: Should we renew your vows?
1: Yeah, that's a good idea. What year is it of anniversary for you?
0: Sorry?
1: What year of anniversary is it?
2: Yeah, if it's a milestone, you must renew the vows. And then you can have your 60 people there.
0: It's not a milestone.
1: I doubt he talks to 70% of them. You're telling me you got 70 friends. Because I'm not
2: or
1: lying.
2: 70 people who want to come.
0: No, 7%. Oh. You heard 17.
1: Oh. Hang on. So where did you and Lou get married?
0: It was like a warehouse function space in Sydney Harbour, just down on the wharf there. And we just got married.
1: Did you do the ceremony there too?
0: Yeah.
2: Wharfy time.
1: A wharf. Did you wear a wooden bow tie and suspenders?
0: I wore suspenders.
2: Suspenders are cool though. For the groom, suspenders are cool.
0: Thank you, Clint.
1: I knew it.
0: Yeah. No wooden bow tie though. Did a proper one.
1: Okay, that's good. That's solid.
0: Yeah.
1: Oh, you did a bow tie. Was it a black tie wedding?
0: No, I did a bow tie. The groomsman did ties. Is that weird?
2: No.
1: It's just a confusing dress code for the guests. What was the dress code?
0: Formal.
1: Oh, there you go.
0: Yeah.
2: If you do renew the vows, you can go a bit more casual.
1: What did Lou wear? Did she wear white?
0: Yeah, she wore a white wedding dress. Because remember, for our 10-year wedding anniversary, I got home that day and she was wearing the wedding dress at home.
2: Why?
1: No, I don't remember that.
2: Why was she doing that?
1: Just cooking a banana cake.
2: She was just like, surprise.
1: You go home from where? From work at 9 o'clock in the morning?
0: So we finished the show. And you know how I went through that patch where I forgot my anniversary a number of
1: years?
0: That's every year.
1: Let's count back. How many years ago was the redress of the 10-year in the wedding dress? How many years ago?
0: No, it was during COVID.
1: Mm-hmm. Oh, crikey.
0: So I got home.
1: So 6 years ago, say. Mm. 7 years
0: ago. So I got home and...
2: We did some kooky things in COVID.
0: We really did. I pull up and my boys are sitting there in like nice white shirts.
1: The kids were involved too.
0: Well, they were at home. So the kids are in the front driveway all dressed in nice white shirts and pants. And I'm like, what's going on here? We're hosting an all white party.
1: We're off to church.
0: And then the penny dropped because they were like, Dad, come with me. And then they walked me into the house and Lou was wearing a wedding dress in there.
1: Cute. That's so cute.
2: And
1: what were you wearing? Your board shorts and a hoodie and your hat. Thanks for dressing up for the occasion. I just got to pop back out to the shops and buy some flowers.
0: I couldn't. It was COVID.
1: Oh, good. That's why. Otherwise, you would have stopped for sure.
2: And what did we do after that? We just sat around and ate breakfast in our wedding dress.
0: It's COVID. We did kooky to a
2: Weet-Bix or Vegemite toaster.
1: I love that. It's so cute. And did the boys love it?
0: Yeah, they loved it. They walked me in and they're like, it's your 10-year wedding anniversary. And I'm like,
1: I know.
0: Yeah,
1: you didn't
2: the reminder.
1: Know, did you?
0: No idea.
1: Oh, my God. And then what happened?
0: That was it. We all literally
1: did you
0: breakfast.
1: Renew your vows?
0: No. It was just the family at home. Yeah. I think we showed the kids like the wedding photos and all sat down.
1: Aww.
0: And, yeah.
2: Did she look just as beautiful as on her wedding day?
0: She looked more beautiful.
2: Did she? Well done. Well saved.
0: Thank God I didn't have to fit into my suit.
1: No, that wasn't going to be an option.
0: She was still rocking the wedding dress.
1: Good on her. That's impressive.

0: Well done, Louis.
1: 13 24 10 is our number.
2: What are you going to ask? There's a lot to unpack from that.
0: What do you still fit into?
1: No.
0: What have you had a blowout and don't fit into?
2: How big what was have you done? What have you done with your wedding dress?
1: How big was yours?
0: What? How big did you get from the wedding?
1: No. Not you as a person. How big was your wedding?
0: Oh, how many people?
1: Yeah.
0: Oh, those huge, huge weddings. You see them at like big function venues and stuff.
1: Oh, mate. Well, I've been to a Lebanese one.
0: Yeah,
1: just
0: massive.
1: Lots of cash getting handed around the room.
0: Oh, why? Getting handed around?
1: Oh, like just envelopes of cash.
0: Oh, to the bride and groom.
1: Yeah.
2: Oh my God. Yeah, okay, right. Not circulating.
0: It would cost them lots of cash.
2: Hey, do you remember the Bryn Edelston wedding here?
1: Yes.
2: And it was at Crown.
0: Didn't,
2: remember that?
0: And just random. Ago?
2: Yes. Just random people got invited.
1: George Costanza was there.
2: He did too.
0: Yeah, George Costanza was there.
2: But if you weren't invited, there was something wrong.
1: Yeah.
0: Did you get invited?
2: No, I didn't.
0: Did you?
1: Something was wrong.
0: Oh, probably. Yeah. I probably declined the invitation.
1: 13, 24, 10 is our number. How big was your wedding, or have you been to
0: a really
1: big wedding?
2: No, not him. No, what's his name?
0: Jeffrey Adelstein.
1: Yeah. Jason Alexander, George Costanza. He's alive and well.
2: No, he's well. Yeah.
0: Just questioning some of his life choices coming to Australia for that wedding.
2: Where there's a till, there's a way.
0: What do you reckon he got paid to go to that wedding?
2: He would have been paid thousands.
1: 13, 24, 10 is our number. In return, we'll send you out for dinner on us. How big was the wedding? Give us a call here at Nova.
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6: We've got a crash on the Ring Road Alterna bound at the Hume Freeway with the right-hand lane closed. Speeds are at 40, Andalase back to Edgars Road. Then there are barrier repairs on the Ring Road Alterna bound on the Princess Freeway ramp. The left-hand lane is closed, Andalase back to the Deer Pike bypass. There's a building fire in Thornbury on Dundas Street. It's blocked westbound after Station Street. Jump onto Bell Street instead. And we've got a breakdown on the Monash Freeway city bound after Clyde Road, one lane out of action. Unlock a Volkswagen deal this in a financial year. 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Passing showers and a little windy with a top of 19 degrees, 16 degrees now on Melbourne's Nova 100.
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0: Black Eyed Peas here on Nova. Remember, when you hear two songs by the same artist or group, give us a ring and money will be yours. It is our double play payday here at Nova. We got 20 grand to offload over the next couple of weeks. It's a lot of money.
1: Heaps of money. We're giving a lot away already.
0: Go.
1: Well, that sounds like the opener wedding from bells. Maths.
0: Guys, I love a wedding.
1: Yeah, I do too.
0: We all got to go to one a couple of years ago, the NARC.
1: Yes,
0: our
1: we
0: old
1: did.
0: Producer.
1: Yeah, it was beautiful. Weddings. How many were there?
0: The NARC and Darcy. That was a nice intimate wedding. I really liked that.
2: I reckon 120.
1: Yeah, about 120. That's probably about the average, isn't it? Yeah.
0: Talk about pressure at a wedding. These two poor blokes got asked to MC that wedding, and they got up and they had to do a little duo comedy act with Hamish and Andy in the audience.
1: I know.
2: Oh, that's right.
0: Oh, it's like, know. Oh, boys, pressure.
1: So, hang on. So, Travis and Taylor, what, the projection is they could have 1,200 people?
0: Not going to happen.
1: That's a lot. That's a lot of bonboniere.
2: Well, you know,
0: bonboniere.
2: He is a football called? Player, so he would have a lot of, like, how bonboniere? Do you... If he still plays, doesn't he?
0: Yeah.
2: Like, you know, that's really tricky.
1: Oh, you got to invite the whole team.
2: Yeah, I think it's tricky to work out which players do and don't get invited.
0: Well, I think there'd be, like, two or three that he's got business with.
1: Oh, you'd have
0: with,
1: to invite the cheerleaders.
2: Do you know, once upon a time, I was at WAG. And there was
0: really?
2: A player that
1: a
2: got
1: quag.
2: A quag. There was a player who got married at a destination wedding. It was at Hamilton. You could only have a certain amount of people.
1: Lovely.
2: And I got invited, and my boyfriend at the time didn't.
0: But hang on,
1: as in the one
0: didn't
1: that
0: he play with your boyfriend?
1: Team? As in yeah. the teammate didn't get invited, yeah. but you so yeah. he liked you more.
0: How did that go down?
2: Because I was really good friends with the wife.
0: Oh, that's awkward.
2: It was sighting go.
0: Did the team get invited?
2: No. Only like 10 players or something, and then some singles. And I got invited to single.
0: I think you've almost good. Got to go no one from work.
1: That's great.
0: Or you open it up to everyone.
2: Well, yeah, but like, yeah, it's true. That would be hard for Travis, Kelsey.
0: It's a wedding. You invite who you want.
2: Well, okay. Gee, you're on a real roller coaster today. You can't decide.
1: You're cutting the list, now you're adding them.
2: He also normally hates weddings, and today he's like, oh, I love weddings.
1: Yeah, I love.
2: But as long as it's not a destination wedding, as long as it's not too late, as long as it's not too hot, as long as the dress code isn't too specific, and as long as there isn't like a wishing well, because I never know how much to put in. What else don't you like about weddings? Oh, if it's a second wedding, forget about it.
1: Oh, he hates second weddings.
2: And if you get divorced, I want a refund from
1: the gift.
0: I'll go to the second wedding. It's the gift.
1: You're not getting a gift.
0: Oh, no, you'll get a gift. Depends what the turnaround time is.
2: I know people who have invited you to their wedding and you didn't bring a gift anyway.
1: Yeah, they're still waiting.
2: Still comes up.
1: No, you haven't.
2: No, you haven't.
1: Have you? Hey, here we go. Have you?
0: I have.
1: What did you
2: get? Should we get her on the line and check?
0: I think she's got a bad memory because I sorted a gift.
1: Okay. Keely, good morning.
3: Good morning.
1: Hey, tell us about your son's wedding.
3: So back in April, we had a wedding in Peru. So my daughter-in-law is Peruvian.
2: Oh, how beautiful.
3: There was about 230 guests and 30 of those were Australian. So a few of my mates, my son's mates got together and came over. So it was the most crazy, wonderful experience you could ever imagine. So
2: and
3: 200 Peruvians and 30 Aussies.
2: And how many of them did your son know as the groom?
3: Probably about 50.
2: Wow.
1: Yeah.
2: And did the bride's parents pay? Is that how it works if they bring that many family?
3: No, it was a bit of everybody. Everyone sort of,
2: but was it unreal?
3: Contributed. Amazing. Aww. Honestly, Lauren, the best experience. The colour was something you would never imagine. It was up in the Andes. So
2: Oh my gosh.
1: And Peruvian food is exquisite as well.
0: Really?
1: Yeah. Very, very nice.
0: My brother-in-law got married in Brazil. I couldn't go because I was working. But my
2: wife... you don't do destination weddings.
0: No,
2: anyway.
0: I do like a destination
1: wedding. Imagine you, Brazil, carnival themed.
2: I'd be too hot for him.
0: Well, they didn't eat.
2: So you could wear all your weekend at Bernie's shirts. Yeah. It'd be great for
1: on
2: you.
1: You on the maracas.
2: You'd love it.
0: Well, it's a long night.
1: Baby smiles at me.
2: Okay, weddings are too long now.
0: They didn't eat till like 4 in the morning. They dance all night.
2: It's perfect for you.
0: This is ridiculous.
2: Rose, good morning.
4: Good morning. Good morning, guys.
2: What's
4: morning,
2: happening Rose. Out in Cranbourne, West Sis? You having big weddings out there?
4: Well, Italians do. Years ago.
2: Yep. Talk
4: back
2: us through
4: in the
2: it.
4: Day, I had 420 guests. The 420th guest was the bus driver that brought all the family that lived in the northern suburbs, Laylaw Reservoir, Thomas Samuel Park, to the Dandenong International.
2: And he got to come too, the bus driver?
4: Yeah, he got a meal as well.
2: Yeah, I mean, good on him.
1: The
2: yes.
1: Dandenong International.
0: Oh, the Italians in those function centres. Remember Nuna, producer we used to have working on the show? Every week she had a wedding to go to.
2: Yeah,
0: every week.
2: Did. And it looked like a school formal. There were that many
0: people.
2: To
0: be honest, it looked like the week before that.
2: I know, it's amazing. Oh, I love a big wedding.
1: So do
2: it's
1: I.
2: So fun.
1: Especially an Italian wedding with Italian food. Great.
0: Italian food.
1: Perfect.
0: Oh, I went to one
2: and
0: they bring out.
2: How many did she say? 400.
1: 420, because the 20th was the bus driver.
0: 21st.
2: Oh, yeah. Give him some pasta.
0: Yeah, we fed the band at ours. You got to feed the band.
2: You're not a hero for doing that.
1: No, that's
2: you know that.
1: That's what. What
2: that's what. Ev-
1: what they're
2: going to
1: go hungry.
2: Oh, you will work, but you shall not eat.
1: Yeah.
2: Don't even think about getting a glass of water. You shall dance and perform.
0: Well, to be fair, they are paid to be there.
2: Yeah, but they also have to eat. They're there for hours.
0: Well, take a snack.
1: No, they're not packing.
2: Oh my god!
1: They're
2: bring
1: not
2: a banana, guys,
1: lunchbox.
2: Because we're not providing dinner for you.
0: No,
2: what's
0: we did.
2: With you?
1: You're
2: we
1: a tight ass.
0: No, I fed the band.
1: Oh,
2: but what a hero.
1: But you want a tic-tac parade for
2: clap
1: it.
2: In.
0: I mean, they didn't sit at the tables.
1: What, no, you put them out the back?
2: Yeah, they're in a band. Trust me, they don't want to sit at the tables. They're in the band room having a glass of red and like, let them have a
1: and
2: steak.
1: And bitching
2: down.
1: About Jace.
2: Oh, come on, what about that groom? He's tight ass. Told us to bring a snack. Let's get out my protein smoothie here before I go and sing La La Bamba for everyone.
1: La La Bamba.
0: How do you know they sang that?
2: Walk down the aisle to La La Bamba.
1: Oh, he wants... anyway.
2: You're such a good guy, Jace.
0: Thank you, Lauren. 13, 24, 10. How big was the wedding?
2: Freya and Clayton, good morning.
5: Hey, good morning, guys.
0: Hello. How big was the wedding?
5: We had about 700 people over 3 days.
2: Freya, did you feed the band? Or did they have to fend for themselves?
5: Sorry?
2: Did you provide meals for the staff or
0: shut
2: did they have
0: up.
2: To fend for
5: God,
2: themselves?
5: There was so much food. There was like breakfast and then post-breakfast.
2: Okay.
5: Tell us
2: about it. It was over 3 days, did you say?
5: Yeah. It was a big fat Indian wedding. So we did it in India.
2: The Indian weddings are unbelievable.
0: Yeah. 3 days?
2: Oh, yeah.
0: Do I wear the same suit 3 days?
2: Like, no.
5: Like, I had like 7 outfits.
2: Oh, you were the bride, Freya.
1: You had 7 dresses.
5: Yeah.
1: Oh,
2: my God. Freya, okay. Just don't listen to these 2 idiots. Talk to me, Freya. So 3 days in India, 700 guests.
5: Yeah.
2: Were you just absolutely exhausted by the end of it?
5: I was so tired by the end of it. Like, I was so gone.
2: Was it amazing?
5: Everyone would line up at the end of the night to get photos with you. And
2: 700?
0: Every single
5: family.
0: Hey, every night?
1: Freya, what was
5: different outfits, obviously, because you got to get all your outfits.
2: Yeah.
1: What was the wishing well like? Did you do well?
5: You know what? They're not much of a gifter, so you're kind of providing.
2: Yeah.
1: Oh, that's no.
2: Yeah. And so, Freya, mm-hmm. I mean, I'm absolutely fascinated by this.
0: Yeah.
2: Is your husband also Indian?
5: Yeah, so we both are Indian. So he's from India and we met there.
2: Oh,
5: that's
2: okay.
5: Why we thought we would do the wedding.
2: Because it would be confronting if you were not Indian and then you just wanted to have a small wedding and next minute you've got a 3-day 700 people. Did you know all 700 people there?
5: I knew half of them. So 100 of them were my friends from here.
2: Oh,
5: so they all flew out. And then I knew my side of the family, but his side, it was completely unknown.
2: And did you choose to do it that way or was it your parents?
5: I guess everyone just does it, so it was just not really an option there, was it?
2: Was it so fun?
5: Go ahead. It was really fun. A lot of dancing, a lot of colours.
0: Actually, I was listening to
2: That is amazing. 700 people.
0: Don't rip me, but I was listening to Nick Jonas on a podcast the other day.
2: It'll either be Caller Daddy. Was it Caller Daddy?
0: It was one of those. Anyway,
2: he only listens to Caller Daddy.
0: And he was talking about his wedding, and it was a similar vibe.
2: Well, because his wife is Indian.
0: Yeah, yeah, and they do a dance off.
2: What do you mean?
0: So her family performs a dance, and then his side have to perform a dance,
1: like Family Feud,
0: and it's a dance off, and you have to pick a winning family.
1: What?
0: Yeah.
1: Oh.
2: Who picks the winning family?
0: The guests at the wedding,
1: Rob Braff.
2: Like, so you think you can dance? Style?
0: Yes. Yeah.
2: If I said to my mum and dad, guys, we're off to dance lessons because we are in a dance-off with
1: family
2: Paul's
1: dance
2: family,
1: off.
2: My dad would actually, he'd get into it. Lizard run for the hills.
0: Yeah.
2: I would run.
0: It is. Just,
2: are you serious?
0: Just gone 25 to 8. We'll check your underwear latest 2 years next.
2: Yes,
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25: 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There's a building fire in Thornbury on Dundas Street. It's blocked westbound after Station Street. Take Bell Street instead. Still got a breakdown on the Monash Freeway citybound after Clyde Road with the left-hand lane closed and a collision being cleared on the Ring Road L turnabout at the Hume Freeway. There are delays back past High Street. 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Passing showers and a little windy, 19 degrees, 16 degrees now on Melbourne's Nova 100.
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0: Hi there, Melbourne. Clint Stanaway with you. Neil Danaher will be farewell to the state funeral at the MCG today. Family, friends, fans, all will gather to say goodbye and thank the 2025 Australian of the Year who lost his battle with MND just over a fortnight ago. The service begins at 1 p.m.
1: Police are hunting three people who were seen fleeing a suspicious factory fire in Carrum Downs this morning. No one was inside the car paint business when it went up in flames around 2 a.m. The offenders took off in a dark coloured Jeep. Meantime, fire has torn through a Campbell Field factory just before 11:30. The cause is unknown at this stage. A study has found ongoing cost of living pressures are forcing a shift in people's approach to home ownership. Just 9% of people aged 18 to 29 are now saving for a house deposit. At least 37 people have now passed away after Monday's powerful quake in the southern Philippines. Authorities there warn the death toll could rise even higher. And we're being encouraged to show our gratitude today on Thank a First Responder Day. The national campaign highlights the mental health challenges faced by our emergency service personnel and their families. Nova Sport, Gary Ablett Jr., one of six new inductees in the Australian Football Hall of Fame. The Geelong and Gold Coast champ has been honoured 21 years after his famous dad. And Australia's poor form in one-day cricket continues with being beaten by 86 runs in a rain-affected clash against Bangladesh. And you're up to date on Melbourne's Nova 100.
2: Jase, Lauren and Clint.
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0: Well, good morning, Melbourne, and welcome to your Wednesday. What a beautiful photo, front page of the Herald Sun today.
6: I know, it's gorgeous, isn't it?
0: Of Neil Danaher and his family.
6: I know. Not his full family there, but his beautiful wife, Jan, daughter, Beck, and his little granddaughter.
1: Well, Beck is heavily pregnant. She's almost 39 weeks.
0: She looks amazing.
1: I saw her on Monday. She just walked from Fed Square. She'd done the walk to the MCG.
6: Which, when we spoke to her leading up to it, she was like, I don't know if I can make that.
0: I know.
6: But she obviously just...
0: She was all smiles.
6: Encompassed
0: too.
6: Her dad's strength and did it.
1: She did, yeah. So all the best to the Danaher family today on what will be, no doubt, a tough day for them, but also a day of celebration as we all sort of mark the extraordinary life of Neil Danaher.
6: A wonderful man.
0: State funeral about 1 o'clock at the MCG. You'll be able to watch it on Channel 9 as well. We'll have more on that throughout the morning. Guys, we've got a fun show still to come. 8 o'clock this morning, 5K question, your chance to win $5,000.
1: We're also headed to the World Cup, Jase. One of the stars of the Socceroos is going to join us.
6: Mm-hmm.
1: From deep in the Socceroos camp, they're preparing for a big clash, their first clash of the World Cup against Turkey.
6: When does that kick off?
0: Don't.
6: What?
0: We had a fight about this morning.
6: What?
1: No. Turkey is what's sort of formally known as Turkey. It's now
6: Turkey. I don't know if
0: you've
6: seen
0: that call?
1: I think the Turkish.
0: What? So that's it? It's now going to be Turkey. Is that how we're saying it?
1: That is it.
0: Australia versus Turkey. Is that? Are you serious? Take the piss.
1: Turkey.
0: You're not trying to offend anyone.
6: You don't need to sing it like that.
0: What? He did.
1: No, I didn't.
0: So, how do they want us to say it?
1: The Socceroos versus Turkey.
6: Why are you singing it?
0: Jackson Irvine from the Socceroos going to join us just
1: ahead
0: after
1: of the
0: 8
1: match
0: o'clock.
1: With
0: Turkey.
9: Yeah.
6: Oh, my goodness.
1: Oh, yeah.
0: Black Eyed Peas again.
6: Yes. He has a throwback.
0: This is Don't Lie on

0: stop lying.
1: That's the Black Eyed Peas here at Nova.
2: Jace, Lauren and Clint's double play payday.
3: Ooh, double everything.
1: Over the next couple of weeks, we got 20 grand to offload. Your chance to get $1,000 if you hear us play two songs by the same artist back to back. Give us a ring and win. It is that easy.
4: Yeah, we're going old school today.
1: Black Eyed Peas.
4: Black Eyed Peas back to back. There you go.
1: I was Fergie. A Peas man back in the day.
4: Fergie and
1: Will I Am.
4: Will I Am. Are the Black Eyed Peas? They're not together anymore.
1: I don't believe so. Fergie went off.
5: She went by herself, yeah.
1: Yeah, she went solo. Will I Am became a judge on The Voice.
5: He did too.
1: Started a whole bunch of very successful businesses. And the other guy.
4: What businesses does he have?
1: Sorry?
5: Oh, no.
4: What businesses does Will I Am have?
5: Why do you walk yourself into these situations constantly?
1: No,
4: that's good.
5: You make statements and you have no idea what the answer is.
1: No, I watched the documentary online.
5: What are the businesses?
1: It was a business where it was like recycling plastic bottles into clothing,
5: into hoodies.
1: Like hoodies and pants and stuff like that.
5: Oh, yeah.
4: Will I Am.
5: Let's see how close he gets to the pin, Lauren.
4: I mean, my first challenge is how I spell Will I Am.
6: Live Google.
1: Don't, there's no
5: need. If you get anywhere near this.
4: How do you spell Will I Am? Will I Am.
1: Yeah.
4: Will I Am business.
1: Like it says on the box, Will I Am. Put recycling clothing business. I remember watching a doco. It was like, you know, recycling plastic bottles and stuff. And he was making a clothing label.
5: Okay. So his major ventures.
4: Will I Am has set his sights on AI.
5: Yeah.
4: He founded an AI-driven productivity and communication platform.
5: And next generation music
1: before
5: platform.
1: That. Before AI. AI is quite new. It was before that.
5: He
1: was,
5: no, it's all AI.
1: He was down collecting plastic bottles.
4: Will I Am recycle business.
1: Can we not do this, please?
4: Recycling business? Anything there?
5: Hey, Lauren, he's also launched the I Am Angel Foundation, which is a non-for-profit focusing on transforming the lives of disadvantaged youth.
1: See, there you go.
5: Through science.
4: Oh, okay.
1: Thank you. Yep.
4: The EcoCycle Brand Initiative was developed by Will I Am, the Coca-Cola company, to educate consumers about everyday recycling choices and empower their purchasing decisions.
1: Thank you.
4: They repurpose items such as plastic bottles into fashion-forward lifestyle products.
1: Jason.
5: Like hoodies.
1: Jason, you were? Say it with me.
4: Well, you were sort of right-ish.
5: Yeah.
1: I'll
5: certainly
1: take that.
5: Not his focus at the moment. Anyway.
1: Hey, Chelsea.
7: Yes.
5: Welcome to the madness.
1: You got $1,000. No worries.
7: I'm going to be totally late to work, but it's worth it.
4: Oh. Chelsea, what do you do for work?
7: I work as a clinical educator, so I'm a nurse, but, work in education.
4: Oh, good on you. Nurses do an amazing job.
1: Yeah, thank you for all the work you're doing. $1,000 coming your way. What do you want to drop it on?
4: You deserve that.
7: I've got two kids, but I think this is a treat yourself moment.
4: 100%.
5: Absolutely.
4: Get it, Mom.
5: Do what you want.
1: Yes.
7: Yeah.
1: Hey, you enjoy that.
7: Thank you so much.
1: No worries. We'll let you go because we know you're running late. But every day, your chance to pocket $1,000 when you hear two songs by the same artist back to back. Give us a ring and win. It is that easy here at the home of your Will I Am stats.
4: What a shame we made a nurse run late to work because we were Googling Will I Am side hustles.
5: What size would you want?
4: What?
5: In the hoodie. In
4: are
5: the
4: you buying a Will I Am?
5: Recycled bottles.
1: Surprise me.
4: Yeah, that's a good idea. Like, I think Cotton On do recycled bottles. Yeah, maybe he works Cotton On.
1: I did see him.
4: Recycled bottle puffer jackets, don't they?
1: I did see him pulling a shift at Southland.
4: Southland. Yeah, well, if Will I Am's pulling a shift at Southland, his career's not going as well as it once was.
5: Guy like a Hessian bag for a dollar.
4: He should call Fergie and get back together, I reckon.
1: Coming up at 8, your chance to win more money. We've got the 5K question on the way, but before that, Loz.
4: Oh, boy, there was an emergency in my house last night. There was a huge event that someone very well known was trying to get to, and I had to come in and save the day.
1: Oh.
4: And I succeeded in saving the day.
5: What, you're a first responder?
4: I was a first responder to a fashion emergency last night.
1: We'll go there next, and Nova.
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0: there's a crash on the Ring Road L turnabout at the Hume Freeway with the right-hand lane closed and delays back to Dalton Road. A broken down truck on the Monash Freeway city-bound before Eastlink has one lane closed and speeds are down to 40. There's a crash in Scoresby on Ferntree Gully Road heading west before Eastlink. The middle lane is blocked. And we've got a building fire in Thornbury on Dundas Street. It's blocked westbound after Station Street. You can jump onto Bell Street instead. 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Some showers around and a little windy with a top of 19, 16 now on Melbourne's Nova 100.
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13: Today, we say farewell to Neil Danaher.
14: There's a time when all's said and done, more is said than done. And the mark of a person is not what they say, it's what they do.
13: Nova.

0: Ariana Grande, Hate That I Made You Love Me. Nearly single and back on the apps.
1: Nearly single, you reckon?
2: Well, she's on the apps.
0: I heard on the, well, I don't know about that, but I heard on the Chrissy Swan show yesterday.
1: Oh, Chrissy's got her finger on the pulse.
0: Exactly. Mm. She was saying that apparently, she's called it quits with the hubby.
1: Oh, that's
0: and she's they've kept it on the lowdown for a couple of months.
1: Well, that's good for her.
2: No, she'd be a Raya girl.
0: You'd hope
2: she,
0: so.
2: Yeah.
0: You'd hope so.
1: I think she'll keep her head down for a while.
0: Hey, 13 24 10 is our number. Anytime you want to join the show, keep that number handy because coming up later on after 8 o'clock, yeah, I want you, baby, slow, we got your tickets to Niall Horan. He is coming.
1: Rod Laver Arena. Niall will be at.
0: Returns to Melbourne Feb 2027 with a dinner party live on tour. All your ticket details and free tickets coming up after 8 right this morning. Here.
1: But before we get to that, I mentioned there was an emergency in my house last night. Paul was not home and I had a missed call from him, and then I had a very panicked text message from our friend Tom Hawkins. Now, Tomahawk Now, let me set the scene. It was 6 p.m., I was lying on the couch, had a shower, under a blanket, had already had dinner early and thought, I'm going to slip into bed early tonight.
2: Good
1: and
2: on
1: then,
2: you.
0: Yep.
1: Ding, and it said, Lozzie, this is probably not what you need right now.
2: It's always you.
1: But.
0: Oh, she's the one.
2: You are the caregiver. You are the problem solver.
1: He said, I know you're home alone.
0: She's the one I ring.
1: Well, he said, I have a black tie dinner that I'm running out the door to go to.
2: The Hall of Fame dinner.
1: Hang on, I didn't know what the dinner was at this point. I have a black tie dinner. Emma's getting into her dress. I've just gone to put my suit on. I've picked up the wrong suit from the dry cleaner. The wrong black tie suit. Too short, too tight, doesn't fit.
2: Oh, this
1: Not
2: is
1: my
2: one
1: suit.
2: From a previous life.
1: He's,
0: we've all got those.
1: He's picked it up. And he's like, the dry cleaner's closed. I can't go and get my actual suit.
2: Oh.
1: So I need to come over and borrow some black tie pants off Paul.
2: Oh, yeah.
1: And I said, well, you guys are going to be different, completely different sizes. Like, black tie's very tailored.
0: Yeah.
1: They're going to be too big.
0: I don't mean to be disrespectful to your fiancé, but I don't think you would have the same physique as an athlete.
1: Oh, Tom hasn't been playing AFL for a while.
0: Right. I'm trying to be
1: anyway,
0: nice here.
1: So Tom said, can I come around? And I said, well, you can, but I don't know if it's going to work. Paul is away.
2: Yeah.
1: I don't actually know.
2: Was time of the essence? Surely. Was this late?
1: He was supposed to be there at 6. It was a 6. He called.
2: Oh, no.
1: So he said, I'm going to come. I said, do you want me to bring it over? He goes, no, I'll come to your house because it's on the way. So we had no option.
0: So he's going to drive to your place in like just
1: in
0: shorts or chinos.
1: Yeah, and his top. And he had another jacket. So he had the jacket, the bow tie, and no pants. So he
2: can't. Oh, no.
0: I love this.
1: I'm going through the wardrobe trying to find black tie trousers.
0: Yeah.
1: And in rolls Hawk. And I'm like, right, had them all laid out on the bed. I'm like, quick, pants off, quick, let's just try them. So nothing really fit, right? They're all, because you also, like, black tie trousers don't have belt loops or anything. So you can't put a belt with it.
0: And do they have the little shiny strip down the
1: side? Yeah, so that's what he wanted.
2: Yeah.
1: So I said, don't worry, just put them on. And I'll sew you into them.
0: With the genome?
2: With a needle and thread.
1: Tom and I are running around the house. He's in his bonds. We're trying to find a sewing kit. Now, you probably won't be surprised. I'm not
2: a sewing kit in your house?
1: I'm not that handy on the genome.
0: You've never been in your laundry.
1: Yeah. It was a real adventure. So we found, Tom found it. As long as I've got it, we found the hot pink sewing kit. And I pinned them at the back. And then I said, right, take them off. I'm going to sew the back seat.
0: Question.
1: I'm going to sew. Emma's now waiting.
0: Yeah, where's Emma?
1: She's now in another Uber on the way to pick Tom up.
0: Right.
1: And they're going to keep going. So we've got 5 minutes. Also, I'm watching on the TV Tony Jones going, oh, we're at this black tie.
2: All the arrival.
1: And Tom gets there and I go, where are you going tonight? And he goes, oh, this is the funny bit. I'm off to see Gary Ablett Jr. get put in the Hall of Fame. And I was like, oh, terrific. Mm. Okay, we better get you there then.
2: Mm.
1: So I stitched up the pants, but my textiles teacher at school would not be thrilled. This cotton wasn't long enough. So Tom and I, our fat fingers couldn't tie the knot at the end of the bit of string.
0: So what'd you do?
1: So by this stage, Emma's out the front and they're already sort of I'm watching Tony Jones interview the guests all arriving. So if you look on the screen, we got some black gaffer tape.
3: No, you did not.
0: Oh, my God.
1: He's got...
2: it's gaffered.
0: At the back?
1: Yeah, we got... He gaffer taped up the pants.
0: He looks great.
2: He looks quite good.
1: And you can't, I mean, he's got an absolute major wedgie.
2: It's actually really brought out the bum cheeks.
1: It's really,
0: yeah, it really
1: brought
0: has.
1: Out.
0: So basically, yeah, you've gaffer taped where the belt would normally
1: I've
0: be.
1: I folded it over.
2: How good is
1: I've
2: gaffer tape?
1: It up.
0: Gaffer tape fixes
1: and then
0: everything.
1: We got black gaffer tape.
0: Yep, keeps the and boobs in
1: went.
0: And the pants on.
1: And I said, you can't take your jacket off.
0: No, God, no.
1: And then Emma sent me a text saying, God, Tom's just stood up and leant across the table to get the bread basket
0: and
1: his pants.
2: Did he rip them?
1: Well, she sent me a video when they were leaving last night. And she said, I'm pleased to say the pants are intact. But then if you watch the video, the pants are kind of falling down towards the end of the night.
0: You can't be reaching.
1: Here he is. He's walking through a crown at the end of the night. Yeah. Emma's saying, show me your pants.
2: pulling them up.
0: I mean, to be fair, hey, we've all walked through a crown at the end of the night trying to pull our pants up.
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0: We've got a broken down track, city bound before Eastlink with one lane closed and another near Jackson's Road. The right-hand lane is out of action. A collision being cleared on the Ring Road L turnabout at the Hume Freeway. The right-hand lane is closed. 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Passing showers and a little windy with a top of 19 degrees, 17 on the way tomorrow. We've got 16 degrees now on Melbourne's for 100.
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4: Morning Melbourne, Clint Stanaway with you. Thousands expected at the G today for that state funeral honouring AFL legend MND campaigner Neil Danaher. It'll start at 1pm. The former Australian of the Year dedicated his life to raising awareness and funds for research after his own MND diagnosis. A massive factory fire at Campbellfield last night is being investigated. More than 70 fireys battled the flames. Meantime, police are hunting three offenders who fled a suspicious factory blaze in Carrum Downs in a dark coloured Jeep. Nobody was inside the car paint business when it went up in flames around 2am. It appears there's a widening gap between Australia's migration intake and our capacity to house the growing population. New figures from the Bureau of Stats show there are almost three new arrivals for every dwelling built around the country. And Robert Irwin will host this year's TV Week Logie Awards. That's right, the 22-year-old says it's one of the most exciting things he's been asked to do. The awards to be held in Sydney in August. Nova Sport Time, get the bold style of the all-new Ford Ranger Wolftrack V6 from 73k drive away at participating dealers. 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To the footy, in Melbourne forward Brody Majacek will be sidelined for up to 2 months after undergoing neck surgery. Geelong and Gold Coast champ Gary Ablett Jr. among six new members of the Australian Football Hall of Fame. And in tennis, Serena Williams has made a stunning comeback, a doubles victory at Queen's Club in London. And you're up to date on Melbourne's Nova 100.
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7: All right, guys, let's be quick because she's got places to be. Hannah, good morning and welcome to the show.
8: Thanks, guys. How are you?
7: We're good. You're a hand. Mum of five. Good, you are golly. Superwoman.
8: I am. I've got my four-year-old Angus with me. Say hi, Angus.
7: Hey, Angus.
9: Hi, Angus.
8: Hi,
9: old are the Gussie. Kids, Hannah?
8: Sorry?
9: How old are the five kids?
8: They're
9: 10, 8,
7: 7, 5, and 4. Wow. Jeez,
9: bit
7: going
9: That's
7: on.
9: That's busy.
7: Do you forget names
8: so
7: like
8: tired.
7: I do?
8: Yeah,
9: I'm so tired. Fair enough. You're going to be tired for like the next 20 years too, oh, Hannah. Let's see if we can give you some money.
8: It.
9: Having more money helps with tiredness,
7: absolutely.
9: I believe.
7: Absolutely. All right, you can go an easy question for 50, medium for 500, or roll the dice for 5K. Today we're ordering medium.
6: $500.
9: All right, we've got a question for you, Hannah. Now, I knew this one straight away. I think
7: you'll
9: probably
7: get this.
9: Will too. Have a think. Spit out the answer and the cash is yours, but you got to do it before the 3-2-1 countdown is up. Good luck, Hannah.
7: Hannah, don't overthink it, okay?
10: Yeah, first thing that springs to mind.
7: Are you ready to go?
9: Are you there, Hannah?
8: Yeah, let's do it.
9: Let's
7: okay,
9: go.
7: Make sure you listen. Got to have the answer within that time. Here we go.
11: What is the world's largest online retailer as of 2026?
9: 3, 2, 1.
8: Amazon.
7: You got it!
9: Money's
7: yours. Easy done.
8: Yay.
9: Well, you're welcome, Gus. Well done, Mama. Amazon is the largest online retailer in the world with a projected $447.5 billion in annual web sales.
10: Wow.
9: Which is up 8.6%.
10: Is that Bezos? Yeah.

0: marathon. Oh,
1: good on you guys. $500 coming your way. And a bit of a PSA to the ladies of Melbourne.
2: Yeah.
1: Please break down your Amazon boxes before you put them in the recycling bin.
3: No, you do that. That's your job.
2: I agree with you.
3: We buy things for the house. You break down the boxes. We have a box corner.
0: Paul?
3: The box corner's looking full, dull. I'm not sure if your eyes are painted on.
1: You're the one ordering the stuff in the box.
3: Yeah, but guess what? Half the stuff in the box you get to benefit from, bruh.
1: Yeah,
3: so
1: but
3: break down the box.
1: It.
3: But you don't even know.
1: Open the bin to put something in, it's full. Because there's one box in it.
3: But we just do stuff for you.
1: You spend money.
3: Without complaining.
1: You just spend the money.
3: And how do you think you wash your hands with what soap dispenser? Where did that come from, Jason?
1: The box.
2: Jace, you are by yourself here. You've got yourself into this mess.
3: Where do you think the front doormat came from that you wipe your feet on? Jason.
1: The box.
3: Break down the box, brother.
2: Messages to the ladies of Melbourne. Break your own boxes.
3: Oh, messages to the ladies of Melbourne. Keep utilising the box corners, sis.
1: Coming up, we're heading to the World Cup.
2: Oh, yeah. One of the biggest stars in world football. He plays as a Socceroos. He's going to join us.
1: That's right. We will go there next. Also, Niall Horan tickets still to come this morning. Your chance to win those.

0: Good morning, Melbourne. This is Nova 100. Just gone 21 past 8. Coming up, your chance doing your way to Niall Horan. And there's something I need to talk to you guys about. And
1: a confession.
0: It requires me taking my pants off.
1: Oh, no, thank you.
0: But before we get to that...
1: Okay, get excited. The biggest show in world sport is just days away from getting underway. I speak of the World Cup. Our Socceroos, they are ready, they are primed. Now, Jackson Irvine grew up here in Melbourne. He's about to take to the field at his third World Cup. And I'm pleased to say, Jace, he joins us this morning from the Green and Gold camp in the US. Morning, Jacko.
2: Hey, guys. Thanks for having me.
1: How are you, Jackson? What's the overwhelming emotion right now as we get set for the World Cup?
2: Yeah, it's just excitement now. Kind of through the anxiety of final selections and, you know, the last preparations and now you just get to enjoy it. Really embrace these last few days as we build into the big one on Saturday.
3: How are the team feeling, Jackson? Because I imagine people have like flown in from all over the world. You're all in camp together. Is it exciting getting everyone together?
2: Yeah, it's one of the best parts is kind of getting the group back together. Everyone's kind of story and journey is always so different, and even their own circumstances, different countries, different cultures where everyone plays, everyone's got great stories. So when you get to come back together and share that, it's always special.
0: Hey, can I talk night before match one? What do you do when it comes to a final meal?
2: Final meal? Yeah. Well, it depends. I suppose it's everyone kind of prepares in their own way. Like for me, I've literally just eaten... I just have a bowl of pasta before every game. It's what I've done my entire career, and it's not glamorous or special. It's just plain and simple and does a job.
1: Hey, Jacko, this is your third World Cup. Like, and I know you are now a very much a senior leader inside the Socceroos. How does that role work as a leader? Do you feel that responsibility?
2: Yeah, definitely. As one of the more senior players, someone who's been here before a couple of times, you know, these young guys they're absolutely fearless, and they, you know, they don't need an awful lot from us. It's just about the small bits of experience and advice that we can give them to help them, you know, not just embrace the kind of enormity of a World Cup and then everything that surrounds it, but also just small bits of game management, little bits of experience that we can impart, you know, a little bit of wisdom here and there just to help add to their game. But yeah, they're an amazing group. They're so receptive to information and advice, and they're great to work with as a more senior player.
0: So it's Jackson's role, like, you know, when you go out with your mates in a club and everyone starts making a fool of themselves, and there's always that responsible mate that goes, guys,
1: pulls them up. Yep.
0: We got to get an Uber. Let's get out of here.
3: Yeah, 100%. You're the boss.
0: That's your job.
2: Is that my, oh God, no, I don't know if I'm that boring.
0: Right.
2: It's maybe a little bit like that around camp, just trying to, you know, you got to pull a few heads in here and there, but no, it's not quite so serious.
0: Okay, gotcha.
1: What do you, or how do you reflect on your junior days, mate? And, you know, especially there'll be a lot of kids listening, little boys, little girls, you know, playing football here in Melbourne. How do you reflect, and what's your sort of message for them as you're about to embark on one of the biggest matches and tournaments of your career?
2: Yeah, those years are, you know, they are some of the best years of your life especially as a young player. It's, you know, there's without, you know, real pressure, you're playing with just the absolute freedom and love of the game and the passion. And that's what has to stay with you all the way, I guess. That's what stayed with me all the way up until now. I still kind of get that same buzz every time, you know, I realize that I get to play football as a job because I love, more than anything, I fundamentally love the game itself. And when you can keep that with you, even when, you know, the pressure rises, and fundamentally we're all here because we love the game, and when that stays with you, anything's possible.
0: Hey, I got a stupid question.
1: Yeah, go for it.
0: Is it like, okay, and I'm not trying to compare the two, but like, you know, the TV show Dancing with the Stars, when the celebrities when the celebrities make it to the next round, they get a bonus. Do the players get bonuses each round they get through in the World Cup?
2: Of course, there is rewards for everything when you achieve you know, the next level of anything in the game, that there isn't something that comes with that, for, absolutely.
0: Right.
2: But it's, yeah, that's obviously not the main incentive, but it is the...
0: So I might see some players going, we're buying a boat.
4: Maybe.
3: Hey, Jackson, I'm just looking at your GQ Germany photo shoot. Jeez, you're a stylish rooster. Do you like that side of it too, not being on the soccer field, but fashion?
2: Yeah, absolutely. It's always fun to explore these other passions and things that you've got to do. And I'm very lucky. I get the chance to do a lot of these kind of things. When you open yourself up to it and you kind of just embrace these opportunities, it's pretty cool. You get to do some pretty cool stuff. And yeah, I got to do a couple of things with GQ, one in Oz and one in and one for Germany as well. Got the old retro soccer top out. It was
4: I love the caption here. Not one to fit the expected mold of the modern footballer in an ecosystem that rewards smooth, frictionless personalities. The most Irvine still has his edges. They're also his greatest strength, if you don't mind.
2: Yeah, I didn't write that. But that's the way it all. You've got to be. You got to just be yourself, I guess. And when it's authentic, when it's genuine, then people tend to respond.
4: You're also very cool.
3: Very cool. I love it. Your Instagram is like... It could be that of some sort of supermodel.
0: Yeah. All right, we better let him go because he's way too us. Jackson Irvine joining us on the air this morning. Hey, mate, enjoy. Enjoy the next couple of days and good luck. Us and thousands of others will be sitting off flares and cheering you on in Fair Square, no doubt.
2: Unreal. Appreciate the support, guys. Thank you.
3: Good luck.
4: Thanks, Jacko.
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6: Nova 100. We've got a broken down truck on the Monash Freeway coming into the city before East Link with one lane closed. Another breakdown on the Monash Freeway near Jackson's Road with the right-hand lane out of action. A collision on the Ring Road Alterna bound at the Hume Freeway with the right-hand lane closed. And barrier repairs on the Ring Road Alterna bound on the Princess Freeway ramp. There are delays back to the Deer Park bypass and a crash in Scoresby on Ferntree Gully Road. Heading west before East Link, the middle lane is closed. 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Showers around and a little windy with a top of 19 degrees, 16 degrees now on Melbourne's Nova 100.
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15: Nova.

0: Eminem, Rihanna, I love the way you lie. This is Nova 100. You're on the air with Jace, Lauren, and Clint. You stay with us because we got tickets to Niall Horan.
1: I love that song. He's here in February.
0: Yep, yeah, we announced it this morning. Thanks to TEG Live and Nova. We got your tickets coming up very, very soon. Before that, though.
1: Yeah.
2: Clint, you seem to be, you're nervous about something.
0: I've been hiding something from you guys for the last couple of days.
1: Okay.
0: Clint, you and I have something in common. And Lauren, I think it's a club you don't want to be a part of.
1: Don't tell me you're having a baby.
2: You're having
1: too.
2: A child.
0: Oh, God,
2: one.
0: No. I'll get a butter knife in the kitchen and take it off right now. It's not happening.
2: That's dramatic.
0: I'm happy with three. We're capped.
1: I'm glad you said I'm happy.
2: Okay, yeah, so if it's not
0: I am,
2: that,
0: I am. But
2: what is it?
0: I had a fall.
2: Oh, don't.
1: Shame.
0: I didn't fall over. I had a fall.
1: Now, hang on.
2: Oh, I think it's because we're getting to that age.
1: But didn't you have another fall on the weekend?
2: Mate.
1: Did you hear about this one?
0: No.
2: I had a spectacular fall.
1: Have you not
2: at
1: heard
2: the
1: this?
2: MCG.
1: Oh,
0: the MCG in public. A public fall.
2: Like, not just, like, really public. So I was...
1: So bad.
2: So, because I Pickett kicked the winning goal for Melbourne.
0: Yes,
2: and
0: yeah.
2: I was trying to run back to my seat to get to so I could see the siren. And as I was doing so, all the Collingwood supporters were leaving. And I'm wearing my Aquilas and they're quite new. So the sole, you know, when the sole's quite shiny. So as soon as I hit a spillage of what appeared to be Carlton draft,
1: in his suit with his
2: I had a substantial public tumble.
0: Oh.
2: But it was one of those ones where you're slipping, but not falling. And then I fell and I grabbed onto some woman's arm.
1: But fully hit the deck.
2: And she goes, oh, just take a bit more care there, duh. And then I heard someone go, that's Clint Stanaway.
1: No, but he fell on the ground.
0: I know that fall anywhere.
1: You were fully on your back,
2: I was on my butt.
0: Well, let me set the scene.
2: And my wrist still not right.
0: Oh, well, forget your wrist. I'm cooked. Friday night. Got the whole family to bed. I sat up to watch the footy. Mm. I poured myself a red. I was on the phone to my mate Todders. As I'm walking from the kitchen.
1: I'm already laughed.
0: Don't, Lauren.
2: It's pretty funny when people have a fall.
1: I find people falling over so funny.
0: So I'm walking from the kitchen back to the couch.
1: With a glass of red in your
0: hand. A full glass of red.
2: A vessel.
1: Amazing.
0: A full vessel, right? Yeah. Now I want to point out, this is where it gets really sad. This was the last glass of red in the house.
1: Oh, I imagine it was a big pour on a Friday night.
0: I didn't want to have to keep going back to the kitchen.
1: Yeah.
0: The vessel was full.
1: Was it the vessel or bottle? Just swigging from the bottle?
0: No, it was a vessel.
2: Can I ask, this is an important question as someone with experience or skin in the game. What were you dressed in?
0: Boardies and a tee, my usual outfit.
1: Friday night of winter.
2: And did you have anything on the...
0: God,
2: on
0: no. Bare feet.
1: Okay. Not in socks. That's
0: bare
1: good.
0: Feet. Now, the lights were quite dimmed because I'd set the mood. Mm-hmm. Everyone was asleep.
2: What mood for you?
1: For yourself.
0: Yeah. I could relax. I'd lit a candle, right?
1: You lit a candle?
0: Yeah.
1: Where was your wife?
0: She was asleep. I was watching the footy.
1: When you said you put the kids down, that included your wife?
0: Yeah, got them all to bed.
1: Mm. At 7 o'clock?
0: Melatonin for everyone. So they're out. I'm watching the footy. I'm on the phone to my mate Todders. I'm walking back holding the vessel of red wine.
2: Oh, no.
0: My foot has gone on one of Archie's toys that he left out.
2: Oh, no.
0: I have gone straight up.
1: Full arse over.
0: Full airborne. Bang. Down.
2: On the coccyx.
0: Right on the corner of the couch. And the corner of the couch is.
2: It's pretty funny. It's funny. Anymore.
1: How is the wine?
0: Everywhere.
2: Yeah.
0: The couch, the
1: all
0: rug, the TV. It looked like a murder scene.
1: All over you.
0: All over me.
1: Not your boardies.
0: All over everyone. I'm laying on my back and the...
2: Did you wind yourself?
0: Permission to undo
1: no,
0: my...
1: Take,
2: No.
0: I need to take my pants off.
1: I don't want to see
0: no,
1: it.
0: No, you need to see it.
2: Okay, I'll give us a look.
1: So you look first. You
0: my
1: look
0: leg has
2: he's
0: hit...
2: He's actually stripping.
0: My leg
1: you
0: is...
1: Look first.
2: Don't.
1: My, I can't
2: look. What have you got on it?
0: My leg has hit the corner of the couch and it's like a wooden armrest. Okay.
1: You hate that.
2: Oh, my Lord! Oh, my God. That is massive.
1: Oh.
2: That's spectacular.
1: Have you put some makeup on?
0: Why are you laughing?
2: That is as big as... That's as big as a
1: Jason,
2: football.
1: Did you go to the doctor?
0: And my back hurts
2: That's
0: too.
2: So big and I'm not talking... I'm talking about the bruise. Wow.
1: Okay.
0: It hurts.
1: So when you fell, What did you do and say?
0: Was you know the worst bit?
1: I was on the phone.
2: Todd was on the phone.
0: I'm on the phone to my mate Todd. So I'm like, oh yeah, mate, how good's the gap? Oh, Todd, I have to call you back. 45 minutes later, when I called him back, he was on Do Not Disturb.
2: Oh, no.
0: So the last thing he heard was me hit the deck, and I said, I'll have to call you back. And then he just put his phone on Do Not Disturb.
1: He thought Luce finally done it. She's finally had enough of him. So did you wake the family up?
0: No one came and helped me.
1: So did you just sit on the couch covered in red wine in your own, wallowing in your own sadness?
0: I was laying on the floor for a couple of minutes covered in red wine. I'm like, all right, Hawkins, let's get out the steam cleaner. You can do this.
2: No, you should have, like a cat, you should have gone down and had a lick.
0: Well, I almost did when I realised it was the last glass in the house. Jace, Lauren and Clint. On Melbourne's Nova 100. 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
10: Morning, Melbourne. It's Aaron Rich. Stick around after Jace, Lauren and Clint. 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In Texas, I can tell. 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
12: Melbourne traffic.
13: Nova 100.
12: Still got a broken down truck on the Monash Freeway coming into the city before Eastlink with one lane closed and speeds are down to 40. There are delays after an earlier collision on the Ring Road L turnabout at the Hume Freeway with delays back to Dalton Road. All lanes now open. Then barrier repairs on the Ring Road L turnabout on the Princess Freeway ramp with the left-hand lane closed. Those delays are back to the Deer Park bypass. We've got the Western Freeway building from Melton onto the Deer Park bypass and onto the Ring Road. Springvale Homemakers, huge half-yearly clearance. Unbeatable deals from Harvey Norman, Domain, IKEA, Anaconda, JB Hi-Fi and more. Springvale Homemakers half-yearly clearance on now. Showers and a little windy with a top of 19 degrees, 16 degrees now on Melbourne's Nova 100.
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1: This is Nova. Good morning, Melbourne. Clint Stanaway with your latest in news. A state funeral to get underway at the MCG this afternoon for AFL legend and MND campaigner Neil Danaher. It kicks off at 1 p.m. Three people fled a burning factory in Carrum Downs early this morning in a dark coloured Jeep. Nobody was inside the car paint business at the time of the blaze. Investigation's now underway. A man found dead with suspected burns in Donvale may have been homeless. He was found in a park by a member of the public late yesterday. More Aussies are delaying moving out of home and pushing back their retirement. New research has found one in three people aged 18 to 29 still live with parents or with in-laws. And singer-songwriter Sienna Spiro is coming to Australia. She'll be bringing her My House tour down under in Jan 2027. Nova Sport dual Brownlow medal winner Gary Ablett Jr., Essendon champ Dustin Fletcher, and West Coast great John Worsfold among six new inductees into the Australian Football Hall of Fame. And Caitlin Ford has celebrated her 150th Matilda's cap in style, scoring a goal at Australia's 3-1 win over Mexico. And you're up to date on Melbourne's Nova 100.
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0: We farewell an absolute legend today at the MCG.
1: We sure do. He was a wonderful man, Neil Danaher. Obviously, he was a footballing legend. He has been a huge campaigner for MND, as we know. And most importantly, he's a husband, a brother, a dad and grandfather. And he'll be greatly, greatly missed. Thoughts very much with the Danaher family today and with everyone. I know losing Neil Danaher has affected a lot of people, obviously his family and friends, but all of those fighting the fight against the beast that is MND. We're very much thinking of you today because I know days like today aren't easy. He was very much a man of the people, and it's only fitting that he is afforded a state funeral and that the people of this great state will be able to turn out at the MCG
0: 100%.
1: And pay their respects.
0: In lieu of flowers, at the request of the Danaher family, donations can be made to Fight MND. Just go to the website, Fight MND's website to make your donation there.
1: Yeah, you know, it's funny when people pass away, you... Obviously, there's an enormous amount of grief and sadness, but it also is important to take these moments to remember and reflect all of the wonderful things
0: he did in his life.
1: I know my mum does the MND drive every year, which Neil would go on, and we've seen those amazing videos of him up dancing to Mr. Brightside in costume, and, you know, they travel around Australia spreading the word for MND and raising money. And the laughs and the fun that they've had on those road trips that I hear from my mum and from a bunch of our friends who go on that, Clint, is amazing. And I know that will live on. His legacy will live on. Well, if everyone can be a little bit more like Neil today, the place would be
2: much better for it. A little 100%. Bit more selfless, a little bit more kind.
1: Yeah.
2: Because he was all of the above, just a beautiful man.
0: Yeah. Whatever you're doing today, 1 o'clock, the state funeral commences. I strongly urge you to whack on Channel 9. I know they'll be down there streaming it.
1: There's something wonderful about a person who leaves the world in a better place and they found it. And Neil Danaher is definitely one of those people.
0: Hey, it is just gone 10 to 9. Bit of change of pace now, guys. We made the announcement early this morning. Noel Horan is returning to Melbourne.
1: He is in February.
2: One of our favourites. Right.
0: Thanks to TEG Live. Tickets are on sale June 18 from Ticket Tech. And we've got tickets to give away right now. 13-24-10. Noel Horan live. Here's his mate, Harry now. American Girls on Nova.

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4: My God. Guys, it's not a contest, but just have a look at the amount of calls that just came in.
5: Off.
4: Wow.
5: What a Nile fans out there. Well, he's a Melbourne favourite.
4: I would say more people ringing for Nile than...
6: Let's not compare
5: favourites.
6: It's not
5: a competition between the boys.
4: No.
5: But at the moment, he's winning.
6: I love Nile. I love him. This concert's going to be absolutely awesome.
4: 13 24 10 is our number.
6: Remember we spoke to him recently. He was a mystery guest.
5: He was too.
6: Up on the screen.
5: And he loves Melbourne. He loves coming here.
6: He's got family here, doesn't he?
5: He does, yeah. And
4: you got history with him?
6: Well.
5: Oh, you had slow hands with him in Boutique Nightclub.
6: No. I'm happy for you to spread that rumour, but that is not what happened at all.
4: Just yes or no, was there a photo taken in the early hours of the morning? Your hands around each other.
6: Were our hands around each other?
5: Yeah.
6: Oh, we were like
5: slow hands.
4: Just a yes
6: arms
4: or no?
6: Around, like posing for a photo. Oh, yeah, let's say
4: yes.
6: Oh, wow, did we have fun.
5: Slow hands.
6: Right. I mean, the headlines were very clickbaity. But it wasn't as salacious as it seemed.
4: Oh, I'd lean into it. Let's go to the phones. Alex.
7: Yes?
4: You're going.
7: Oh, are you serious?
4: Tickets are yours.
5: We're serious.
7: Thank you so much.
4: No worries.
6: You are welcome.
4: I believe you are a fan. You've been to them all.
7: I have.
6: Oh, my gosh. We're going to this one too, sis. Have the best time. I love Nile.
7: Oh, my God, you guys have made my week. Thank you so much.
6: You're so welcome.
5: Alex, is he your fave of the all the boys?
7: I mean, look, not going to lie, Louis is my favourite, but who doesn't love a little Irish man?
6: Yeah, I know. I love
4: who
6: Nile.
4: Who doesn't love a little Irish man?
6: It's a good question. Everyone loves a little
4: bit. Wow. Hey, we got tickets every day this week. So I would be listening tomorrow from 6 for your chance to win your way to Nylehorn Live.
6: Sing it, Nile.
4: He looks good. I saw some clips floating around as
5: Let's head to boutique.
6: He's a big golfer, Nile. Should we take him for a round?
5: Should we get a photo,
6: mini
5: Nile?
6: Golf?
4: Oh, I'll take it. Should we take him down to Brighton Public?
5: Oh, I think he's more like a Commonwealth star.
6: I was thinking Holy Moly.
5: Oh.
6: Bit of mini golf.
4: Yeah, now we're talking. Yeah. Can we still get a buggy?
5: Oh, yeah.
4: The walk will kill you. Yeah.
6: Well.
4: Tomorrow.
6: I reckon we should.
5: Maybe we play pub golf with him. You played pub golf?
4: Pub golf.
5: You have it. Well, it's actually.
6: It's like a pub crawl, isn't it?
5: Yeah, it's a pub crawl.
6: I did it at uni. We dressed as golfers.
5: It's like it's just a lot of drinking. You basically. Each pub, you've got to have a beer.
6: There's a par, right?
5: Yeah,
6: that might be par two or a par three. You have to have that many drinks.
4: Oh, so you have to that many. Oh, do you make the 18th?
5: Well, some do, some don't.
6: I didn't.
5: Some only play 9 holes.
4: Can we get the buggy still?
5: You need the buggy. You can't drive it, but you need it.
6: Yeah, we did that at uni, RMIT. Shout out, I did more drinking than studying, but it was fun.
5: Mm.
6: And I was dressed like a cute little golfer.
5: Yeah,
4: can't believe you didn't get your degree. Hey, it's just gone 3 to 9. More tickets to go tomorrow here on Nova. Good morning.
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8: 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The Ring Road L turnabout is slowing on the Princess Freeway ramp due to emergency works. Speeds and lane restrictions are in place. Two lanes are closed citybound on the Monash Freeway under Narriwarra North Road due to a collision. Speeds are also down to 40. We've got the Calder Freeway busy but moving inbound onto the Tulla Freeway. 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Showers and a little windy, 19 degrees, 16 now on Melbourne's Nova 100.
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0: Post Malone. Good morning, Melbourne. This is Nova 100. Just gone 9:05. What a roller coaster today's been. We're doing a thanks to show.
1: A fun roller
0: already
1: coaster.
0: Express. She is dark and cloudy across Melbourne today. Hopefully the rain is going to hold out. Take it easy on the roads while you're out there.
1: What are we up to today, guys?
0: I'm cooking.
2: You're cooking.
0: Yeah, I mean, I'm in a cooking mood.
1: Okay.
0: Yeah, I'm trying to do some little meal preps for the afternoon to make things in the afternoons easier when the kids get home.
2: So the kids eat when they get home from school and then they eat dinner again, or do they eat at like 4:30 and that's it?
1: So what, you're meal prepping snacks?
0: No, it's just like, meals.
2: Like dinner?
0: Yeah.
2: Oh, at what time do you have dinner?
0: Oh, like 5?
1: Oh, jeez.
2: All the whole fam?
0: Well, that's the problem. We're eating later.
2: Oh, the kids eat and then adults eat.
0: Yeah.
2: So why don't you just eat at 5? Wouldn't that be easier?
0: Yeah, I know, but I'm flustered from cooking. I like to reset and be settled and everything. I'm going to break out the slow cooker today. I'm thinking of doing lamb shanks.
1: Oh, shanks
2: for the kids or for you?
0: Yeah, for all of us. Chuck a few shanks
1: in the slow cooker.
0: Yeah.
1: For what, 6-7 hours?
0: What's the judgment?
1: No, nothing.
2: I'm just wondering because how long is a slow cooker? It's only 8 hours.
0: No, you can do a 6 job.
1: You can do
0: just put it on high.
1: Because you can do high or,
2: I'm not a slow cooker gal.
0: Yeah.
2: I'm not a cooking girl.
0: What's with the pressure cookers? They look fun.
1: They do look fun, but it's a quick job, isn't it?
0: Yeah,
1: it's
0: I believe
1: 45 minutes.
0: Yeah.
1: And then
0: Brody.
1: When you let the thing out.
0: Was it you that has a pressure cooker? You're a pressure cooker boy?
3: I do.
0: Yeah, right. So like if I wanted to do lamb shanks, what am I looking at, 2 hours?
3: Oh, God, no, 45 minutes?
2: No,
0: get out.
1: And
0: no.
1: Does it fall off the bone?
3: Falls off the bone.
2: Well, why doesn't everyone do that?
0: Yeah, why are we wasting our time with the slow cooker?
3: It's like a mini explosive in your kitchen.
2: Yeah, I'm not. It makes me a bit nervous.
0: Sounds naughty.
2: Slow cooker.
0: Yeah.
2: Yeah, I'm not sure about that. Anyway, you enjoy your
1: Well, yeah, that's great.
2: I can't wait to hear about them tomorrow.
1: What a delight.
0: Well, unless it goes.
2: Do you think that? What do you think the chances are of him coming
1: Zero.
2: In saying he made slow cooked lamb shanks?
1: Zero.
2: Yeah, I reckon you're right.
4: Thank you for being a friend.
2: What are you doing today, Clark?
0: Yeah, what are you up to?
1: Oh, thanks for the question. I have to wait for the NBN technician to come.
0: Oh. Enjoy that 4-hour window,
1: His window's
0: bro.
1: About to open.
2: Oh my God.
1: I'll just be sitting on the couch with the dog.
0: No internet, no
1: in
0: TV.
1: Silence.
2: Wow.
0: You live across the road from a pub. Just go over there.
1: Oh, that's a good idea.
0: Watch the dogs there. What are you up to, Laurie?
2: I'm going to the gym and then I'm taking it easy today. I'm having a day of rest.
1: Day of rest sounds good.
0: 1 o'clock today. Whatever you're doing, get near a TV.
1: Yes.
0: Work on the state funeral. As we say farewell to the absolute legend that is Neil Danaher.
2: Yeah,
1: well said.
2: It's going to be a special day.
0: Have a great day, everyone. Aaron Rich is in next. We will see you tomorrow. Bye.
2: Bye. Ta-da.

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2: 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Two lanes are closed, citybound on the Monash Freeway under Narrabri North Road due to a collision with speeds down to 40. The Ring Road Alternabout is slowing on the Princess Freeway ramp due to emergency works with speed and lane restrictions in place. And the Calder Freeway is busy but moving inbound onto the Tulla Freeway. 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Showers and a little windy with a top of 19 degrees, 16 degrees now on Melbourne's Nova 100.
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3: Good morning, Melbourne. Clint Stanaway with your latest news. Neil Danaher's family says this afternoon's state funeral at the MCG is not the end of his fight against MND. Thousands set to say goodbye and thank you to the 2025 Australian of the Year who lost his battle just over 2 weeks ago. Overseas, the US has launched what it calls self-defense strikes against Iran after a US military chopper was shot down by an Iranian drone while patrolling the Strait of Hormuz. Two factory fires back home under investigation. A Campbellfield tilt slab business went up in flames just before 11:30 last night. Meanwhile, around 2 this morning, a suspicious blaze at a car paint factory in Carrum Downs. Three people were seen fleeing in a dark-coloured Jeep. And Robert Irwin will host this year's TV Week Logie Awards, taking over from Sam Pang, who has had the job for the past 3 years. This year's ceremony will be held in Sydney in August. Nova Sport time, Collingwood will decide today whether or not they'll challenge a three-match ban handed to Billy Frampton for that tackle on Brody Majcik, which saw the D's forward need surgery for a neck fracture. And for the first time in 21 years, Australia has lost a one-dayer to Bangladesh. And you're up to date on Melbourne's Nova 100.
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6: Wednesday morning as a winner. Coming up soon this hour, your chance to see Harry Styles live in NYC inside the next 10 minutes. Have 13, 24, 10 ready. 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

fresh hits, throwbacks non-stop on Melbourne's Nova 100 with Arid Rich. A dark and gloomy start to your Wednesday that should lift to a partly cloudy day ahead. It's up at 19. You see Harry Styles live in NYC and win after Cyril at Nova.

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0: Taylor Swift, Melbourne's Nova 100. She's got a wedding venue, Madison Square Garden. That is where her and Travis will be tying the knot. It's also where we're sending you to see her ex. Awkward.
1: Hi, this is Harry Styles.
0: We are sending you to the Big Apple, New York City, to see Harry Styles live to celebrate the ARIA number one record, Kiss All The Time, Disco Occasionally. It is out now, and the phones are open to be on standby. 13 at 24:10. Plus, win some Harry Styles merch. Being Wednesday, midweek work merch is on. You've already got yourself a lot of Harry merch, Jenny.
2: I've got a cardboard cutout of him outside my bedroom, and it scares everyone.
0: How old are you?
2: 18.
0: Do you still give the cardboard cutout of Harry Styles a kiss goodnight?
2: I used to.
0: Amazing. Popping you on standby to see Harry Styles live in NYC and adding it to your merch collection. It is midweek merch. You got a Harry Styles t-shirt coming your way. Popping you on standby as well to win, Sarah.
3: Oh my gosh, thank you.
0: Hello, Paris. You could be seeing Harry Styles before anyone else in Australia.
3: Stop it. I will freak the hell out.
0: I'm popping you on standby to see him live in NYC.
3: Oh my God, I love you.
0: Beck, hi.
4: Hi, I'm calling for Harry Styles in New York.
0: You're on standby.
4: Oh my God, thank you so much. I've loved him for 16 years. This has been amazing. Thank you.
0: All right, let's go. More chances to see Harry live at NYC coming up and win Harry Styles merch after 10. Let's continue with Nonstop Fresh Hits Throwback. See you Wednesday. This is Nova.

0: Melbourne's Nova 100. Morning, this is Aaron Rich. A dark and gloomy start to your Wednesday. Perfect day to be indoors by the fire, drinking some cocoa. Wow, I sound like my nana. Coming up, your chance to see Harry Styles live in NYC and win some merch. I'll make it easier for you to win next.
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18: 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Offer ends 30 June. Crews are just in the final stages of tidying an earlier crash on the Monash City Bend at Narre Warren North Road. Speed and lane restrictions in place with delays on approach. Take the Princes Highway. Barrier repairs for the Ring Road Altona bound on the Princes Freeway ramp. The left-hand lane closed. Speeds at 40. From mountain peaks to coral reefs, Malaysia is the adventure you've been waiting for. 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Cloudy, showers atop of 19 degrees. Right now it's 15 degrees on Melbourne's Nova 100.
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